0: crosses the meaning painful situation blia karem follow Jesus. Take up your cross and walk upon them God. While him to stand charam question I'm leading him to call five la point I'm telling him ask for guidance. You no need to figure out everything you want. Okay? You no need to you walk about lo walk about you want. You no need to you struggle you want. Talk lol people. Talk lol man we you trust them o kata. Talk lo maybe some pastor, some elders. Maybe some we only you look save se pali give him some good flyer counseling to you. Talk lol man we you save se by only pray with him you. Only encourage me with them. Talk, blow God. Okay? Some friend with you save say I'm your all Christian friend. Okay? Me not tell him say all Nara friend, you know good pay. Some friend with you save say that you talk with them mogata. Pali give him you courage. Pali inspire me with them some word, blow God. Sometimes others only save tell him to you. Things where you too emotional, okay? But you look savvy or you notice him. Sometimes you stop inside your love, your relationship, you go inside them too much now. Emotion if you love you too much, feeling high too much after something you don't notice him. So ask for guidance, ask for counsel, ask for instruction. In planet time, Mr. Talk, Lord Boy. Mista give him some encouragement logo tami se. Ta you start a relationship. You know act say you want married man. No. You know waste them time blue or something with married man or stop until him. Or stop involve them. No, you start a relationship yet. You know married yet. Some only start a relationship yet. But you go stop until him some situation or some married man. No married yet. Or start a relationship yet. But you start to go something with married man. After you look only paid and lame. Only harm no good, only struggle with them. Ask him guidance. Sometimes he's too emotionally involved after him do not notice him. Something well. Other people only sit down, only stop. Look. Ask him guidance, lol, olvla. All man will with them all cray here. From Bible, he say cray here, me wisdom. Him, you put lorote, me repeat him 100 times finish. You just a come, you look in you. But you know, save yet. Consequence, blem. Challenge, blem. Proverbs 11, verse 14, I'm telling Moshe, where no counsel is, the people fall. But in the multitude of counselors, there is safety.
1: I think I'm to get one more call. I stop long line. Hello.
2: Hello.
1: Good morning. You call in Nikamoya?
2: I'm calling La Villa Namo.
1: La Villa Namo, you could block at you and tell a story and blame me. You go ahead to give him ting or question we got.
2: I want them to ask him one question. So, Prata will start to say, you've been telling one thing, yes? Jeremiah. So, you stop, fell, mama, you. Let me say, why you come one man. Ale. Sometimes, listen, all the relationship we stop telling. Sometimes, or two, and you got plan your life. You stop a woman, you look a woman, from you are another woman. From stop your Bible, but you never drink it. So, all relationship, sometimes, them you rightly tell it. Got some way, he calls him, through one, but he just come out with. Thank you, man.
0: Thank you, lo good for comment, more question, sort of question comment. Yes, Jeremiah 29:11, I'm saying, for I know the thoughts that I think towards you, say the Lord. Thoughts of peace and not of evil, to give you an expected end. God, he permit him to look all challenges, all trials, Κότι είπε μύτη μόλι τράει άλλες άλλο τα έμου είμαι στο relationship λο. 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You try imagine him. Imagine him God also one, two καίτη πλήμη του. Τα you, all tourists only come to one place where you do still got them. One tourist attraction, one place where all tourists only come to visit him. 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From κότε μείνω like him divorce. Κότε μείνω like him violence in chat relationship in chat married life. Κότε want him, κότε me wish him to enjoy him marriage where him bless him, him initiate him, him start him. Lo very beginning. Be, time sini enterem wole enterem katen blue iten. Τι devil me, him make me to look him marriage or someone something where him very dangerous, him no good. And τι got divorce, got separation, lol married life, εμεί from devil, εμεί enterem, blo destroyem home. 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Εμεί about himself choosing to honor God even when it's hard. Okay. Even when everyone else is doing the opposite. Τετέ young people. Τετέ you need to, you have to look him people only call or direction to honor him God even when life is hard, even when people only talk no good logata or people only against him logata. Tete everyone only go the same direction. Everyone only follow the same flow of life. Everyone only involve the relationship with got violence inside. Drinking, smoking, all sort of things inside them. Tete he had to look young people or those who start the relationship only honor them code the relationship logata. Serve them code together. Honor him God, obey him God. Did they have to look him? People only choose him purity over law, influence the life of the world. 1 Thessalonians 4, verse 3 and 5, I'm telling you, for this is the will of God, even your sanctification, that ye should abstain from fornication. Μην είσαι one relationship, είσαι τα λέμε τέτοι. Minusia one em activity you stop entertain em relationship liu. But family is time you talk about em marriage. Em start talk about em one something where me holy and pure. One something where me honorable life lo God. Sacred life lo God. And 1 Thessalonians 4 verse 3 kasem 5 em tala mosem that em will lo God. Plo you to live one life where me pure. Abstain from fornication. And verse 4 me say that every one of you should know how to possess his vessel in sanctification and honor. Not in lust. Okay? Not in activity where me sinful life, Lord God. Also, verse 4 me say, even as the Gentiles which not know God. Last point, as you stop summarize him story and blimitu. And tell him, keep Christ at the center always, every time. Good time, bad time, richest time, poor time, healthy time, unhealthy time. Keep him Christ always at the center. Lo end of the day, if Christ is not at the center, some things else will be. You know more, but you find them out. So, suppose Jesus, Christ, center, lo relationship, lo heart and mind, lo. You hear, but you find them out. Say, you got one different something, is that lo heart, lo, is that lo place where God is should stable. Even lo relationship. That you look say relationship, you know, safe. Relationship, you know, healthy. You hear, but you come look out. Say, yes, Christ, is that lo center, problem. Different something, something else is at the center of our hearts and of our relationship. So you need for him to involve lo prayer. Pray together. Pray for each other. Study what we go together and grow together spiritually. Encourage each other lo faith, lo relationship with them God. Colossians 3:17, and whatsoever ye do in word or deed, lo action or lo work for him to all in the name of the Lord Jesus. Give thanks, giving thanks to God and the Father by him. The table and the relationship you had to, you look that fla boy, that fla girl, that fla man, or that fla woman. He pray with them friendly. He put them time to pray. You all a man together call a church. Involve lo church activities. Involve lo all activity or program we emi God center. Assume to start close. Dating emi no. About them being perfect families. Let me give him out some seven fla ways to honor God while dating paper. Me tell him limitu tete. In a got one man look around a perfect. Me miss a talk me one sinful man. In a got one man a me perfect. Even pastor, one elder, one priest or whoever I stop. Look around in a got one limi perfect. You me everyone in me sin and fall short of glory of God. And when tell him you say, you know, say, you enter him one dating way by me perfect, you know, got sin inside, you know, got no. Wall blossina into live them. But as long as God me central relationship, central heart and mind limit too, by me always help me to always guide me to. Dating is not about being perfect, it's about being intentional. Okay? Being truthful, being right. You won't always get everything right. But when you choose to honor God, he will guide and instruct you to every step of the way. So, you know, don't rush. Don't settle for less. Don't go area for emotion blue, feeling blue. No. Slow down. Tete plante young people only rush into some relationship, only enter some big problem, big things where he had to come out limp again, only hook up them. Don't settle for less. And don't forget God. And when tell me this morning or the tale or topic, you know, must forget them, say, God, too, he care about them love story. This love story, we stop enter them or you stop pray about them. You know, must forget them, say, God, he care about them. And he want them too much, blow, him to involve them. He step in inside them, blow, guide them, you, blow, lead them, you, so that you. But you experience him relationship lo one way way. But I'm smooth and I got peace. I got plan de things into by got the place me with them. And my problem me with them topic going to go to them psychotic guide them. You me everyone and help me to instruct me to with them wisdom, knowledge and understanding where me holy from heaven and with them talk plan or some guide plan me to or some counsel for life plan me to. May God bless you, me everyone, you must bless and may God bless you, me, you may ring, but give him comment or question. And may God continue to help me too. Lo relationship with him to stop them, lo family with him to stop them. May God bless you, me too. Thank you.

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One time where you may dedicate them, long come together, more discuss them, more carry advice, more encouragement, long all different range, blow topic, long life, long one family, long married life, more all good fellow fasting, long parenting, long navigate through long all gather challenges, where he may build him up strong relationship, more promote them good fellow well being, long one 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More ask him question, long old counselor, whereby Olisave give him straight advice where you need him.

himena yuchesta falam himi fanwa to life program ta ma company blongalisi serangi wipin stop kata since long af past 10 finished the long morning kasa one time long af past 11 the long afternoon pag again we are pleased to stop a listen kam. Thank you to my company Bliyula National Broadcast for Radio Vanuatu. We have Mr. Paul Templong, educate them, inform them, in the 10 MU. 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Himena hemi one and we bamba yumika throughout long the day morning mo we are pleased to stop listening camp again. The you will just tune in, or you will stop listening camp, might you stop long house for you stop tuning in camp, or you stop ready but again early lunch for you too. You pass someone nice for early lunch today, or we are pleased to stop listening camp. Thank you to my company for you. Bamba yumitsu kam na blood channel, Nikki's program, Limitsu, we hemi church service program.

All family, we welcome you this hour, our blood devotion. We thank him, Papa God, from opportunity, blow Mimi share him, talk, blow hang with him, you. We pray from Tabo Spirit, me interpreting, talk, blow God, blow heart, blow you, from where you miss have you understand them. You may have your understanding teaching blong God this morning, this day, this hour, lo name blong Jesus. Lo our blood devotion a mere, me take him text blong me from a book blong Colossians chapter 3 verse 23, Colossae. And me read him. He tell him say, and whatsoever ye do, do it heartily as to the Lord and not unto men. And whatsoever ye do, do it heartily as to the Lord and not unto men. One name you make him from, say, you make him from Papa God no more. You don't make him from man. You don't make him from man. You make him from Papa God no more. May I want him, me, place me, read him, tell him. So this hour blood devotion, me want to tell me, want to share him, topic me call him. Workplace ministry. Workplace ministry. Or ministry God he call me Lohem. The ministry that God me give him lo you. Ministry me talk about where you may live every day. Where, what fashion you follow him every day. And follow up lo you me. Me a reason me call him workplace ministry. Follow up lo you me, follow up time. You spend them lo full up day blow you, lo place, lo marketplace, lo workplace blow you, full up time, you no stop lo house, you wake up lo morning, you like get up, you hurry up, you go lo place blow work blow you, you go lo market blow you, place you may sell them something. Sometime you may go lo garden blow you. So me call them say one name ministry. One name you serve ministry, God he put him low you. Let me give low you from life low you. God he expect him from say you, me must influence him, or you me must light, you me must show him light low you. Low one in place, any place you may stop low him. From you, your light blow God. And you light the world. God he tell him, say, you are light. You are the light of the world. So any place you may stop them, let him light blow you. He shine. So, and let him light blow you. He change him every dark situation around the place you may stop them. The workplace blow you. The market blow you. The community blow you. Lo any place you may stop lo him. Any one place God he call him you. You stop lo office, you want teacher, you want nurse, you want doctor, you want government worker, you work lo one office. Any place blow ministry blow you now. A mere place God he call him you from, you me show him light blow him low place here. The office blow you, God he call him you blow, show him light blow you. As a nurse, the hospital, God he expect him you show him light blow you, light blow him, low hospital. As a teacher, God he expect him you show him light blow him, true low you, low hospital. You work to one office, one private office, or you work to government office. God, he want them you. You show him light long hand. Low office, you missed up work. Bible tell him, say, you temple belong God. Spirit belong God is tapped inside of you. Bible tell him, say, you are a royal priesthood. You want priest long God. So, you light, you temple,
you priest. So any place you Mr. Blem, any no man only call him pastor no more. You too, you priest blong God. God, he look him, you say you carry you temple blong him. God, he look him, you say you light blong him. You light blong what? God, he look him, say, God, he look him, say, you want priest blong him. So anywhere you stop, los church, los road, los market, los place blong walk, los bus, anywhere you stop, anything you stop, make him, you let him light blow you, he shine. Any place blow ministry blow you now. Any place blow ministry blow you. Ephesians 6, let me read him Ephesians, Ephesians 6 from verse 5, verse 8. You want them, you listen, even as me share them. Me pray, say God by a blessing word, yellow heart blow. You say, servants, be obedient to them that are your masters, according to the flesh, with fear and trembling, in singleness of heart, as unto Christ. The place you walk, the place you stop, the place you make him service. Verse 6, tell him, say, not with eye service as men pleaser, but as servant of Christ. Hear him. You servant blow Christ. You pekinini blow Christ. You born servant blow Christ. Doing the will of God from the heart. With good will doing service as to the Lord and not to men. To service you make him, knowing that whatsoever good thing any man doeth, the same shall he receive of the Lord, whether he be bond or free. God, amy reward them you. Suppose the office blow you, you honor him with a way, with a fashion blow you. With them way you me dress, with them way you me talk, with them way you make them blow office blow you, full up only. Write them letter from, write them application from work, time only receiving work finish, full up time only absent low work, full up time only give him excuse low work, only no call low work. Someday you only wake up low bed or only get up. Only if he say, oh, only should stop low house. Only let go work, only apply from. Work only pay him. Some only stop low work. Only let go table or get out, only go follow him. Another staff blow gossip, blow talk. Let go work, only supposed make him. God, Amy, word long God, he come, Amy come to you. Be faithful, lo ministry God, he commit lo you. You walk as if you may walk from God. You know, walk from man. From one eye, stop looking you. The eye of God is seeing you. Walk, do it, and whatsoever you do, do it heartily, as to the Lord and not unto man. You walk lo one of his. You want teacher? Are you faithful? The teaching work, teaching blow you? Are you faithful? You want government worker? Are you faithful the place you work? Or every time you stop giving me excuse why you know stop load, you know go to work? After the end blow money, you go collect them pay blow you. Are you faithful in that which God has committed into your hands? God, me call him, you go to ministry. Ministry blow, show him light, blow him, the place you miss, blow him. And whatsoever you do it heartily as to the Lord and not unto men. You know, make him one name, you make him. You place you walk, yes, you walk from men, but God, he tell him, say, you go show him light, blow me.
You go no, you go honoring me with them way blow you, with them fashion blow you. You tell him, say, with goodwill doing service as to the Lord and not to men. Not with eye service. Suppose you supposed to make him walk blow you bear. When it happen, you know make him. But time you start looking one leader blow you, or one boss blow you, or one master blow you, start come, the office blow you. You start making as if only you start behave as if you walk. No. You tell him you want Christian? You tell him what you want picking in blow God? Those church blow you? You make him want him God, he put him blow, want him department, you start blow him? You start make him want him? You faithful or no? Low one in ministry, God, he put him low hand blow you. God, he me calling you to ministry. You mean show him, say, what would you make him? Amy blow, honor him, God. You say, low book, low Daniel chapter 11, verse 32, you mean look, Daniel, let me honor him, God. With him, way blow him, with him, walk blow him. After only honor him, only make him. President blow country blow him. You mean read him? Let me read him from you, Daniel 11. Daniel me make him cool up time, only recommend him. Only find him excellent spirit, Lord Daniel. Excellent spirit, only find him, Lord Daniel. From Daniel, Amy honor him God with a walk blow him. But suppose you start walk the one office, you know, show a ministry blow God. With them life blow you, with them fashion blow you. Man, only no sorry. Lo, Daniel chapter 5. Amy only find them say, for as much as an excellent spirit and knowledge and understanding, only find them, Lo Daniel. Amy start with them. Look at verse Daniel chapter 6. Say, then this Daniel was preferred above the presidents and princes because an excellent spirit was in him, and the king thought to set him over the whole realm. Daniel, let me no play. Let me no joke with them walk blonde hair. Let me honor him, Papa God, with them way. Let me walk. Low office blow him. Can this be said of you? Low place blow you? Low office blow you? Even low market blow you? Even low school you want teacher, or even you want student? God, let me call him you. Low house, you want married woman? God, he call him you. You may make him disciple, low action, low weight blow you. Jesus is telling him, low book, low Matthew, chapter 28, time you read him from verse 18 to 20, he tell him, say, you, he say, let me tell him, let me send him you go make him disciples. How now you make him disciple? That is suppose you ain't no karam good action or good fashion. Good fashion blow you no straight. Low place blow walk, you come, you go late. The place blown work, you give him an excuse every time. You first, every time you make him one excuse from one name, you know, supposed to start.

Telem yu lo buklo Daniel chapter 6 verse 13. Emi telem se, Oli luk lo Daniel, Oli luk se, emi kap one excellent spirit. Lo web lo hem, lo fashion lo hem. The fashion lo hem. Man, lo place lo yu, Oli save talk good. How good you are, lo place blow you, Mr. Blam. Lo office blow you, lo community blow you. All man only have a trust time, you say, time only put money, lo hand blow you, blow. You hold him. Only come back, only look him money, yeah, say Mark. Time only giving you, lo one assignment, lo community blow you, or even lo club you stop blow him. Only come back, only look him. Say, you want straight man? Or you want Kiaman man. You must make sure. Proverbs chapter 3, verse 13, it tell him. You must make sure, say you align him. Life blow you with him, word blow God. Proverbs 3, 13, it tell him. Emi tell him, say, he good. Say, happy is the man that findeth wisdom and the man that getteth understanding. Suppose you one man blow wisdom, you wise. Jimmy Savage say, God he expect him, you mommy. You may make him disciple, blow him. Blow one in place, you may stop blow him. And God by make him you happy. God by encourage him you. And may I make him from Daniel? Nimi tell him you. So all man brother blow me. You need blow align him. Way blow you with him word blow God. Way blow you with him life. One him God he expect him from you, mommy. From time all man only look and way blow you. Only glad from say you want Christian, you know man blow care man. You want Christian, you know man blow care man. See, God he tell him say, me read him something. Lo book lo Proverbs chapter 16, me read him from verse 2 and 3. All the ways of a man are clean in his own eyes. Yes, way blow you, he clean, lo eye blow you. Way you fashion blow you, he clean. You think, say, fashion blow you, you're right, no more. You want him, you make him straight. But the Lord wear the spirit. Amy, Papa God, no more, he stop look. Check him, say, why way blow you? Amy, right with him, word blow, with him, way blow him. Verse 3, tell him, commit thy works unto the Lord, and thy thoughts shall be establish committing work blow you go to Papa God. You have a committing work blow you go to Papa God or no? Suppose you know faithful to work blow you, you know have a committing work blow you go to Papa God. Suppose you know straight with them fashion blow you, you know have a call him God and me help him you lo place blow work blow you. Lo book you must share him, make sure. Jesus is telling him, make disciples. So how now you making disciple? I mean, through low fashion blow you. Time all money look you, low place blow, work blow you, low market blow you. Say you want straight man, you want straight woman, low business blow you. Only start a trust them you, low way you make him, low talk blow you. You tell him, say, you may come to so time. Time here he come, you only look you. Oh, you know, Kiaman blow time. You know, Kiaman blow work blow you. You make him disciple. You make him man only like him, Papa God. You make him man only like him. Say, oh, man here, me want Christian. But me follow him, way blow him. Me want follow him, fashion him, make him. So you must make sure. Say, fashion blow you. Amy want good fella fashion. That man if he please lo him. You must
be man or woman, blow integrity.

0: teeth. You mind blow, you honest. Man blow integrity. When him you tell him, that man he look at him same mark, he no different. When him you talk lo mad blow you, him same mark, only know, only trust them. But suppose you know man blow integrity, you know man blow more, you know got moral, man he no sabe trust him, he no sabe full and way blow you. So God is calling you to meet the ministry as a priest of God, as a royal priest. Lo one in place you start blow him. Lo marriage blow you. You must honest with them husband blow you. You must honest with them wife blow you. You must honest lo marriage blow you. Lo take care lo family blow you. So you want priest. You want man blow integrity. God he put on responsibility go lo hand blow you. For you me must make him, you me must fulfill him. When him God he put him low hand blow you. Suppose you know serve make man is having look, say you know one man, you know one upright man or one straight man, low fashion blow you. You purpose wrong God, low life blow you, you start defeat him now. You start defeating now. Suppose you need him wisdom, you start asking God from wisdom. Asking God from wisdom. From James chapter 1 verse 5, he tell him, say, suppose you need wisdom, ask him, Papa God, he give him you wisdom. How now you may serve it? Make a ministry God, he give lo you. In the book, Lord, Proverbs chapter 28 verse 8, he tell him, say, whoso walketh uprightly shall be saved. You walk straight, you walk right, emi no kiaman walk, and you live right, emi no kiaman life, emi no life law, man, you no sabe trust him you. God by help him you, lo way blow you. Time you sing out lohem lo any situation you miss tap lohem. So Mimi call him you this hour. Say you need him. Blow understand, say God he call him you. Blow ministry, blow him. And me tell him say go lo world, you make him disciple blow him. Lo workplace blow you, make him disciple. Lo marriage blow you, make him disciple. Lo business blow you, make him disciple. Time man only look you, only look action blow you, only look fashion blow you, only look place where you walk, the place blow walk blow you, where God only look him light blow God. Only look him, say ye one straight man. Only look and say you know one man blow care man. Only you one man blow integrity. Ye one honest man. So all families, you will stop listening to me now, yeah. Suppose you confuse law, how now? You may leave the ministry God is committing, lo go lo humble you. You need lo pray, you need Bible tell them lo book lo Psalm 119 from 108 say the word belong God. Is a lamp unto my feet and a light unto my lamp, like my path. You need him talk blow God. Blow Amy guide him you. You need him guidance. You also need him. Proverbs chapter 11 verse 14, he tell him. You need him counsel. You need man blow he counsel you. Lo way you me follow him. You need the counsel blow God. Counsel blow man blow God. Immediately say, where no counsel is, the people fall. But in the multitude of counselors, there is safety. You need him counsel. How now you may live him life, blow you, blow, pleasing Papa God. God, he committing ministry, blow him. He go, lo hand, one hand, blow you me. Let me tell them you finish, Lord. Colossians 3:23 say, whatsoever you do, lo humble you, lo market, lo business, lo place, lo work, lo road, whatsoever you do, do it heartily as to the Lord, not to man, and not unto men, to God no more. One name you serve, make him, lo marriage blow you. You honor them, Papa God, with them or no? Way you make them walk blow you, lo place blow walk blow you. You honor them, God, or no? Fashion blow you. Lo home blow you, lo family blow you. You honor them, God, or no? From God, he call them, you blow. You want priest blow him. You light blow head, blow wall. Image lo place me anywhere you stab, you must show him light blow God. True lo fashion blow you, true lo way blow you, true lo action blow you, true lo talk blow you, true lo way you me dress. Show him light blow God. Honor him Papa God with him light fashion blow you. You know swallow man. Show him one honesty. Be man blow integrity. Be man blow moral. And then
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You been stop folem hemi algada church service program limi since long half past 11 vinis. Mo kasem navya local time limi to 1 more minute pa final 1 time long half past 12. Pambay na long time imi chayne ma news din blo VPTC. Na jiwa yu stop listening kam local time limi to emi strat 1 time na 12 o'clock hemi tam na yumi to cross over blo chayne SN Chak. Watem national pishlama news.

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1: Hemi first time we laboratory ol semi pil tong Salma province pung strengthening water quality monitoring mo standard pung drinking water. 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
2: Though it is small, but it represents one important role inside the society to manage quality water. To inform you me, when I'm standard the water you start to say, is safe or not. And here is very important to one government that one such infrastructure to have informed the people to what they start to
1: Emi say kat wan laboratory finish tung pot fila pe ipin damage long cyclone mo earthquake. Emi kem department long water resource itingting long kampil dim long Lukenville we kat all future plan long hem istap finish.
2: Ipin kat wan istar utus pun itu ani bisa rese ipin istar relocate ola machineries mimi from nomo ipin bisa rese ipin istar demolish now pe ipin rebuild the one and pe kai design pe ipin kat wan bigger one ipin istar logila. Lo you make a ball walk, lo you meet lo villa and lo look after all the branch lo you meet. You call south, you come a little bit to central, and of course you want to say yeah, and take them up to central and you call not to manage quality water lo community private lo is informal very, very important.
1: Mr. Erickson Sami, director of long department of water, italem long talk from him, say got pick for a walk, we're building a Mumbai make him long people you got access to clean more safe water.
3: Facility here will support water testing for institutional water supply. 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
1: Mani blong building ya ikam long New Zealand government long ministry blong foreign affairs mo trade or MFAT we emi one amount blong over long 11 million vatu. Rani Tafiti, VBTC News, Lukenville.
0: Policy make a strong appeal to every parent more leader long society to must work together quick time against them drugs we stop spoil them all young fella. Commissioner of police Kalsempong running make a call along week ya to make a tip to international drugs abuse more illicit trafficking day. Arita Chou, he report.
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5: 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And together, Mama, you protect them all beginning in Blimi. 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
4: Hemi mekem toktokia, wasaralana, pleswe wan paret lo makem teya, iko en lo hem. 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
5: Papa, you know, so happened, time of Papa, hemi spend them 90% of time left after work, lo kafo pa. After no time to start with the beginning. Let me go as far as family, papa, mama, all beginning must down the table on the Kakai historian. The future of all beginning, so that they can feel motivated.
4: Let me say, suppose people only know work together, but country, let me say, we lose full up more lol young full up lo him, he call lo tracks. Anita Chow, VBTC News.
0: Potfila City Council, let me say, one new flat track, plus 5 million fatu. Plus strengthening traffic management mo enforcement lo municipal pilo lo Potfila. 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Olsem Potfila's sister city emi givim mo ikolo law enforcement unit lo council after lo request we lady mayor Tene Rekenfano imegem. Potfila City Council italem se nuvla fiecole pomba MLP mol municipal woden lo respond quick lo issue inside the municipality olchem traffic control lo CBD illegal parking mo enforcement lo public 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work lo keta
6: ceremony ani I'm between Foshan City, Lochana with them, Potfila City, for the one agreement with Olympic Sanyam Lo June 2017. And part of the agreement now we're supposed to be passed like this, I'm a sports complex, I'm funded by Olketa. And today now I'm a second request, I'm been requested, where Lady May I'm been requested last year, where I'm strengthen them. Compliance, especially on water, only make a more caramel work effectively, more efficient, only comply, make sure say, all citizens play me, only comply with them all regulations play me.
0: Council Italem se support the AMI part, all get effort, improve public safety, strengthen enforcement, more keep him good, Otalo town. Lady Mayor Jenny Regenfanu. Italem thank you lo leadership mo people plo Foshan City from support lo geta mo response lo need plo council ambassador plo China lo fanwa tu li mingang italem se relationship ya pa mi stop forever.
7: So our commitment is there. 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
0: Council italem se fio ko la pa mi make big difference lo everyday walk plo woden. I got all complain blo loud noise blo music we office blo Potfila City Council li kasem we stop come out lo sampa lo town mo by council li got all meeting blo luklem lo dian welin I got report
8: liquor license office blong Potfila City Council Willie Garie we confirm em long fee BDC news I got complain mo plan the time me hard blong deal with them and the long low we got 18 category blong liquor we people is have apply long him mo long case blong waterfall hemi apply long category D.
9: Lo mi confirm mating mi receiving one lo residence lo Malapo. And then we got one lo state house. And lo state house mi vilay sutemo fro emi olgeta lo Panyan. Panyan Beach Park. So one in Beach Park, so now I comply with them. One in which like, she did go look at that. Lopez here, and I apply from one waterfall bar. Waterfall bar, category play, we apply, let me category in D. Hemi should finish low 11 o'clock low night.
8: One long time resident, Blong Malabwai State, Michel. Kalwarai, italem long VPDC news in Noisia, hemitis to be big one, Olgeta.
10: The issue of noise pollution, I'm going to have two statements for welfare or well-being people. People are going to live in the world, and I'm going to have to have to control noise pollution, and one issue is the US aggressive.
8: TBDC News, Kasem comment blong owner blong waterfall bar, Lobes Adams, se only give him 14 day long Potfila City Council blong hemi save operate, Kasem 3 o'clock long morning, mo suppose, inokat pali tekem olgeta, ikolong god.
11: You want to operate Kasem 3 a.m., but municipal sastobimula 11 a.m. So now I'm play with lo council, let me respond because I'm play in 14 days lo council. And suppose 14 days and elapsed by Miko Lokot. Lo find them out, say, who we right and who we wrong.
8: Mr. Adams, italem se Potfila, hemi one commercial space, well, tourism of visitor, well, he come with them, new money, plong contribute, plong economy.
11: Time you got one commercial space, also Potfila, hemi one international space. All tourists, all visitor, he come. Okay? And, being a Christian country doesn't mean by you must convert them all visitably come to Christianity. Okay? Because misawe say full up acumen and misaround lohemen. Okay? Suppose where you become too conservative and religious, but you never got visitor. Visitor will bring new money, go low on economy. Vanuatu you may not export them anything other than kava, and so you may rely heavily on new money from visitors. Okay.
8: BBDC News sikasem ona plong tolvin shop mo Planet 107 plong comment pehemi semi prive plong no comment minister plong internal affair and trunapwat italem long BBDC News sehemi aware se police mo Port Vila City Council police sub tilim isia pole mo low plong olgeta
0: ministry blue health stop work lo mental health act plo addressem increase lo number plo people we lucat mental problem o ciclo tingting Thompson Marango, he report.
12: Acting Director General Blong Ministry Blong Health, Dr. Santos Warrie Mitalem Tuktoke along International Drugs Abuse, more illicit trafficking tay. Emitalem se Mental Health Act, emi blong atresem number blong all people who will seek long tingting, will stop como plant especially long port fila.
13: If that one Mental Health Act is a go before Parliament, and Mental Health Act, yeah, as we pass long November, long hemi take care long issue on Semino. And by helping me to long anticipate long give me some keeping sambala man way or the out long thing from only taking good care long get on straight place or me break threat them training or national doctors low you look at them put on get ever there now so far me break them.
12: Dr. Santos emitalem sika three different kind drugs, well you call them soft drugs, mild, with them hard drugs, more like all different effect long people will take them.
13: From the time you smoke them too much, push weed. Why you look man where me no look, then you look. But they want small table start look as you know. Small table on the start look as you know. Why you harem some talk where you may no harem, but him no more in harem. Why you smell him something where put one akakai or senda, where he may no smell him, but him no more smell him.
12: Long forward long police, more student will stop long Saralana, long Makemtia. Dr. Santos imi make example long effect plong marijuana time man imi tekem. Imi talem si ol kita wili tekem tumas, ol save make mol something, we pay save affect yung family, mol nara people.
13: Iko ako iko long time, iko long critical point, we hemi toxica, long marijuana. Toxicity level. After all, you stop look, big show, say, oh, we look on nine scale. We never look before. Very pretty. And then by Kelly, talem say, Brad, since you got them knife, you got the money you did, or got the mama blue you did, or papa blue, or thinking blue you did, why you got everything wrong all the way you wanted. Probably wrong with this. So every big man knife, you sacrifice him, life or whoever way. Every instant time, then low walking. Here all outcome long toxic business long crash. Every bush.
12: Issue blong mental health, me want something with people stop discussing all time. Motalem si ino kat one straight place. Blong all keta will get sick long ting. Blong all isabe tekem treatment. O stop long em. Thompson Marango, FBTC News.
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6: 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Lo you join with me again, Pastor Paul Steve Albert Bagaribu. Lo you have join again, lo harem. What lo God in relation, lo community transformation, lo healing of the land. Enjoy one way you stop having lo this very moment. But me like lo you join with me again, lo harem what lo God. Before you do begin, me like lo invite him everyone, play me bow heads, lo pray, and let us all pray. Our Father which art in heaven, hallowed be thy name. Thy kingdom come, thy will be done on this earth as it is in heaven. Give us this day our daily bread. Forgive us our trespasses, as we forgive those who trespass against us. And lead us not into temptation, but deliver us from evil. For thine is thy kingdom, the power, and the glory forever. Amen. God bless you, families. Where bless you, stop them. Me like, Lord, you me to turn far again, blame to harem. Message, Lord God, in supportive, Lord, one where might you been harem finished. Lord, church gatherings, whether Lord Sabbath or Lord Sunday, Lord, tape, Lord, today. Me like, Lord, me turn far again, but me like, Lord, take me to now, Lord, message. Lord, community transformation, more healing of the land, where me one must. Inside, Lord, life, Lord, me to, and him to must take him up, responsibility. Lord, allow him God to me. And me transform him life, blame me too. More renew him mind, blame me too. Blame to something, understand him. When I'm not me good and perfect, will for God. But this for a world where me to live for him. Now, time to start talking about when I'm not me will for God. Question, but by me come, you more me. Pastor. My dear one young fellow, we still listen. When I'm not me will for God. Where Romans to me. Let me touch him Romans 12, verse 2. Me like to the Bible. Let them Bible, let me answer the Bible. 1 Thessalonians chapter number 4, verses number 3, down to verse 4. Answer, blame me, Mr. 1 Thessalonians chapter number 4, verse 3, down to verse 4. For this is the will of God, even your sanctification, that ye should abstain from fornication, that every one of you should know how to possess his vessel in sanctification and honor. Answer blow question blow you when you stop asking. When am I having perfect will blow God? Answer blame where Paul have me give him the church lo Thessalonica. Me like blow relate him. He come to you one where you start at question. Lo verse number 3, I have me tell him, will blow God is even your sanctification. The word sanctification means to set apart. Okay, but me take me gamble pizza play me too. Adam was misplaced. Is in his original position, authority, more power inside the garden of Eden. Have me fall down, have me lose some position here. And me lose some power, your authority. Now time called him come. And me replace him back in Adam through the Jesus Christ, Son of God. You see, sin emi separated me to with God. So God emi must offer one sacrifice to carry me to come back. Restore back dominionship, authority, more power ya. I come back lo yimitu. Now blow yimitu, yimitu stop lo life ya naya today. When we stop to talk ya. I get something where yimitu must let go lo life lo yimitu. Yimitu must be sanctified. Yimitu must separate from sin life. In order blow, God me sabe, put back authority more power, more put back you lo position. Lo you or someone leader inside the community, the church, more family. That moment that you stop entertaining more happen more community sin, we are separate from God. And suppose you start trying, you want to handle and walk for God. God by telling say, minus you. You never confess. You never admit him. You never reconcile. When you go start climbing man in the church, you start telling him hallelujah, praise the Lord. But you got one something you know good with them you, with the brother play you stop. Sister play you, chief play you. Why not you say humble me, blow tell him sorry. Fruit for Holy Spirit that we start talking about. He shall know them, not by their gifts, but their fruits, their works. So the word sanctification means set apart. You must separate them you. Conform him you, not to the pattern and not to the standard of this world, but be it transformed and conform to the standard of heaven in order to God and Mr. You should more bless him life blow you, community blow you, my nation blow you me. Suppose you may entangle me to with them sin affairs and you may just try and blow you may talk about name blow God, friend, brother, or sister. You number you make him God and become one idol. But you never had a prayer for you because you never follow protocol to address him God. To invite him God. You come to nation here, come to community here, or you come to one on life. So Thessalonians, the will of God, even your sanctification, that he should abstain from fornication. There are two kinds of meaningful fornication. One is spiritual fornication, where you tremble, you serve God, where you serve him Satan too sometimes. More physical fornication and post marriage where man and start with a woman but they no married. They will not legally married. They no got blessing block God the life. That's why you must get marriage. Blow man and must come out of post marriage. Blow come lo blessing marriage. Verse 3. For this is the will of God, even your sanctification, that he should abstain from fornication. That every one of you listening should know how to possess his vessel in sanctification and honor. Friends, brothers, and sisters, message say strong to us. The first time that we had this message, we had him say, hard to us, blow me, give him up, some blood. Character, blow me. Cultures, blow me. Fasting, blow me. Behavior, attitude, blow me. Let me match him one and with top local Italian. Very me have me like local church. Who has one point? Me must surrender no more. And me responsibility blow me, but me must keep him up every Sunday. Suppose me want to experience him, but me want to something more of the revelation mysteries inside of what of God. I have to fully sanctify. Me must allow him, Holy Spirit, look out to me, sanctify him, life for me. Me want, me must tell him, say, me no want him, me no want him, me no want him. He must come out from more blue you. You must confess him out of heart, play you come out of mouth, play you. Then, Baba, you safe. And then, Baba, you come one holy vessel. But you say, how not play you some, use some vessel here. The vessel here, the way we got him, you want them. Family, have me message for God. Mr. Kimmy, what do you mean, meaning, blow? Doctor, I say, what do you mean, will blow God? Will blow God is to be separated from the world. Why should we be transformed in our mind? Question. That the Bible speaks of 1 Thessalonians chapter number 5, verse 23. You are so fortunate. This is the word of transformation and healing of the land. But I must praise on transformation most because healing baba I can easily. But roadblock healing I can. We need to be transformed. Family, my friends, 1 Thessalonians chapter number 5, verse 23. And the very God of peace sanctify you wholly. W-H-O-L-L-Y. And I pray God your whole spirit, soul and body be preserved, blameless unto the coming of our Lord Jesus Christ. So why now, Baba Yimi, be transformed, families, in our minds? Why? Suppose you be labeling Yimi as some more Christians. We should have the mind of Christ. Yimi should act like Christ, behave like Christ, and live a life, a lifestyle of Christ. We should have the mind of Christ. Family, it is mockery to call yourself a Christian, man or woman, but yet living in sin. You need to be transformed right now by Christ. No one can label himself or herself a Christian, yet still enjoys the life of sin. No, that is not the way. Or something where Baba is spoiling life for you. Am I gossiping, kiaman, swearing, stealing, drunkenness, whether or cover, ombru, alcohol, or smoking, marijuana or cigarette, fighting, adultery, and fornication, or something that you must stop, something that you must transform out of him, and let God transform you inwardly by a complete change of our mind. People of God, we must understand that our mind is the battlefield, whether it wins or loses the battle. Our mind is the gateway to the heart. That is why it needs to be transformed or cleansed by the blood of Jesus. If your mind is cleansed and sanctified, it will always pass the right messages to your hearts and will allow you to make the right decision or make the right choices all the times, and your discernments will be very clear. But suppose your mind is not transformed or is not cleansed, you will always receive wrong information to your heart. You will have problems after problems and never have peace in your life, even with your family. By life for you, one chief, one elder, one leader, but you're not stable, but you're not at peace. So maybe one message when you give me come, maybe very, very important. Not really a question. Why will happen after transformation? Why? Or what will happen? Sorry. What will happen after transformation? Each believers will have to move up higher to the next level of faith according to his or her preparation. It simply means one will have to ascend up into the hill of the Lord. That in Bible, because of Psalms 24. Go back to the Old Testament. Psalms 24, verse 3, down to verse 4. We have sister in turn. This for a study or message for transformation. Psalms 24, verse 3, go down to 4. Hemitalemotsem, who shall ascend into the hill of the Lord? Or who shall stand in his holy place? He that hath clean hands and a pure heart, who hath not lifted up his soul unto vanity, nor sworn deceitfully. Family, message shall be clear. Question becomes, say, who you now or one another it happened after transformation. And sometimes they say, all believers, you know, each believers, time after transformation, Baba, you may move up to higher, to the level of faith, according to preparation, you mean one. And me simply mean him say, you must ascend up into the holy hill of God. And man, I'm to read him Psalms 24. Who shall ascend into the hill of the Lord? Or who shall stand in his holy place? He that hath clean hands and a pure heart, who hath not lifted up his soul unto vanity, nor sworn deceitfully. Okay, that will get clean hands, will get pure heart, but he shall go up that mountain, holy mountain of God. Matthew 5, verse 8. And we tell him, blessed are the pure in heart, for they shall see God.

riches from the Lord. Dan die Bybelboek Exodus, the Old Testament reading, chapter 24, verse 12. Very importantly, you need to take notes. Family, my friends, Mr. Kostreit, Mr. Help Him You. Where the word of God today. Let them Bible and we explain the Bible. Precept upon precept, families, suppose you want to grow. You listen good, the word of God, follow them good, carefully. Instruction when Mr. Khan. Exodus 24. And line upon line. Baba, you grow the faith, please. Verse 12. And the Lord said unto Moses, come up to me into the mount and be there, and I will give thee tables of stone and the law and commandments which I have written, that thou mayest teach them. So Moses, though he accepted the call and was transformed and anointed through the fire to be the deliverer of Israel, yet he had to go up to the mountain to receive messages from the Lord. Look at another example back in the life of Jesus, the Son of God. He is the Messiah. Jesus is the only begotten Son of God. After teaching and preaching each day, he had to go up to the mountain or solitary places to pray, asking power and wisdom for the next day. Then the Bible book of Mark 6:46. Transformation. What will happen after transformation? You know, stop the place here. Everyone, ongoing process. People of God. You don't even need one church program. But you stop no more. No. Everyone, on continuing process. And we must own all time. You, or someone leader, you must get secret time. Please, go up the mountain. Please, you take them instructions from God. They plant their leaders, you must have no more the bottom of the mountain. Mix with them crowd. How number you have them go to them speak. That's why I plant only parks like very easy, because you yourself, you never got the mountain, spiritual mountain yourself, to have the instructions from God. God is willing to give you instruction. God is willing to give you works or words for your nation, for your community. But lack of understanding, my people perish. Hosea 6, I'm telling you. Okay, Mark 6:46. You believe say stand John? Message for today. And when he had sent them away, he departed into a mountain to up to pray. Jesus here. Picking a nipple coat here. After the work blame every day, he send them out to people to go out. He made pagan, he must go up the mountain, blame me, pray. Seeking more power. Ready for the work of tomorrow. This is our example to follow. Leaders after transformation. Christian walk of life is one by one business. Individual believers will have to go up the mountain, Mount of Transfiguration, to gain the mountain top experience. As you can see or read in Matthew 17, verse 1 to 13, you got time, you read him. Matthew 17, verse 1 to 13, when we talk about the Mount Transfiguration. Once you are up there on the Mount of, on top of the mountain, spiritually speaking, you will be able to hear the voice of God through audible voice, Matthew 17, verse 5. Visions will come, dreams will come, discernments. Or by means of other spiritual gifts given by the Holy Spirit. The nine spiritual gifts mentioned in 1 Corinthians 12, verse 1 to 11. And you will also bear the nine fruits of the Holy Spirit, ready to meet the Lord in the air. Family, transformation comes with its responsibilities. In order to move up to the next level of faith, we need to carry this responsibility on our shoulder. The own soul that blame it. Our responsibility is to fast. Second is to prayer. You shall be looking at the scripture reading here. Matthew 17, 21. Acts 12, 5. Acts 16, verse 25 to 26. Acts 12.

Chapter 1, verse 14. Pamiri bidin bagen olveslo papule. Matthew 17:21. Acts 12:5. Acts 16:25-26. Acts 1:14. For conclusion, you cannot continue to finish or to feast in your shallow, muddy water, expecting to catch the new fishes. It is impossible. You must move up out to the clean water and launch into the deep. 2 Timothy 2:3-4. Luke 5:4. 2 Timothy 2:3-4. And Luke 5:4. May you please, you write them down. You read them over the passages. So for conclusion today, families, transformation is given by God. And it's written black and white in the Bible. For those who wanted to move up to the next level of faith, that choice is yours. Let him turn the Bible, believe me, to God. Deuteronomy for a close. Deuteronomy 30. We hope so you enjoy a message. Chapter 30:15. We go down to verse 19. See, I have set before thee this day life and good, death and evil. In that I command thee this day to love the Lord thy God, to walk in his ways, and to keep his commandments, and his statutes, and his judgments, that thou mayest live and multiply, and the Lord thy God shall bless thee in the land with the thou goest to possess it. But if thine heart turn away, so that thou wilt not hear, but shalt be thrown away, and worship other gods, and serve them, I denounce unto you this day, that ye shall surely perish, and that ye shall not prolong your days upon the land, which thou wast possessed of a Jordan, to go to possess it. Verse 19, last verse. I call heaven and earth to record this day against you, that I have set before you life and death, blessing and cursing. Therefore choose life, that both thou and thy generation or thy seed may live. So family, choice Mr. Bloyimitu, people of God, citizens of the Republic of Vanuatu. Transformation is given by God, and it's written black and white in the Bible. For those who wanted to move up to the next level of faith, this is our choice. God tell me to force me, but let me give him choice, say Mr. Whether by telling him yes, your life, or you reject him. That decision is yours. All chief, all leaders of parliament, government, community, the homes. Choices, let me pray you me. Whether you may tell him yes, Lord God, or you may reject him, God. To power has to pray, you may to pray. Father God in heaven, thank you so much for your words. Bless your people, Lord, want to help them, Lord, make them the right choice. Lord, may I live your life when we holy and pleasing to you, God. Papa, bless them. Manage member of PPDC. But thank you to us. Lord, freedom here, more opportunity here. Well, it's allowing, Lord, may I come all time, certain word. In general, this is a radio broadcast platform. Papa, may you bless them. Board of directors, bless them. Every citizen, heal him. Anyone where me sick, we stop the house, the hospital, we speak him life, more healing. To him right now in Jesus' name. Father God, me will tell him thank you. Lord, you most because you now, you give him life here, where you give him all messages here. Bless him next program, but me will attend him back again. Suppose me will play, me will live with him. And me will meet back again next Sunday. We give you all praise. Glory when I come back, Lord, throne bless you. In Jesus' name, me will start pray. Amen. 5902768 TTCL. But for the phone, 7317149. To will contact me, suppose you interest. We invite them healing of the land. We come to village play you. The community play you. You contact me to main contact for me. God bless them you. Stay safe.
We do meet back on the next Sunday at the same time. God bless.

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4: 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Let's bow down our heads as we take our opening prayer. Heavenly Father, thank you to every listener you tune in today. Heavenly Father, we thank you on behalf of every listener who is tuning in today. As we begin this new season of Success Power, open our mind to your truth and fill our heart with your wisdom. Let every person struggling with silence find strength today. In the mighty name of Jesus, we pray. Amen. You're welcome once again. There's a question I like to ask. Why do some people lose battles before they ever step into the battlefield? Why do some people lose battles before they ever step into the battlefield? The answer is simple, because the battle was first fought in the mind. Our key scripture is taken from Proverbs 23, verse 1. Proverbs 23, verse 1. And it reads, "For as he thinketh in his heart, so is he." Let's consider Romans chapter 12, verse 2. It says, "Be transformed by the renewing of your mind." He said we should be transformed by the renewing of your mind. So the big idea is this. Every great success begins in the mind. Every great failure also begins in the mind. Before a person quits, they first quit mentally. Before a person commits suicide, they first surrender mentally. Before a marriage breaks down, before a business collapses, before a leader fails, there is often an unseen battle taking place inside the mind. The mind is the control center of life. So, whoever controls your mind eventually controls your direction. And this is clear. And this is what I want you to understand. The mind is a battlefield. Full up man, only star lookout, no success. On the outside, while all is now fight privately on the inside. So success is not possible. The way you are. The enemy's attacks thoughts before attacking circumstances. Fear, doubt, depression, hopelessness, shame, condemnation. These battles are invisible but powerful. That is why the scripture says, "For though we walk in the flesh, we do not war after the flesh." 2 Corinthians 10, 3 to 5. 2 Corinthians 10, 3 to 5. So you must understand that not every battle is physical. Some battles happen between your ears. Point 2. Negative thinking produces negative living. Many people become prisoners of their own thoughts. They constantly tell themselves, "I cannot succeed. I am a failure. Nothing good will happen to me. My future is finished." Eventually, they began to believe those lies. The life you see externally is often the result of what has been happening internally. Point three, renew the mind changes the future. Renewed mind changes the future. God does not begin transformation from the outside. He starts from within. Romans chapter 12, verse 2 says, "Be transformed by the renewing of your mind." When a mind is renewed, that mind can see possibilities, opportunities. It can see hope. It can see progress. What God changes in your thinking eventually changes your living. I repeat again. What God changes in your thinking eventually changes in your living. I want you to take this into your heart, the success power inside. Never let temporal emotion detect permanent decision. Many regret begins with emotional decision. Wisdom pauses. Emotion rushes. Let me share a true life story with you. Several years ago, I got one man where Hemi Lusum job lehem unexpectedly. Within 1 month, Hemi Lusum relationship lehem too. Then financial pressure, it happened long him too. Every morning, Hemi wake up, Hemi feeling defeat. One day, Emmy decide, say, life here. Emmy no need him. Because Emmy look him say, life where Emmy live, you know what living. He got one day, Emmy sit down, Emmy start think about full of something, the life belong him. In a long time, phone blehem, and me ring unexpectedly. One old friend, where Tufela been stopped the university. And me ring him. Friend here, me simply explain something long him, say, I don't know why I'm calling, but God placed you on my heart. That conversation lasted for 30 minutes. But it changes everything. The young man later admitted, I wasn't looking for money that day. I wasn't looking for advice. I was simply needed someone to remind me that my life still matters. Today, he is married, employed, serving others, and helping people overcome depression. What change in this young man, in this young man's life? What change? His circumstances did not immediately change. His mind changed first. Perhaps today, the message is describing your situation. Maybe nobody knows the battle you are fighting. You smile in the public, or you struggle privately. You encourage others while you feel discouraged yourself. You have considered giving up. Listen carefully. I said, listen carefully. The battle you may be fighting, the battle may be real. But I have something to tell you. But defeat is not your destiny. There is hope. There is help. And there is a future for you. There is somebody ready to take off that burden from you. He says, come unto me, all ye that are heavy laden, for I will give you rest. The person I'm talking about here is no other person but our Lord and Savior, Jesus Christ. So, if you have never given your life to Jesus Christ, the greatest decision you can make is to surrender your life to Him. Because true transformation begins when Christ takes control of your heart and mind. So if you're listening to me, I want you to repeat this salvation prayer with me. Say, Lord Jesus, I come before you today. I confess my sins and ask for your forgiveness. I believe you died for me and rose again. Come into my heart. Be my Lord and Savior. Renew my mind. Transform my life. And help me to become the person you created me to be. In Jesus' name we pray. Amen. Congratulations on that giant step you have taken now. If you repeated that prayer with me, you just made the greatest decision of your life. Please send me 3 prayer needs. We want to stand with you in prayer. You can send it to the following address: newbat.rccglfcmlp@gmail.com. 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Join me as we pray this success prayer. Father, Heal every troubled mind. Restore every broken heart. Remove fear, anxiety, depression, and hopelessness. Give us hope. Give us wisdom. Give us courage and clarity. Help us to win the battle nobody sees from this day onward. In Jesus' name, we have prayed. Amen. Parents, teachers, pastors, and leaders, never underestimate the silent battles people carry. A kind word may save a life. A listening ear may restore hope. A moment of compassion may change someone's future. I take this closing prayer. Lord, thank you for your word. 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Strengthen every listener and lead them into purpose and victory. In Jesus' name, amen. Please, before we go, I want you to remember that you cannot control every circumstances that comes your way. But God can help you. And that help comes through Jesus, our Lord and personal Savior. So, when your mind is renewed, your future becomes transformed. 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I want to encourage you to join us next week. And we believe by the grace of God, you'll be blessed. The topic which the series we'll still be looking at is the battle no one sees. And the topic again is the most dangerous conversation is the one you have with yourself. Until then, stay blessed. God loves you. And bye for now.

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All good for citizens, blow Vanuatu. Start law, Torres, Casamane, Chombo, you stop listening always, law. This for the program, blow Sunday 2 p.m. What block out, we stuck them out throughout law. All nation, blow you me, Vanuatu, me, take him, Chinese, blow welcome you and greet you. No name, block out, Papa, beginning in Motapu spirit. As you may tune in, Lord, what block out. Whatever place you stop, sit down and just bow heads. Lord, pray as you me to come before God. Lord, pray, you may pray. Thank you, Heavenly Father. Before I pray, send me, tell him thank you, Lord, this beautiful day where you came, Lord, me for me, for this have enjoy him. Some Lord, me for the Lord Church, some Lord, me for the cattle, some Lord, make him. Full up, Lord, me for the Father, where he commit him all get at the table. Haram, what blow you, God Almighty, me for like committing life, blow each and every one, Almighty hand, blow you, Jesus. You bless them, prepare them, heart, blow me, bless me, blow receive him, talk, blow you, with a good heart, with a one good full of soil, where me ready, blow one seed, and me fall down, where me grow. God Almighty, right now, Lord, me for like committing every individuals. Come against them, every full forces, every power, blow hell and darkness. Come against them, every spirit that is not of you, Jesus. Release him out, let them be. Each individual only listen, Lord, what play you, Lord, this afternoon. Thank you, Father, Lord, what play you. As me will ready, Lord, receive him. If I give him your praise, glory, honor, Lord, name, please, with Jesus, me will stop pray. Amen, amen. Thank you, Lord, everyone will start listening up, Lord, what block God, Lord, this afternoon. Anything where you may make him under the wall, yeah, God, and you watch him, you may day and night, and you never sleep or slumber. And God will me to stop save him, God bless nation, yeah, motto blame me to him, tell him long God you me to stand up, but him is still watch over you me to whether you me to make him good or no good, God blame me to him, still watch him you me to. So Lord life blame me to the day you me to need, Lord live one life where me holy, and me righteous, Lord face, Lord God. Matthew 6:33, and me tell him seek first the kingdom of God and all his righteousness. Everything shall be added unto us. So, Lord, this afternoon, family, it's time, blame me to him, short, blame me to share him what, block God. But Paul, let me write them long. Ephesians 5:15, let me tell him, for him to must live all same old wise man, make good use of every opportunity. Me one opportunity now, Yahweh, talk, block God, and Mr. Come out, blame me to take him in, Lopoti system, blame me to, all same, me help him spiritual life, blame me grow. Every day you need to struggle or you need to try hard, blow. Feed him flesh, blow me too. Grease him good, oil him good, blow him. He look nice, blow. Man, he look you me too, but spiritual life, blow me too. Him important, blow me to feed him, blow what, blow God. Amen. So, me want them to take me too, low one scripture, and me stop, blow Luke chapter 4, verses 42. And me one well known scripture, suppose we. Little W and Mr. Preaching, Lord Church. Talk block out by me come, blame me to lo, any uncle, blow life, blame me to might by him come, blow sticky me to him come, blow challenge me to him come, blow help me to him come, blow correct him me to Bible, let me tell him, talk block out, him me, sample same knife, where me sub to side, him me, sticky me to coincide, Lord. Bless with spirit, my soul, blame me to, or flesh, blame me to him me, meet. So, Lord, this. Afternoon, me believe that talk, Lord God, me light, Lord, let blame me to by shining broad, blame me to feed him spiritual life, blame me to by me, give him you me to good for letting thing all time, blame me to walk about, let him sleep, let him kakai with them, let help him you me to grow, Lord, spiritual life, blame me to Luke chapter 4, verses 42, and me read all same. And when it was day, he departed and went into a desert place, and the people sought him. Came unto him and stayed him that he shall not depart from them. Me read him, blame me to one more time. Luke chapter 4, verses 42. And when it was day, he departed and went into a desert place. And the people sought him and came unto him and stayed him that he should not depart from him, from them. Let them God, Papa, begin in the Mutapu Spirit, and me bless them reading it. Reading it, hemi short. But hemi describe him how, or Jesus yet, hemi. Hemi must outlook crowd, hemi must go stop one, bless him one. Hemi must go, blow,
sit down quietly, one quiet place. Blohemi save got time, him one with them Papa Blohem. Scripture, me challenge him, you me too, Thomas. Full of time, you me too need him crowd. Full of time, you need him blow, you call local friend blue you, one family blue you. Time afternoon is to come, telephone ring finish, oh, by you me meet the police, by you me cover the police, or you me 311 PR the police, oh, by you me meet the police, block them on one class. You every time you meet to look out them crowd or you meet to look out them old friend just blow you meet to enjoy him time you with them all keta and suppose you meet to look good lo life play me to that full up something you meet to talk about with them old friend play you meet to then the story goes on and by you go you six story and they come back lo you come different by again but the place yeah Jesus and me so one good for example you meet to. And we tell him, say, now time day, he me come. He me out, lo crowd. Bible, we tell him, say, he me out, now he me go to one desert place. And all people only look out at him, only come, cause him, place where he me stop, him, now he tell him, let say, by he me no more out, lo get out, all same. All people only look out at him. But he me start make a miracle, he start make a full of something, now all people only look out at him, only need him. But lo life play me too, Jesus and me set them example. Lo life play me too that you me to work hard every day. You me to work, you me got one boss, you me to work like him, when me boss, you me to lo time, lo hour, lo work play me too. But he come lo one time, time hour, lo work play you and me finish. And you must survey that someone and me own him life ya. And any time, lo you give him time, I go back like him back again. Tighting blow time play me to lo one day emi 2 hours 20 minutes. So emi time emi to should give him call him, but you me to steal him every time. Give him call work play me to give him call all friends play me to give him call all activities play me to and you me to take him every time. And you me to must look good that you me to steal him every time we got him give him play me to give him blame. And topic play me to lot this afternoon. Me want them take him with them. You me to him. Tell them all same alone with God. Time you me to want them cut all time play me to quality time play me to with them God alone with God. Me one time where you spend them time. Yeah, just blow. Might you listen to worship song you want lo room blow you lock them to. Might you want them go sit down lo one soul water and you pray. Might him you. Emi you save make him full up kind way, just block if him colo God. Or you read him talk block God. Or you visit him one friend, blue to like share the word block God. Left them apart, blem ding ding blem. Alone with God, emi one time where you want more with them God. Apart every something where you make him low full day, go cast him afternoon, emi one time where you give him with them God. Me, one time, or sometime you need to talk with him through the prayer. How now you need to communicate with him God through the prayer. So you need to look the reading, play me to Jesus, and me go stop him one. Just play me talk lo papa, play him. Just play me tell him feeling, play him. Just play him me acknowledge him. Just play appreciate him, papa, play him, every something where me make him. Sometime, Lord, life you need to no acknowledge him God enough. How now you need to acknowledge him God, Lord. Time blame it to him to start give him lamb. You me to come before him, plus surrender him, life blame it to him, plus just plot him, say, God, thank you, Lord, life where you came. Thank you, Lord, roof over him, head blame it. Thank you, Lord, clothes we cover my body. Just tell him, thank you, Lord, water where you drink. Just tell him, thank you, Lord, God, Lord. Every small something where you cut because suppose you no look savvy. How no, but you look savvy, say, Amy, hand block God, Lord, life blame. Amy, all opportunity where God, Amy, give him. So me want them encourage him, you me to that time you me to keep him time play me to with them God alone all time or you me to stop alone with them God. Any time where you me to talk lo God. Time you me to talk with them God one good benefit out. Time you me to talk with them God alone with them God. Hey, you me to got more power. So more prayer, more time alone with them God. You me to got more power. God me strengthen him, you me to God me come lo level play me to play me mold him, you me to him shape him, you me to. Time you meet to look back again, lo Matthew 26, verses 41, and me tell him, say, watch and pray, that ye enter not into temptation. The spirit indeed is willing, but the flesh is weak. Sometime you meet to want them
got time with them, God, but spirit blame it when me willing, but flesh blame it when me weak. So for full of time, you me to lazy, could blame me to pray against some spirit blame laziness, spirit blame disturbance, some something by me disturbing life, blame me to got time alone with them, God. So every time, to block out them, encourage me to law Matthew 26:41, me tell them, watch and pray that they may not enter into temptation. For the spirit indeed is willing, but the flesh is weak. So you too must watch out, Lord. Flesh play me to how flesh and me control me too. You too no allow him, but flesh and me control me too. Look a guy, lo story and lo full of something, we disturb him. You look so hemi, disturb him, you too big one, Lord. Prayer life play me too, or time alone with them, God. So you too must adjust them all areas, Lord, life play me too. Time you me to spend them time, blame me to with them, God. He got something and me stop happen. But you never look lo eyebly, but you feel him lo spirit play you, by feel him lo body play you. Time you me to spend them time alone with them, God, and me. Time where all destinies only stop shaped. Full of something lo life play you, where you never been happen. You spend them time with them, God. You live on by all something really happen. You save much in them or someone them. You save ting ding lem or someone them. But things are gonna happen because you spend them more quality time with them, God. And time you need to spend them time alone with them, God, you need to read him word play him. And you need to read him word play him. Talk play him and show him you need to full up something. Lord life play me too. Time you need to read him Bible, you need to look say. Full of people of Bible, where you spend them quality time with them, God. Only God, God, and me, power and all get a lot full of kind ways. Only God, this power, blowly move. Only God, power, only God, strength there. Only God, anointing, blow God. So, time you need to get time alone with them, God. Remember, full of something only happened, the spiritual realm. You got power, you blow demonstrate and faith inside of you. You save. Speak him something way you never look way, but you speak him, demonstrate him faith inside of you, faith that you believe him that something is gonna happen, faith and me build inside of you. Time you pray, you read him word block God alone. So faith comes by hearing the word of God. So time you spend them time alone with them, him, the spiritual realm, you got more authority inside of you. You, the authority of me mean him say you got power, you have to command them or give him order or want something, blow him move. And authority of me stop you suffer, move, you go close up, blow God. And God, him come more close up, blow you, because you got this authority and power. Because you've been through a lot, and God, him got glory, blow every situation where you go through, him. And you come one overcomer, and you come one conqueror, and you pass him full up, Tesla life, blow you. That's why you got this authority. So without situation where you go through lem, suppose you not been go through one something, then you not serve one em you stop talk about Lord this afternoon. But time you pray, you go through challenges, God him strengthen him, you go through lem, you got authority power inside of you. First thing when we want them you me to look lem and stop like Exodus 34:18 and me tell him Moses and spend them 40 days and 40 nights on mountain alone with them, God. And when it may happen, Bible let me tell him, say, time may come down. All Israelite, all he look him, all him, one cloud, and he stop the face blame, and he cover my face blame, because he spend them time with them, God, anointing, power, glory, blow God, and he shine them every day. And that's when it may family's time, you need to spend them more time with them, God. You want them anointing, you want them power, you want them healing, you want every something, just got time alone with them, God. God by him healing you. God by him shaping you. God by me. You know worry lo every something blow wall ya. All something yeah, by me come after. Unless and until you spend them time play you with them, God. Anointing him come blow him attract them every good for something. Seek first the kingdom of God and all his righteousness. Everything shall be added. Every something where you save imagine him lo life play you. Every something where you save ting him. I miss save come lo life play you. Time you spend them time with them, God. So time you need to spend them time with them, God, by you need to look wonders or miracles that have happened. Time you need to look story from Moses. You need to look, see, time he come down. He got this
power. Hemi got full of power inside lem. Hemi tok tok. Bible hemi dalem se hemi tok tok all Israelite all fried all fried. Because hemi stalo one nara dimension. Hemi stablo one nara rem lo life. Because hemi spend the more time with them God. And time you me to spend the more time with them God. Remember. Glory blo God, hemi wrap him, you me do everything, hemi cover him up, you me do. Time you start walk about, demon hemi frightly you, even devil hemi frightly you, hemi look you, hemi flee, because you are covered with them anointing, with them blood, with them every something where you serve a match in them inside lo body blo Christ. Number two, le you me do, hemi tell him, hemi want them to come you me lol, heroes, three heroes where only God spend them, only spend them more time with them God. Number two, le you me do, lo. This afternoon, let me talk about life blo Elijah. Time you meet to look life blo Elijah. Elijah, me one man we me pray lo mountain top every day. Every day me contact. From one me contact. Me contact because me want them step away lo people. Let me no want them to step. Me no want the man me to step him nothing. Now he Bible let me tell him say me contact. Every time me go, me pray. Me one man we me pray lo mountain every day, and result. Fellowship him with them God every day. Him and me pray. Fire me come down low altar. And Bible me tell him say him bring him back dead. He come back low life. That young son blow widow. And we want them encourage him you meet to today. You know God one something him save a heart with them God. You want the miracle, you want them make him time blow you pray low mountain. Pray low one place where you feel him is safe. Out low people, out low crowd where you stop them. Even all crowd they'll disturb him. Even all crowd they'll give him you all negative thoughts. Even all crowd they'll lead him you call a temptation. Even all crowd they'll serve make him you backslide. But whenever he could low life play me to the day, the talk block God and me remind them you meet to play me to come out. Call a mountain top, call a one level where me high more play you meet him God play you. Got time alone with them God. Not a one way you meet me one day you meet to look him. Him meet Joseph. Time Joseph and me locked up lo prison. Bible let me tell him say. And me grew out. And me grow out lo become one prisoner. And me grow out lo life blo one prisoner. And me come one interpreter. And me go beyond one dreamer. And me come one interpreter. Then. And me come one. And me come one leader. And me come one governor inside lo Egypt. Families, that's how God by me bring him you out, lo dimension, yeah, where you stop them. Level where you stop them, him by carrying you from glory to glory. Him by carrying you from power to power. By him by carrying you from dimension to dimension. Him by carrying you, go to a place where you never imagine him. Suppose you may look at all heroes, yeah, where you may been, talk about the day. First one, you may to look Moses. Number two, you may to look Elijah. Number three, you may to look life, blood Joseph. Remember, God, hemi enlarge him capacity blow you. Hemi enlarge him bless where you pitch him tent blow you. Remember, God, play me to him, God of multiplication. Hemi multiply him one where you got him small. Remember, 5 loaves of bread and 2 fish. All small, something all same. You think, say, hemi nothing, lo face blow God, but hemi mother big one because God play me to. Hemi God, hemi multiply him something. Small survey where you got and people only tell them say no you money in no school. As for me, me one women no school good, but me stand up the table tell them you. God and me survey and large him one where you got now, yeah. And me survey multiply him unless you carry me come and trust me call a hand. Blow papa God where you meet to stop 7 blow motto blow you meet to and me tell him long God you meet to stand up. Trust me go and trust me call a hand blame him by him make him every something where you stop thinking him. When you spend more time alone with God, He enlarges your capacity to do greater things than you used to. From when I'm supposed to have me enlarge him, save blow, Joseph as a prisoner, as a servant, come kasem one prisoner, have me come one interpreter, then have me come one governor. Families, what a mighty God we serve today, your nation blame me too, your life blame me too. You stop lo one church where you feel him say, you need blo grow lo spiritual life blo you. Get time alone with them God. Topic blame me to him, tell him alone with God. More prayer, more power. Time you got more power inside you. Bible let me tell him I can do all things through Christ who give me strength. And talk blo God he never care man. Talk blo God he never
Lekoe yumitu lol promises blame. God em istapol time help em yumitu. God em istapol time left them up ting ting blame yumitu. Time blame yumitu em short. Me want them you join a meal of prayer. Yeah. Suppose you feel him blame you say. You want them. Adjust them time blame you. Quality time blame with them God. You know save make him. Join me with them prayer blame God em give him you. Allow him you all time. Or good blame you stand up strong. Lot ting ting blame you decision blame you give him. Quality time, I call God Lord this afternoon. You need to come before God, Lord, pray, me pray. To your most grace, eternal, heavenly Father, me will exalt them, you me will tell them thank you, Lord, wonderful power of you. Talk to you, me will harem, Lord, this afternoon. That me will need, Lord, a time alone with them, you, Jesus. Blue me will communicate with them, you. Blue me will save, talk direct with them, you. Blue me will save, God, encounter with them, you, intimacy with them, you, Jesus. Father, full of time if I fail, but God will you never fail me, Father. Some of me will stop listening the days that Lord Torres Kasama nature. Me will, you know, give him enough time, quality time with them. You time when me will cut alone with them. You in not been cut. But today me will take him one step. Let me will cut time with them. You let me will make him time, yeah. Every time, but me will cut every day of life. Let me will, but me will commit him some time with them. Help me with all commitments, Blumivala. Help me with all life, Blumivala. You help me with God Almighty, Blumivala. Stand up strong, Lord. Decisions, Blumivala. God Almighty, right now, if I commit him, Kafman, Blumivala. Come, Gasemol ministers, with them president, the nation, Blumivala, Vanuatu. Motto, Blumivala, Mitalem, Lungu, Mifla, stand up. And God Almighty, you shape him every government leaders, Blumivala, come, Gasemol chiefs, Mivala, grassroots level. Kam kasem all doctors and nurses blamivla, all police blamivla, all mobile blamivla, all serve inside the nation blamivla. Father, you heal him nation, yeah, you heal him all citizens blavanuatu. Help him ifla blamivla, stand up strong, lo Christian life blamivla. Let him ifla seek him you. All same word blamitalem lo 2 Chronicles 7:14 that if my people who are called by my name will humble themselves and pray, seek my face, turn from their wicked ways, then will I hear from heaven, I will forgive their sin, and I will heal their land. And Father, me commit him, talk blu you, yellow mighty hand blu you, and you bless them, lo nation blamifla. Blamifla, turn away. All wicked ways, Blamivala, so that prayer, Blamivala, and by you attend to prayer, Blamivala. Right now, Father, if I commit him, every sick people, by only receive him healing this afternoon. Lord, deliverance and restoration, bless you, by receive him, Lord, power, where he believe, and faith, where he come. Meet him all get all faith, all get all. Thank you, Father, Lord, this broadcast, where you allow him talk, bless you, bless me, preach out, Lord, nation, bless me, Father. Me pray from management, come, Kasem, all staff, so God. Bless him each and every individual inside, Lord, this broadcast, so God. Thank you, Father, Lord, what bless you. Thank you, Lord, everything. Me bless give him your praise, glory, honor, Lord, name, please, with Jesus. Me bless stop prayer, and everyone shout and say. Amen, amen. Families, thank you to us, bless listen, Lord, what bless God, Lord, this afternoon. God, and me bless him, you. And by me meeting you back again next time, the same time, all same. Amen.

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0: Welcome to special program ya where Emmy aim blong yumi celebrate them success blong olgeta leader more people blong yumi lo Vanuatu long edition blo week ya long radio Vanuatu me glad blo welcome em with Emmy lo place ya senior statement more former member blo parliament long first kasemlo 6 legislature long year 1980 kasem long year 2002 we em still lead up long community long hem lo Port Vila tete mi welcome em Vincent Poulekon welcome long television blo Vanuatu mo radio Vanuatu mi save say you come out long central part long island long yumilo Pentecost long area blo Melsisi first time introduce you lo mi fala long we are pleased now you've been school hem first time more when him walk now you've been making all same face for a walk play you after the school.
1: Yes, I'm saying Italian, me from the central Pentecost, non Melsisi. Me born long Melsisi here now, and me start him school blow me long Santo. Me come long school long Santo, me start don't worry, me start him school blow me long Santo long 1950, and long 1957. Mi colonne nomme long New Caledonia. Then mi colonne nomme long New Caledonia, and mi blanc cotou, long school long way. The CL school, where mi colonne scolia, blanc come one leader blanc church, one priest or one pastor. Mi colonne way, long seminar Saint Leon, long New Caledonia. Mi staff ma long scolia, one rotan school, long old lycée, mi colonne levelia. Mi go casem long level blanc baccalauréat, long scolia now. And after that, I became one special school where I called a school long learning philosophy. 2 years long philosophy, long psychology. And after number 4 years again, long set long theology. And then school long me long level. Then we finish long school long seminar Paita, Saint Leon. Me and them now, me go work. Me go work long private sector and long Société de Nickel. I start work long blessed corona. I start thinking now say no. Bye bye. I start continue long. Final work long in a more long New Caledonia. I must go back long New Hebrides, long country blow me. So see me go long way, Bamba make a one. Thinking blow me, stop now. From same time too, Mr. Harem say, you must suffer long one situation where Mr. Person, long time long condominium. You must have looks old man place, where you call them all indigenous people, long New Hebrides. Or Taya, you me. As indigenous people, in my life, long one special situation. From time to time, long way, long New Caledonia, I look at the Kanak people, all Melanesian people, all life long way, different long in my man place, long New Hebrides. Also, I'm from where I look at the Colicolon School, all I got contact with them, all the kind development, we take in place, long country, long way. Whether all one day make a business, all you make them. Instead of talking, long set, long civil life, long in long New Caledonia. And then we compare them, all the time, with them, you me long less, you find them now, see. No, mi vela long way long New Hebrides. Mi vela no ka chance long make a business ya. Mi vela no ka chance long make a kind activity or same long. Or same way rota long way long New Caledonia. All man place. All Melanesian people. Mo yet all Afkas, mo all white man too. Mi vela staff school same place and mi look rota life long rota different. Yi mi long lesa. Yi mi kut no mo blong ko wok long plantation. The especially no chance from making business no more. So from them, me start ask them go home. Me look now say no. I mean from where I think he got something some place where he put them table. You me blow me go make business or something. Go now me understand say he got one protocol, one agreement between France and England where to allow stop long New Hebrides. So long place yeah, me understand say to allow long protocol long to allow he decide say. Mumbai to allow stop long place long New Hebrides. Mumbai to allow not touch them all people or call them all indigenous people. French law Mumbai you know protect them. British law, Bombay no protect the Mogota. Mogota is no subject long France or British law. British, yes. So, I now, he make him say, you mean long say, you say, make him any kind of business. From Swiss, you make him one any business, Bombay, you must make him under one law belong to Vela. From where you mean, not try long, use him law belong to Vela, or accent protection long law belong to Vela. You mean, not say, coincide long private life or say, long set long business. So, me look now and say, no, I got one something, no straight. You mean, must try him long, come out long situation. Yeah. Love long England, more love long France. You mean man place, you must have a love long at that. No, she may say talk long at that. To portrait play you me. Ale, me follow course long low, long every server. Me go walk and start long 5 o'clock, the same 8 o'clock long server. Me and me again 3 hours in me, no New Caledonia. So, mi wone diploma blo mi no set long lo na long level blo mi mi long way long ni Caledonia na ya mi wone kam one lawyer na so mi tok tok wote to la colonial power lo mi se mi ready blo mi kam long ni hebris mi se hole one work ko sem protocol italian se I maskat or one native lawyer blo all native people se long protocol ya and provide them se I maskat all time one lawyer blo all native people long prime long defend them okay ta
0: lo time ya constitution e mi no constitution but listening out them protocol
1: como si un protocol franco britannic so me understand as only give one lawyer say doctor come no me say long to la colonial power ya say me say come say oh yes friend say me take you quick so you come cut place play you by come no me say me nominate me appoint me or say lawyer blo all native people long you have this say me stop go come to la mare too long in find one mama don't live in here me to la mare so I'm like I'm long myself long 1973. I'm doing work long way. I'm one infirmière blanc hospital blanc in Caledonia.
0: Lo Castonbourré.
1: Oui, oui, you say good. So I'm here now. So like I'm long myself. I'm work long hospital long Port Vila. I'm now I'm one matron long hospital blanc Port Vila. 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So Mr. Work long level ya, mais sometimes too, quand we got civil case, got problem between black men or we call them indigenous people, against them who ya one Frenchman, one British man, or we must call long court long of Etana, British court or French court. So he mena and before the court now is up. Tell him lemme say me call them train court. If they say I was under him, I was born ya. He mena him say tell him say tell him say me call long train court and up. Train court ya born last time ya. So he mena him say tell him train court ya. Say tribunal conjoint, tribunal between Tuvela, long Tuvela colonial power. So Mr. Walker inside ya. Mr. Walker me inside ya long protect them right now all people now. Any kind something time we got only complain only. Looks assemblement on lui sommes crown longeta so me na mamba me defend them longeta long set long crown you have seen me before got plan the plan day especially you me long fati long santo or long malakula especially we got trocata ya el plantas olico te lista poco olico en ser long crown longeta na na ya y oli complain na so me now sem oli can look me
0: in case you got dispute blow ground, but you know you stop yes. Law represent them all people, indigenous people blow you me, eh?
1: We think I work here, I start long 1973, can't finish long 1980. As a lawyer blong old man place. After school blow me, I come long Lisa, you know, long work as a lawyer blong all native people.
0: I come because I'm low time where you come inside law politics. Mr. Vincent Boulekon, what am now? Am I bring him interest to you? Yeah, he come inside law politics.
1: Oh yes, me interest. Time when Mr. We can work. Long you know same lawyer, long blessed. Meeting too long. Same time when you come lawyer, you say you look plan the problem, plan the, and you say every something you fast long way way. Situation where you missed up. To the colonial power, to the decide long say Bamba, you missed up long situation. Same here, you no cut identity. Yeah, you stateless. You missed up no more same. And plan something where you make him say, you must go to long war. So when something you make him now, say, no, I think politics no more, you make him say, you put him end or something. Same time too, we got contact with them National Party, and let me train too with them Walter Lini, with them Donald Kalpoko Sakota, Tetarokutu, Barak Sope, Kalkot Matas, but I one place long, one team long. Fight now for independence no more. Enough long situation where you must have life left. And then I don't listen, I ask him long too, long all people blow you me, or say, you all young generation long tete, say, good long, you will read him a book here where we call them protocol. Mr. Blufluk long lesia too, say, all new generation long today, even about our local school, all no really interest long history long union long set long protocol, yeah, and me ask him, say, you could long by will read them. If I look at one way before, you mean life plan. So, lesia now, Mr. No, Mambai situation here, I'm not straight. Let me get together with him, Boltalini Orata, me send with him Orata, will I decide now long make him politic now. Same now we suppose you're getting leader of WME, long set Mambana party or the camp. Mamma, you make a thing, same story in the mob, long tell him, say, Tabia and I, you motivate me, well, long me, well, I ask him independence or freedom of WME. The time we miss out with the Mogota, Oko, maybe let me get a program long UME, long one them now, Mamma, you make a matter where independence come. Now, maybe I talk, Oko, Mr. Parem now say, no, you got some talk, long level, long group, long level animal, say, I think in French school, he finished. You make no more, no one language no more. You mean by me just promote them no more, English language. mon English school. 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
1: 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The blong se imise by naya ikat one law blong to the colonial power about order law that be la protection la liberté some right no man olor vendal no sabe you know got one writing law on imise up na mo long set long custom law you mean so the time that you go talk for some by must come free be imi come free blong one imise up could finish ya bless up long lesson bless up got them people long vela and one name independence Ale naya y mas explainem mona. Explainem ko no. Y me estaba sin me no yetia. La explainem no sere yetia. 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All white men now, got barrow, they got ballon, they got BP. They have no more. They have blanket tie. It's how you tell him, no, you too, you say, I got tall semi. You say, I became store semi, I became business of semi. Say, okay. Ale, eco, now it's up, understand, I say, ah, yes, you got need. So, everyone now, he will let you go around the Morocco Thailand. Don't talk about explain them, all along with the people. Now, there's something now. Yes, you could long talk about the independence by come. The Mumbai also one of them. To the Naya, you got to the community now. Independence by them, you must go one people, one nation. They also one of them, don't Mumbai, to the group here, one name Francophone side, one name Anglophone side. Or stop under long administration, long British, not very long side long. Kind of administration here, you know, minimum say you become citizen long French or you become citizen long British, not in Okatia. Only tell you no more say, Nivella, you administer Mokata, administration long at that, Nivella, crime long control them life long at that. 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One by one set, we maintain them over the French school. Alena said, you maintain them British school, English school. Make him two bus at work, you mean. You meet again one system no more. One no more. One school no more, one language no more. You make it all same. Take a motto. So I mean, they say, no, I'm going to start talk strong. I say, no, you know all same. You must got two. They say, yeah, during long, all the struggle long, you know, long work, so I'm by me organize them communitively, you mean. Long time. I learned more tattoo. 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
0: Yes, level non party too. 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So, you no need to make a rebellion. Anyway, in the game, say me be like three no more, me be like a long parliament. Long set, now set, when I go party. So, in my name, say, Bambay, me be like a three, me be like three, Bambay, me be like opposition. Or not be like stop long government. And same time too, Agata, full parliament, he elected Maxime Carlo. On same speaker of long parliament. He my first speaker long parliament after independence, Maxime Carlo. Le long set long mitola namo. Charles Lemon mami mitola set long tier. In set long parliamentia, but he must cut one leader long opposition. So mitola namo staff now say by me better call election also one him now. And le Charles Lemon italem now say no, but by me no hole work here. And by you now, you're going to work with the opposition. So, long set long work for me, when I became in said long parliament, I started long independence camp in 1980, was a leader of opposition in said long parliament. And he had long me, long me, holding work here from where I was like two Namoya. And two people in said long big fella, majority long cut man, long set long parliament, planning something where you must control them good. So, anyway. I've been leader of long opposition about 11 years. I've been the same incentive during long Katman long Waltalini. Full Katman long Waltalini, him also prime minister, and me also leader of long opposition.
1: You first leader of long opposition, do you mean?
0: Tete amia, I'm not thinking long crossing floor. I'm not thinking too long put too many motion. I'm thinking no more long, I'm going to work for me as leader of long opposition, even same government. Then the time to be like talk strong, but him ya no more. They don't play with him emotion, you know, come along me. Me want them no more, so I'm by party where me lead him, I'm by carrying majority of them. And through the majority now, this time I'm by myself take him over, Katman, long hand, long Walter Lini. Him ya no more, him blow me. So him ya now during 11 years. During 11 years,

0: mi holi on woke as leader of the opposition. Problem namo se katman no look save. In one dem look save function blomi, as em leader of the opposition. No look in one dem look save from we hemiting mod budget blomi. Emi no give him any budget kam blomi, mo no give him office blomi too. Kita eme strong eh. In one sem no yeah. Mi vela sta bin sa ta. No parliament, no katman. One kind spirit here, and he very strong. From where Mr. Scam here along said, from one name, Mr. Column, democracy. And plan something with Mr. Plan him now. And the time here, you serve, say, even you strong, you must serve, say, you got opposition staff and right blame staff. And inside long constitution, constitution, you provide them, say, you must get leader long opposition inside long parliament. So, me hold them work here. But, Narset, government no looks away. So, he take him out budget for me. He take him out office for me. Mr. Stop no mouse said. Levenia was here. After Levenia, long September 1991, he been got one motion. He come out. The motion he come out here, he went to party no more, he been put on bargain. He come ask him long me, say, what's the number you will support the motion long me? Well? Say, okay. And he put the motion now, don't take him out while telling me long position, long prime minister. After he long election. In the election in 1991, now in the election, he take in place now. He make him say, now you have an occupy party weak now from we got division inside. So moderate party, he got majority long election plan. But he must got one coalition. So first coalition, he take in place long 1991, and Walter Lini now, and he call with him Maxime Carlo, long form him one coalition government. Me, Mr. Upsighted. Mr. Upsighted. And I am in midst of inside long opposition with them Donald Kalpokas. So long said there, he been hold him work long leader of long opposition here. More after now, some year after, me become minister. He become minister of long, first some time with Mikko long government. Long said to moderate, me hold him ministry of long agriculture. After, me hold him too ministry of long internal affairs. Some year after, me been hold him too ministry of long finance. And Ikoko, me too, me been speaker of long parliament, and sometime too, me take him small time position long president long republic. Small time no long interim.
1: So you been stable same one lol get a former acting head of state first time, yeah?
0: Yes, me small time no more, yeah. Small time no more, me hold him small work, yeah, as acting president long republic. But after him now, me say me tell him, say all get a work long me, him now, acting president of the Republic here, more speaker of the parliament, more plenty of time, different ministry alongside my government. And now, okay, now, long set long politics now, long level long parliament. Long set long outside, I say one MP, MP long Pentecost. Me got to plan to work now. So, me staff say, one MP, he must develop him island plan. He must get one own policy blame, long development, long island blame. So, me look long level, long national level, especially long island level. So, me must find a one way, long make him sure, say, all people, long Pentecost, only got possibility, long only winning life, long kata, only got earning power, long kata. He me look finish, say, Copra, he knock at long Pentecost. Small number, long time, long level, long salt water, but after end up long hill, he no more got in the same thing. So, please, now, me try and blow, make him promoting one product. Product here, name blame cover. Product here, name blame cover. Cover before, old man, yeah, old no savvy drink cover, long time, old no savvy cover too. Plan the people, young generation, blow you mean, or some specially, or get a church too, or you plug him, say, he mean no more drink cover. So, he mean him, say, plan the place where he, all church established him, he no more got cover, he no more savvy cover. And long, say, too long villa, old no savvy, when he may cover.
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0: Yes, mo Samar Island. 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

good afternoon back and lo blevron we stop tuning back and lo this afternoon yeah me ni gibu boyna me want them take him time ya blo wishing everyone on good afternoon lo bless we stop them whatever activity we involve them me want them wishing me one good afternoon lo you and continue me want them tell them thank you lo for this we miss have give him time blo miss have say remote blo code. Lo, each and every one of us, we stop tuning back on this afternoon. Yeah. Again, we want them welcome everyone. Lo, name lo, God Papa, God begin ni mo God Abu Spirit. Amen. Me like lo me talam all sima, but God am good. Despite lo whatever challenge we stop go through them, whatever situation lo life we stop go through them right now, might you stop? You got one sick, we start low body blue, you might feel pain, low body blue, you any accident or whatever situation in the life we stop quadru him, me like me tell him also that code is still good. As long as you stop blue in it, code is still qualify me to live for this life. Think about that those who only pass away, those who only dead, all you know got this opportunity also me believe have a chance and many decisions making life for me. We have a chance many we have a chance life blog about you me we missed up code me allow me play me have a life so that I miss make all better choices than all choices we make a mistake we miss straight therefore me want to tell much man that code me good and he always good despite whatever temporary situation we need to stop facing now yeah code me always good and before you come blow me share a small word to God. Me want them open them time blame you with one prayer you me come before the prayer you me bow head to me pray God Papa blame blow we stop heaven we will come before you play praise you with alam thank you Lord God Papa from you God you tap me you holy you know got one God lo holy when bless have a compare with them you Lord Jesus you God to you Papa blame play you God we stop work man play for day you stop blessing me blah play praise you with alam thank you Lord faithfulness real life with you blah blah. Thank you, Lord, love for you, for him eternal. Thank you, Lord, promises for you, him never change, Papa. Thank you, Lord, for the plans for you, we've been planning a life long blah. Thank you so much, Papa. Before you blow me, I'll have you speak, Lord, me, blah, back. I'll want to tell him about that, I'll have no straight, nothing, I'll have for you, Papa. Talk, ting, all actions for me, I'll have no straight. Plan the time, I'll talk about all friends, blah, me, blah. Instead, blah, me, blah, come up, ting, blah, at time, I'll always cause you about them. Father, I got disobedience to life and blah. I got pride of life and blah. One time I play for the world and when I play things here, Mr. Red. And Baba, I got ignorance to life and blah. One time I play, just ignore what I play, God Almighty. From prison, I play, I'm out of the street, Father. Forgive us, pure of us from all our unrighteousness, Lord, make him play worthy. Let me play, have a hard mode, play, God Almighty. Thank God for forgiveness, spirit of his son, one hand. Thank you so much. I promise you, God, Papa, that trust me, let alone no good plum, which is blessed up Talamot Leo. You just forgive us from all our unrighteousness, God, Papa. Thank you so much. Father, I'm Father, Spirit, look, if I'm blame me, come start with me, blame me, teach me, blame me, understand him, what play, God Almighty. Prepare a mind, more heart, blame me, so one good luck, run with a clean fall down in the crop, Papa. Use me as a vessel, an instrument, we have a minister, more talk, play you. No way, way, one thing, Father. Praise, glory, morning, thanksgiving, and blessing in Jesus' mighty name, Mr. Over and prayer. Amen. To all families, we bless you, Mr. Blem. Just take note, Lord, this is reading, yeah? Every one reading, we plan to Mr. Parham, but me like, let me show what I mean, again. The Gospel, Lord John. John's Gospel, chapter 14, verse 1, verse 6. John's Gospel, chapter 1, sorry, John's Gospel, chapter 14, verse 1, verse 6. Why me read them all same we stop? First one, Emidalmulsim. Do not let your heart be troubled. Trust in God, trust also in me. In my Father's house are many rooms. If it were not so, I would have told you. I am going to prepare a place for you. And if I go and prepare a place for you, I will come back and take you to be with me, that you also may be where I am. You know the way to the place where I'm going. Thomas said to him, Lord, we don't know where you are going, so how can we know the way?
Jesus answered, I am the way, the truth, and the life. No one comes to the Father except through me. I mean, our reading when we like, let me show what I mean. Story, me continue, let me go down, because you want them understand more. We just want them to share a few things, lo first, when we've been reading with them, you mean. And before that, me want them to tell them about, or me want them to tell them about, you mean. Keep a verse, the white tone, let me write them this for the gospel. Easter, chapter 20, verse 13 or 31. Me like, let me read them with them, you mean. John's Gospel, chapter 20, verse 30 or 31. Let me keep the verse white on. Let me write them. This letter, Blehemia. Low verse 30, Hemidalamol Sem. Jesus did many other miraculous signs in the presence of his disciples, which are not recorded in this book. But these are written that you may believe that Jesus is the Christ, the Son of God, and that by believing you may have life in his name. I mean, I'll keep a verse white on me, write them book blam or letter blam. Let me write the whole world. I'll tell them all that Jesus is Christ, the Son of a living God, and whoever believes in his name, by him, he got life, or by him, no shall finish. So, come back the first for me, been redeemed with them, me, this afternoon. Yeah, tell you, Mr. Luke, chapter 12. Then we start to read chapter 12. Jesus came and let me tell him out. Or he came let me predict him death blame that by him crucified or partly crucified him. And as he start tell him out the disciples blame, when all talk blame, he me make him all disciples blame, only got Christian, all disciples blame, only harem no good. So chapter 13, John's Gospel chapter 13, he look Jesus came to tell him out say, within the group, by one lay me know, by Miss Salamout. In my games, all disciples will stop asking among each other who know by Miss Salamout, Master lay me. And yet, Jesus Christ, and become the Talamol Simon, say, Peter, by you deny me 3 times, you know something. With them all something yet, Jesus, and become the Talamout that by him stop go. And all the something, you make him hard, all disciples will trouble to mass. Make him hard, all disciples will trouble to mass. You mean, imagine him then. You mean, call one place, my dear, call island, or you mean, one family, and come start waiting me for some months, and then me decide, let me start go back. But that moment, sometimes by, I mean, one saddest moment, because by me, harem no good from, me been building up one good relationship, one fellowship, where by you mean, missing family, play you mean. And plenty time by El Mama Bali always sharing tears from Palista Mission that la family member believe by Mr. Osambles. And by always got one dog of encouragement with my family member believe me by Mitalemol Simasi. You've learned no cry from by Mimi Gono when we come back to next month. So. And lol kind situation also by always got one dog of encouragement or comfort. Likewise, that you become blue, you may read him, John's Gospel, chapter 12, chapter 13. Jesus Christ, you become to tell him about death blame or going blame, and you make him see heartful disciples only trouble to mass. But chapter 14, you become blue, you may look, he become Jesus Christ, he become blue, comfort him, all disciples blame. And he become blue, he may tell him, see, but no must worry, but only must believe, long God, only must believe blame. And then when me like, let me share them out, lo bless ya, or me come, me like, let me take them out, lo bless ya, me. You trust the Master Jesus Christ, mo you share him place, play you, lo kingdom blam. You believe, lo Master Jesus Christ, mo you share him place, play you inside lo kingdom blam. And me now, me like, let me share with them with your families. Lo chapter 14, as you missed up, take him first 5 verses, you become town, Jesus, and me come to tell them all, same as say. You will not let them heart play if let me trouble. You will not let them heart play if let me trouble. But if they must believe long God. More if they must believe long me. Time of the same become blame stop asking questions. So why did Jesus say me mention him? Play me trust them God and also him. And become to find out that sometimes in life, sometimes they me control all something, sometimes you may think
Quote me no feeling when we mistake Godrulem. Because he is a spirit. But Jesus Christ and me come to tell him, say, believe also in me. The big sense that Jesus Christ and me come born all same in human or in flesh. And he been go through low one name we mistake Godrulem. And some by one excuse to him, tell him, say, God, he may have one name, Mr. Godrulem, because he may been Godrulem. As Jesus Christ, he may been Godrulem or something. He may been Godrulem all pain. One name, Mr. Godrulem, he may been Godrulem. And Jesus knows that he may have one world where full of all things, all problems, all challenges in life, all feelings play me. Heart blew me by him, you always go straight, or you always trouble by many things. That's why Jesus said, let me say, you've learned not let them heart blew, let me trouble. Believe in God and believe also in me. And then we come to tell him, I say, hello, how hospitable me got planned the room. And by me, me prepare my place for you, and I will come back. And me stop talk about death blame. Death blame, the cross, and me make him say, inside the kingdom, the God, and me no got. Hemi plant, he got space enough for every man lo wole. Kingdom blockot, hemi got enough space for every man lo wole. And key things we want them to remove the mimi that you know that you shake a remote and rumble you. Is by trusting in his name or believing in his name, Jesus Christ. That's the main thing for families. Despite the temporary pain, we must have got through the life. Whatever challenges we must have got through the life. Sicknesses we stop go through them life. Plan to something we make it travel them hard play with. But me want them tell them also me want them encourage me to also. You may not let them hard play with trouble. You may look forward. You may look ahead. Low one name we stop come. Low eternal either eternal death or eternal happiness. Where by him come. So you know that low you second one will bless play you. Help me by trusting in his son Jesus Christ. And you Mr. Pretty come down here. Yeah? Say by me come and me come back. Me carry me flag or bless you, Mr. Blair. And Thomas me come ask him, say, how now blame me flesh have a way? How now blame me flesh have a way? Jesus him tell him, say, I am the way, the truth, and the life. No one goes to the Father but by me. That's the main key point when we want them to say what they mean that in order to secure him, place blue inside the kingdom, blame you must believe him. And Lord, first John. In Mr. Redeem, and we come to tell him also that whoever has the Son has life. Whoever does not have the Son does not have life. So, you know, that you got life here, yeah, by believing in His only Son, Jesus Christ. John 3:16, and we tell him, forgive when we give him. For God so loved the world that He gave His only begotten Son. And that whoever man lo will, and we believe in His Son by him not perish. But by him, he spent them eternity inside the kingdom. So, the families, he may not want them encouraging me. Them. Thomas, he may come to ask him also, asking that how long will my flesh have away, expecting that my kingdom, when we stop talking about it, might one physical no more, some less Lord Judea, Samaria, where. That is why I stop talking about this place, I'm totally confused. All these things in one particular place, but kingdom logo them hemi invisible. And which by him become visible and let me start ramble talk about them. So hemi come to tell him say me now me mirror. Me now me way. For me truth my life, yeah. By you mean have a enter him or you mean have a look papa. Suppose you mean a pass through them. So, if I'm listening, I want them to encourage me, them. Apply me, come to life, bring me today. God knows whatever situation we stop them. And things we stop trouble them, heart, bring me. God them is away. God them is away. Every time we stop, go through law. We stop trouble them, heart, bring me. And therefore, we stop speak, law and comfort. And we stop speaking one talk of comfort, and encourage me about that next life. You know, that we stop with him, we must trust them, him. Or believe in him, or believe in God and believe also in Him. And me no sabe whatever things we must have trouble and heart play in. Only God knows. Talk loco to me come encourage me that inside the kingdom, let me plant the room where we stop. And through the dead play, make each one of you make access inside the kingdom, suppose you may believe. Lord, Son, Jesus Christ. And
I mean, our family is one them encourage me meal them. The workplace we establish, what the situation we establish, go through them. Talk of encouragement, and become that you may look at chapter 15 or 16, and become to tell them out that Jesus Christ has been promising that help, which is Holy Spirit. Help, I have become so to me, help me, me, me, kind of me. Plan the time you may. You must have control of land, something in life where had me in trouble, but at the time you may neglect that full helper, which is the Holy Spirit. And He is a blessing too. And I'm very important to humiliate the Spirit. I'm continually humiliating you for everyday life. Ephesians chapter 4, verse 30, I'm telling you, you may not let them, you may not make them Spirit look at them grief. You may not make them Spirit look at them harm no good. At the time, Spirit look at them, want them to start kiting you, want to lead them you. But plan them, time you must have neglect them. That's why he must have harm no good. Sometimes in life, Spirit look at him, Mr. looks a man. Suppose me know me direct them family, while no have got through those acts, all situation also. But plan the time you want them see me take lead. That's why you must have go fall down all things, and Holy Spirit him stop harm no good because he may not all work play me now, but you may not allow me play me lead. So me very important all families. Talk of encouragement where I come comfort, word of comfort which is Christ and me come blow me tell him out that you will let him happy me trouble but you must believe in him. Because he went through all this. You miss us winning, you miss the fight one winning battle no more. The good news is that he defeated all. That's the good news. And by believing in him you miss a great position blame you the kingdom blame. Pray blow me that what I want by me bless him when I'm with me blame Lord on heart moving thing blame me. Spirit blame by time me remind them me. Whenever you missed up one time or heart blame me in trouble, by me always think about what blame. God by bless him with alone on heart blame me the time all time we stop come. Amen. You may come for local law prayer, me power to pray. God for problem blow we stop heaven. You will praise him, let him thank you, Lord, play with me, come and encourage him, you will God Papa. Yes, so many times you will, you can plant something, Lord, where and me trouble him heart blame you like God Papa. And blonde the time if I think that you know Sabi one and blessed up God through them. You know feeling one and blessed up God through them, but God you went through all. Father me play, tell him thank you Lord, Lord word play you. Pray that you bless him, Lord, one heart more ding blame blah. The word bless you, me play, stop, play, heart me blame me trouble. Let the word blame me be reminded by the Holy Spirit. Bless strength and power, blame blame, no harem, not just speaking, but also blame apply. Father. Like you praise, glory, honor, thanksgiving, come back, Lord, throne, pray. In Jesus' mighty name, we bless the prayer. Amen. Amen. Thank you too much, all families. Lord, bless you, stop blame. Thank you, Lord, patience, pray you. Me encourage me, go back, free time, pray you, go back, redeem. Let up, Lord, John Bagan, chapter 14. Blow, study good, Lamb Bagan, blow. Spirit, look at them, continue, blame me, leading you. Plan the time. Talk about them stop and time you might do me a mistake. But talk about them you never mistake. Can you always stop? Say mark and I'm always truth. So I encourage you all three times for you go back, study law. Let him back again, blow on him now, spirit and want them to be suffer. Let me continue, blow him, clear him to you. But otherwise, thank you, Lord, patience, blame me, everyone. I encourage you, blow you, suffer, tune in back on next Sunday afternoon, back on. Also, blow harem. When you go to him, God, I'll let you back again. Twice, cut one good flower week. God bless you, everyone.

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2: 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Make him sure as a cast a minor leak from his have a cause of fire. 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

Life long woman von watu life program emiletma voice long old woman long talk about all get a issue where me concern em life long all get a look long all get a development where me give on long well 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woman encourage em dialogue.

0: Hello, all good fellow listeners, Blong Radio Vanuatu. More welcome inside Long Program Blong on Woman Today Long Vanuatu. You meet out with the Yumi Long Studio, Emi Litiana Chilia. We have me one VAT auditor Long Inland Revenue. Today, by Yumi talk about how one woman is able to manage life plan Long work, life plan Long home, most same time to life blem lo community.
1: Hello, mi name blo mi Litiana Chilian, mi blo mele, mi work lo customs inland revenue lo section blo inland revenue audit.
2: Hello Litiana, today topic blim do by mi stop lo how one woman is have a manage work with one position where you. 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So first of all, so we tell them say one em now emi VAT auditor.
1: Okay, VAT audit emi work them emi mi play go out play check em all books lo all manually register lo VAT. Men and black coach, all books, all get up, make him sure say all get up, all man of Vanuatu, Lipem Vatical all store. After me fly, all get up taxpayers, yeah, or some example, Obamashi. All get up, you copy him something inside the store, you pay him something with him VAT lem. So all get up, all records, all get up, me fly, go check him, look, say all get up, Lipem Vatican back lock of Mandai. That's job for me, all auditor. No? Wow. I check them all audit, check them all income or expenses. Well, get up. I'm making sure I've been paying government love at the uni or man one out in Mr. Puni. Well,
2: you so on what auditor? How many all challenges we used to face him? Low, how many is the overcoming?
1: Okay, we play work, we play. So, she look me fly inside law office, law customs and internal revenue. I mean, most of all positions there. Hey, me mostly all male. Me say tell them say got positions for woman. He got all high positions. He got two positions where all start all high positions. Mostly it's male. Or some challenges for me. Or some say you just must work with them. All get a man. No more blow. Some you can blow. Find them solution. No one them you start making them work too. Same, you must walk with them all get a number blow. Same, you know, you must fright. You must be able to walk with them man. From by me start with them all get up, by me start walk with them all get up. From making more audit or discussion, blame me, discuss with them all man. So, you must strong, blame me, say talk with them all man. You have to have a voice where you say tell them something, you know, must fright. From you, me, some custom, blame me, or male, or you me respect them all man. As I say, you me tell them, say man first time, or you me a woman after. I mean, walk all places, and maybe must walk to get up, or make him walk and move. So, see me walk to get up, I walk in the same. Mm-hmm.
2: He got some woman or tattoo, Elizabeth play a big role inside the community or walk. Also, you look as I'm supposed to one woman, he me car one people role, so I want him not contribution, blame you, come company or lo. Community play, I'm supposed to have me cap on people role, so I have me handle one people responsibility. La handle me so you look one empty friends, lem so one money handle me with the woman.
1: Let me look also in so one woman handle me, woman, and more detail. I mean, go into more detail. One of Mr. Mega, one of walk. More, you never find out more something. Example, you me or woman, then you me go someplace. You meeting about the forest finish, say, but you make a or something, you make a one party, one and you may run a caram or something will begin in me of Ranico. The old man, hey, me come no more, me say, you Mr. Koya now. The old woman, tell me like I'm a similar and they look detailed every single something where he stop. The forest, me will prepare from finish, if I say, one and by Stagam the forest. So one woman, you caram one kind walk or same, hey, me walk with them, old man. Hey, me must make sure, say, hey, me walk. You know, walk with them over all get up, they walk together with them all. Man.
2: So, cut on people's responsibility, la handle you. How do you handle them? both life blue and work with them la house.
1: Okay. Thank you, Alice, lo questionnaire. It's a good question. Questionnaire, I'm here, I'm say, I'm here, mama, I'm here, I'm here, I'm double tasking. I'm here, work finish lo office. The limi mista plo inside limi se ba mi ko pa klaus pa mas mege something blo cook blo family mi cleaning house mo se mi se mi ka mo normal something na mo mi work lo office finish mi sai se mi ko pa klaus mi ko cook blo family finish all get time mi last one blo sleep you mean I mi clean up finish ali mi ko one ko sleep lo mi fine mi se mi one normal routine mi no one hard work on and be mi just one routine blo daily life blo mi se man
2: so you believe CSMC, you say you mentioned MC, you stop from Mille Village. And you got any role or you take part in any activity lo Mille lo Village?
1: Mimi no sta inside lo village, mi sta outside lo village. But mi no take part involved directly. Be aspen lo mi hemi sta look out the community area we mi sta lem so hem ta hemi ko mi come back share something do like share to get all ideas ale hemi ko pa ki sabe tok tok ta mol keta lol ideas we mi like share to keta like mi no involved directly but actually mi help them lo one mi sta karmat lol work lem inside lo community we mi sta lem
2: so how na hemi make you feel as emi hemi in charge lem be hemi still include you inside lo one and when you stop handling responsibility blame him still including you and make you feel so now
1: mimi army class to help me must mimi start me say help to contribute even to still only meeting the house but me must make him small guy money come guy only meeting they seem say part of me will play inside now lo welcome mall man come lo house ale make one them only one demo share him something things so small time only story I only ask me mimi talk but me not really involve inside law one and only talk about all get inside law community or some law community mr lem outside community. Mm-hmm.
2: So sometime time you look in me look money go against them women's but we hemi got one thing thing hemi got one thing thing but share him but money go against them but you say no you you know got right lo talemo talem ting ting pli from me me you know area plan you me me no you know got one say inside lo him one em na ting ting pli one em na you got the talem lo sem all kind is to happen nowadays one em na ting ting pli you
1: me me one normal something lo life play you look one man me tok tok sem you been talem finish bello side for me lo ko sem say me respect him you me respect the man you respect me by the time me talk you should come no one balance talk you know say blo you me come talk lo you me start again say me back from sometime say you make him something me to me say make him six example so see you make him fix him truck me to me say fix him truck unless us me cook lo kitchen me say come cook lo kitchen too so me wash him to wash so you must come learn common understanding say you me help me bring me him walk to get I mean no raw from who you make a one end you me a friend must compromise you walk to get lo walk go the promoting from him culture play me say man no me head lo every something me game say me yo say me rano say na lo me meeting say you should come one you compromise lo one thing you me understand you me after you walk to get
2: that anything thing we or any encouragement talk we you like emblo tell emblo any woman we and Mr. Plissi ni got full up work we hemi size to make emo hemi fret to make one move from say hemi take em see no thing thing blo man by I make em hem by no say take em role or sena or hemi want them go for one higher position lo work we from look out pali no accept me from hemi one woman or hemi sometimes only looks and no for you woman when you handle them can responsibilities my man no more hemi straight to handle them can no from so you tell them say hemi so an fascinating come long time you see you meet them say man na hemi so head plus house or head plus community
1: see me when encourage them all mama all kill we start say time you go to the workplace, you say, man, you make sure they respect you. Say, me believe me, say, time you may respect me, but I will get a man to respect me. You may talk, me, you know, talk strong, you talk, the one way where, but you know, psycho, some one raw, one confusion from you may customer fashion, do me, all man, all you always take control of every something. So time you call one workplace, you may respect them all get up, but you respect me. So you know respect them all get up, but you look how they treat you me. And then there are something to me looks really some me all business house. You look all mamaya, sometimes only caramel cut them. Or lift them up all heavy box. Lo me time you look same, you say strength from me, maybe no one mama, me no strong as you. But I think got some man. Only say me walk at me. Sometimes me talk to Chinese. Eh, mama ya, me look say me come to mas walk lem lo karam box. You karam. Me kaya me walk enough no. So say ting blow me. Say mana. Say you me respect you me, but after by every something you go good. So one you want them say me I beat him number one. By mana by problem you come out me start raw you me na. I think he me depend plante lo. Bringing blue you lo one house blue, so you learn them respect inside the house blue means you respect them parents blue, mama with them papa, but you come outside, but you do respect them all man outside.
2: You work how much years now lo inland revenue?
1: It is shame me work lo inland revenue for 15 years. You work 13 years lo inland revenue audit lo plesa, ale me go work lo. Customs audit Los Santos for 2 years.
2: Okay, and then when I'm name came you stop strong no more sem lo feel ya. You stop strong no more sem years with all me a lot of years where you stop. So when I'm name you think strong no, but you stop no more.
1: Actually, me like I'm deal with them numbers. Me like I'm deal with them customers. I mean, I like them work. I'm me one interesting work for me to do with them revenue block of man. I mean, assist them block like them revenue block and what to of man. So, I find them say, I one interesting job. I like them work, Mr. McGann. I mean, I'm stop them yet. Because I know.
2: When I'm not best something, you know, work.
1: Okay, the best something me like them work. I mean, you go out and do audit after you find them out. All something is to happen inside all business house where you go stop make them audit plentiful of something you find them as if you investigate you assume you want investigator by again some fasten where you know straight where some business only stop trigger you me all government be me like out me like find them here and let me like talk lo straight them fasten yeah like I'm good. You yes, you help him revenue block country. From me and I start make him. You may only say him salary blue me, say repair him road, pay hospital, more medicine blue me.
2: Okay. And La House, one of the best something where you like him La House, like include him family La House.
1: Okay, what do you start like him make him La House? Me like him cooking and doing a bit of sewing, but sometimes me want to blow make him small. Work private work for me or office yes.
2: So, lot spare time split. I install a house. You start make them. I mean, you start sew.
1: Yes, spare time for me. I start make them small sewing, small baking, small gardening outside with them cleaning the house. Inside take one full day. Me work. Me enjoy time. Me off the work. Me make them all work for house. And then during my in the midweek we got netball with the Zumba. Blow make him Zumba with them easy move on top of well, blow make me keep fit.
2: So I mean say every something we seem to start story gamma. Mara Muslim see you got full up something is all hand you walk, you spare time blue, you start cook, you even tell them see you got Zumba, you got all nara something to you start make him. Osem se sambalino sa ve handelem. Pali aram se no. Ting pa mi garam.

0: awesome for you. You take part of full up activity and including walk. One of you got the talam or nara woman or young girls where at least up listening. Some thing only gonna walk no more, only gonna house or one of now talk to Chris. I will give him lolketa. I mean, taking from the same you got you still you walk where you handle it. I mean, one easy walk, but you still manage proper you. You take part in every activity we you've been mentioning. When I'm kind of talk now, so we give him lol get away. Thing only take a say no. Maybe not a time, but me colo practice plo emma or training plo emma from Mimi tight me as him. You show him say you can do it. Emmy possible. So when I'm talk now, so we give him lol get away, but a little thing as him.
1: Okay, you need plo you make sure say. You make them timetable play you week now. See one of them now, you make them throughout the week. Be me, by me, small something. Me tell them say, but you could play. You make them make sure you have one time for your own exercise. From you may need play me start move. Make your mind play me too. You walk the place blow up. You must cut one time play you blow exercise. You know spend them too much time blow phone. From phone that you start them, you check no be time you go be you. Put your phone stop. You try make try one timetable play blow full week here. Say by you make one. From time you make go say me automatic number by every day. By you start make some day where you plan and finish up today. I'm going to the work in the morning from 8 to 12. I'll meet 12 to 1 and then I have easy move up at FOL. Then I'm right back at work again. 1 o'clock or say 5. And then that's on Monday and on Tuesday. Me got netball. Netball time is work full day. Afternoon me got netball. Me go laos finish, me come back, train him netball. Me cook, finish, laos finish, and then me come back, me train him netball. Finish, and then me go back to the house. Same time me same man. Ale Wednesday, same Sunday, easy move for me every 12 to 1 from Monday to Friday. Then me go exercise. But netball me Tuesday and Thursday. And then in between them is the Zumba, where Mr. Megam law. Down law. Gym down low start. Let me start low 5:30. Wednesday, Friday, with them Saturday.
0: This
1: you can tana. Do it if so you plan and put you one. So you think about good health you from. You missed up on I got all different sick is to come too. So you need to plan and lifestyle blue, kakai blue too. Blue. You say start live healthy, you say live long. Blue. You start make them all walk blue, you start make them throughout the day.
0: So after low, every. Every something we use and see you take part lem lo full week and then lo weekend you start make one
1: during the week from see me work lo full week and maybe me what time lo wash for me na me no got money house scale for me to him every something so weekend me time for me wash sometimes me wash then me come back lo netball and me come wash pa again and me go sleep till I finish me sleep
0: lo solo end lo day you ma you no feel me same say kay me too much pressure gablo me as mina stop spell or same from or same say you finish number one something colonara one and then you come sleep and then how na you feel or same you feel me same say no emma me or see me friend me got different way blue by me relieve him out all on some stress or same and you feel him. You feel him you want you so on maybe you pressure him you or no? At the end of the day you feel so on.
1: Look me time in a bit exercise, me start feeling you so say me tight to me tight. But once me put him in program lol exercise for me and I make him say time me make him exercise finish and me say super by and me go back close and move him. But time in a exercise lo end of the day you say by here and say me come back. You tight. You know, say me want something, but man, I know good. You do an exercise inside the program, but you feel him say, you go back close, you know, tight, but you smart.
0: So, anyway, me tell him today, me use time management, me important, huh?
1: Yes.
0: You could, you full week or same, you.
1: Manage your time.
0: But to say, me time blame, me time blame. So, every woman only save me game. So, suppose if you can do it, not a woman too, save me game. Got any last talk where you want them to tell them lo any woman where Mr. Blissy in the same say you show him say you serve him make him how much

0: some training you call them, or you walk, you also tell them, say you husband, you include the mural, something for community, every something I will take part them. So if you serve them again, then one them thing or one them talk now, you serve advice or anything, you serve give him lol woman will establish in account.
1: Okay, you want to tell me a little woman, said old girl, then you make him something, you make him with a glad hat too. But every something you go good, but you know, I don't know good, or one of you just glad, you own no more, you make one of you social make him, you walk, you make everyone in the house too, the glad. But simply glad you. But the time you say, but you know, I don't want to stress your life, you. So you start moody, you come, you walk finish, you come, you come go to the house, you moody by again. After by day blue, you know, one nice day, but you know, start enjoying day blue more with you. But once you stop, you happy make every something with the clat hat. But you on full day, was a man, you are say, you are night, and you sleep good one day.
2: Me, you've been harem, me, Litiana Chilia, where I'm been come today. Em story and small long daily life plan was one what otita with them, one mama lo home, and same time to is the contribute lo community. And with them all responsibility, him show him how now one woman is having manage him life for work, life for home, with them life to the community.

Life long woman von wa to life program emilet ma voice long old woman long talk about all get a issue where me concern him life long all get a look long all get a development where me give on long well being long all get a program will seem emi important from emi raise him awareness challenge all stereotype mo promote him one positive change through long all platform where me left ma voice long 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
7: 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We'll sit down with you inside Law Studio Finish, probably. 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You may be also look Law 1M now, but you may expect him Law Time Law Forum. Who ya pamba yo lisa vekam part lo forum ya. Mi welcome him three vla guests for you me one more time. Mi talem good afternoon lo lketa. Mo thank you plus avekam join him story an ya. Pamba mi give him time lo you vla three I introduce him you vla lo lketa listeners mo audience for you me will start following you me live lo program.
8: Good afternoon lo you me everyone. Yes, nem lo mi mi Tyson Chela. Ni sta with the Department of Climate Change, also a matter of the same officer, lo forum. Mi sta also one officer, we look lo site lo protocol. Thank you.
9: Okay, thank you, Thomas. Good afternoon, Lime Fran, we may listen. Me name lo me Jasmine Atakaro, me work lo Department of Climate Change as one mitigation officer. Lo site lo forum mimi one officer we me look lo site lo registration blame. Thank you.
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7: Thank you, Thomas. You will stop following through the Radio Vanuatu, the Facebook page, the VBTC. I'm now here to get a guest where I'll just stop introduce Olgeta, my talent position, role of Olgeta. One of them now, I'm going to time blog forum here. Now, I'm going to give him Chinese lo guest, please, Mr. Tyson Chela. I'm going to use a story and first time lo delegate lo meeting. One of them now, get a protocol where I'm stop in place.
8: Okay, good afternoon back again. Thank you, Chona. Yes, I think first of all, forum here, we bring together all regional countries whereby only Bethlehem, also Tuvalu, Kiribati, PNG, Solomon, Palau,
11: FSM, Nauru, Samoa, mo even lo Australia, mo lo UK. So olgeta member country seno pay oli part lo forum blimi. So outlo all countries we mi pin mention emia pay yumi expect them lo all four ministers we pay oli part to lo event dia pay oli come out lo some lo countries and also two ambassadors. So one name we yumi lo protocol team yumi stop mekem. And yes, firstly, you may work closely with the Molgatalo Ministry of Foreign Affairs from Molgatana, only responsible or anything to do with them protocol or site or minister or president or one man where me stop law SOSM, say, any position on the call. So you may work with them Foreign Affairs, through law Foreign Affairs, you may work with them for NATO police force, so low time you may expect them all force members play me, plop I only make them some escort, low place, plop accommodation, I can say low venue. So accommodation play me by me low only day in and main venue where by even me to place them, and me low a week. So low day to so one I've been mentioning, the 1st to 3rd of July, the 7 o'clock, between 7 to 7:30 a.m., you may start expecting by Amy got one escort, where by Amy start lo holiday in, equal to the same place for event. So escort, by you may escort them all the big man, where only come lo all the regional country. Blimi. So between time and now, you may start expect them by all police by only clear emerald blow all ministers more all ambassadors blimi by only pass through them more even after lo each day lo between 4:30 to 5:30 you may expect them protocol by emitting back all get all lo venue where even by emitting place them by emicasem lo place where only sleep lo him. Yes.
7: Thank you, Thomas. Hemena you harame mi first floor guest blimi we mi historian lo delegates with them or delegate blo meeting with them protocol blo or one emna bamba you may expect them lo time blo lo first floor day blo forum ya. Mi kivim chanis lo second guest blimi Tasmina. Suppose you save a story a little bit lo registration blo venue.
9: Okay. Thank you, Thomas Jonah. Bami historian lo registration blimi. You may been cut online registrations, but unfortunately, hemi closed. Be hema hemi no stop em. You may all narwan we no register yet. 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So all on site registrations, you may cut three separate registration booths. 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Narwan hemi blow you may where you no register yet, and narwan hemi blow all VIPs. 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By you may register me, it's very important that you come and register yourself. 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So all registrations blimi only start low 8 a.m. low morning, kasem 8:30. Blow use of a register everyone when you part low sessions blimi. Thank you, man. Thank you.
7: So time you talk about registration here. Yeah. You know, specifying so who no hemi sabe register ikato anyone we hemi want them join them forum or hemi want them come listen or all get a so small association where you can plant a work lo site for climate change environment suppose you sabe clearing place yeah.
9: Okay, time talk about registration hemi you may encourage everyone or anyone to hemi come. So yes, so see you part one organization or you one individual where you want to come blow. You listen in low one low side events or plenary or pitch competitions, you most welcome to have a come register and be part of the sessions. Thank you.
7: Thank you, Thomas. Jasmina, me Yumi move on to the next guest, please. Yumi, suppose you serve a story a little bit, lo one em route mo time blow get a bus, blow list of a pick up, mo drop off, blow anyone we hear me want them part.
10: Thank you again for the opportunity. From for me, I want a public event. Anyone is available to attend. And of course, you must register. Lo you attend them all different venues for meeting. So, I can blow me fly now, blow me fly luruk, all pass, only free bus. We have taken anyone, I want to blow Warwick Lagoon, touring lo there, lo number 1 July to the 3rd of July. So, as much as possible, me will lo fleet, me will try and cover them up all areas, especially lo yumi lo efate, lo ko attend them important forum. Yeah. So, me will get 6 pass routes one time, lo pass only pass lem, all pick up time only start lo 8 o'clock. After second pick up time is 8:30. After got all drop off lo 11:30 a.m. Then last drop off emi lo 4 p.m. Okay, so pa mi try ko through quick no mo lo all route lo passer. So you mi start lo melamat chats mo emi blow pass route 1. Melama church, I can look at a house, all points where to pick up points. So, cover house, I make at Mele Presbyterian Church. After I make up lo Prima Preach, pass stop, I make at lo Plaxan XXM, pass stop, Takapera Napout, Man Bless ABM, pass stop, I make at lo pass stop at lo Tepakor, Tanaruse Market, Tantown, after APM number 2, after Takruflo number 3, then you go lagoon. Narawan, you missed lo Olen Mataso, ikam lo number school, INTV lo Napanga, at start basketball court, ikat bicycle center lo Church 22, you got the PMC Church, you got the Seaside Mini Market, bus stop, the pass route 3, you got Beverly Hills, small starting point, Fresh Water 4, Market House, the Fresh Water 1, Nambanga, the green light, after the Fresh Water Kofo Food, yeah. Nara pass stop, emi lo pass stop before Liu 1. After Tropical Market pass stop. After Saralana pass stop. ABM number 2 after Imstago. Every route, pali oli come, oli collide with them together, soul pass, pali inform, lol get ali, oli come together, no tamali pass lo 1 route, for example, lo number 2 is Tako, lo colo. Warwick, everyone only come only for them one route no more. Then you make a tool to my shopping. To my shopping, I'll follow me come look Roman. After come the USB pass stop. After I follow them Independence Park, lo White Gate, I come, you go Kasem or Warwick. Nara pick up point for me, lo Pango Indian Church, we have a community, lo Fale Vale, Angel Viscov, Protescov. After imi for them no more, kasi Warwick. After last route lo pass blue me, imi start lo Ergor Village entrance. Then imi for them ikam kasi Ergor Bridge. And then imi kolo Koroman. Then imi for them ikam mantap lo Independence Park. Then imi run straight no more. You kasi Warwick. Amen na ul pass routes. So ikat lo Mele, start lo Mele, start lo Olen Mataso, start lo Beverly Hills, start lo Tema Shopping, that lo pango mo Ergor Village. Okay, by one question is how now by you look sabi ol pasya. So ol pasya, mi vilay print him all magnet sticker. All magnet sticker me one white color. And lo sticker only print him name a Wave Maker 2026. So anyone where you stop lo pick up points here, you look pass here, you want them attend them meeting here, you shall stop him pass here. Well, partially come stop lol points for several minutes, then while this have take off pattern. Okay, that only for them sometimes schedules. But I know me reading the start. So, while information up, I come out the Facebook page, the department, the climate change, you me everyone, the public, you me have access them, or you me have one time, you me come call a meeting and offer. And one time now, you pass only available book to bring back you. Thank you.
7: Thank you, Thomas, Mr. Malosu. I think Hemi last flag question, do you meet inside lo short flag story? And yeah, Italian, thank you, you've loved you, so you've liked the country, me talk more, lo site, lo forum with them by Hemi stop. 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You haven't finished. You got bus web and by pick up. You miss out the day around Lopotilla Island play fate. Got full up so small group, full up community, full up association. We only look save one em now climate change. 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We stop spoiling environment. Blue you me and only stop making workers. So I think, suppose me right, Hemi first fla Pacific Innovation Forum. We want to Hemi Camplo host him. So you know, miss them Chinese blue you blow. You have a co-part, you get a discussion. Harem one him now, on our Fla Pacific country, only come blow, only have a come share him with him, you me, and also you miss have a learn from Olketa. You where you stop for Lemivla, you want them save, say one him hemi team, blow you me, lo iya, team hemi champions of innovation for sustainable and resilient future, harnessing ideas and knowledge to advance Pacific solution. I think hemena hemi big flatting thing way. By forum ya hemi focus long him. I think hemi put him to come long end long storyan. Thank you blessave for the mivla lo day blo today. Mivla been starting first fla series blo talk ya lo wait me still a week ya and no forget them blue you save joining me fla back again lo next week. Monday bambay storyan hemi stop lo 8:30 lo morning. Kokasim lo next week, you pass one good fla time.

Hemia emi tok save long one em long mekem long time blow flood. Number one, no stop long old place where water level is have come and up, hurry up, long time where flood come. Number two, no try and blow cross em river, time level blow water e beat him knee blow you. Number three, stop long safe place all time cause em where authority e give him clear notice. Number four, all animal only save swim, so no putum all get up, the place where man is have a stop safe long hem, long time blow flood. Number five, look out long old road or bridge where water e cover em up, long time blow flood. And number six, no let them all pikinini only play, with them all bivla water or water where e stop come out long old drainages. Hemia emi wanem blom mekem after long flood. Number one, stop long way long old disaster area after long time blow flood. Number two, boil em water or use em water filter before you drink. And number three, no hurry up long fix him or get a something where only damage. Number four, no let them all pikinini only play long old water blong flood where he stop yet long ground. Number six, look out long old rope lo electric where it broke mo all something where it save cause em fire. Number seven, check em all main part long water supply system blue new. 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Number nine, no cacti all fruits or vegetables where water blong flood e wash em all geta e can. 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
5: Hello, greetings. Welcome to students. Kona, Yumi, continue with them, story on the TV. Question God, Motalin, thank you, Lord. It is me, me, parents, more team listeners, or those who are used up, invite them all to me in your time, come, listen, God bless. Thank you so much. You know, some your time, your story, bloom. So, welcome everyone, Lord, students, for our time. Before you miss Talem's story, by in your time, seek him, God, in prayer. He asked him, me, pray. Close him, my dear sisters. Light of talk by Ken, Lord, you can use the nation. Thank you, God, Lord, parents, too. No, that young. Thank you, Lord, for the disease, or Radio Vanuatu, that I share, Lord, nation. You bless them, story time, Lord. You bless today as we fly. Continue to learn about your love, Master. May me fly respond to you the way when you want them to. Jesus, may me fly. Amen. Jesus cares for us when we are in trouble. Oh, yeah. Without him, you start getting into trouble. Huh? Sometimes you get into trouble with the most good friends, most good school. But today, the school got too much bullying. Eh? And bullying is one problem. Even trouble, or even time you're hungry, or you start trouble, or you fall down. Because one needs, we need to help. A lot of problems. This is scary. This is a very scary. You pass up here, so one needs to help you. You only need to help you. But you need to help you, so you need to help you. It's just to send them all angels, or you start helping you. And you know what you want. You know what you want. Until it's a ball with the side free day and night. So, Emma, last of you, Emma. Jesus cares for us when we are in trouble. How God and Mr. Help and most people play? By me, find him the story like the day 7, verse 14, book 25. You may find him story blood to run out of the day. Or you come out with people, you go through all the time of trouble, you go through all time where you need to help it. God is a rescue, God is a helpful, God is a kind of world protector. Memory verse, please, you mean, tell us Psalms 91:10. Psalms 91:10, write a memory verse, learn a memory verse, more tell them the memory. They shall no evil befall thee, neither shall any plague come nigh thy dwelling. Psalms 91:10, they shall no evil befall thee, neither shall any plague come nigh thy dwelling. Okay? Any one promise, more any one true promise. You know, cut one a thing, look, let's get me, make them say. By no cut evil, can be, he come before you, and by time, look, let's see, he's come to people. Until the body starts with you, and body protects. Time by him, the story of the Bible. Bible and that story, the people whom. Simon is up in trouble. We got some quiz to buy me asking boys and girls. As soon as you have an answer and question, you tell them your friend, your mommy, daddy, or whoever is supporting you to come and say, call me. Okay. Buy me tell them one, I'm Kim all two. Are they you by tell them name, blood, the senior? So whoever you told us that you can call me. Okay, one man of Bible when he lived the one wicked city. And he lived in that one very wicked city. And some little family blame. Only still love him, Jesus. That God by destroying the city of the fire. So you must come out of the city a quick time, small family to you. From God by the fire, no long time, by come destroying the city. We are not money. Yes, but it's a lemata blame stress. Money and blame love. How now for the help of him? I mean, trouble. Trouble will start coming if I. City blow. Sodom of tomorrow? By bond of fire, so by burning. No, look, I mean, this inside, yeah, now the family. And tell you, I'm telling you, me out now, yeah. So I tell you, all the hand, look. To like him, to lie and kill all the hand. One year, man, look. Pulling all you gone, but then you just blow up. All you run, only come out of the city. All you come out of the city, fire upon the city. Okay, Mrs. Lot no more, and Mrs. Tope, it's an amount of look for past 5 years, the look by his upon, and then if you want to love the first. Lot with them two lots of flame. Next one, Mani and Mr. Nablo Mountain with them 400 trees of bale. Mani and Mr. Nap, and me build him Malta. I mean, I build him all cycle of bale, but I'm building him all cycle of God. Mani and me pray, the purpose is in a fire, then I'm offering all the altar blame. And time him he prayed, he just he had a name or yell to me. Who your money? Okay, maybe you can't answer. He me prophet Elijah. How not for the help of me? For the help of me by hearing his prayer and sending a prayer, I come down. He's going to Malta, Lucian said, Bail am no one God. Bail am no one God. Beg. God through God, lo heaven, and he's away. Send a miracle of fire. So for the help of me, blame him, Lord. All bail was perfect. They got only one true God in heaven. Okay, me tell him one more. All wicked man. All he said, look out at him. All man, all want to kill him. Seven flame too. The hair must be afraid. And then mania. Him tell him the seven flame. You time look, oh, you look. Blow, God. Blow, you too, more plan, they look, blow, get happy. Mania, me. We fight to my now. Seven times we fight to my now. Money, he me prayed. He me prayed for body of my blame. He me seven look. He me blue heaven more planted than he me blue crowd. He me blue warrior. Who ya prophet ya? He me. Yes, prophet Elijah. How much does he protect him? Plan the all angels. More chariot to heaven. Or you come down with them fire. Or you come down and all around them. City with. So said Elijah with them. Seven flame to last up. And all the protestant to land. All enemy all come. Or you would see for army around them. City brought the whole. And you will take all this friend. Prophet Elijah. Okay, one more. My name is praised by God by in my camera people's name or you spring from all enemies. One angel and me come with him. After and me take him 300 man and me obey him God. After 300 man you know, only go low war. Money and me one white man pay God and me to remember him to lead out. Lord, children of Israel, me a money. Okay, money and me, name him who? Name him Gideon. Gideon, he me, God helping him. Lord, he me help him. It's 300 soldiers, small disciple, only resume, only fight, glory, all enemies will come to destroy him. Okay, Jesus and me have been planned the people where we have lost power. Allen, why me look like some little ignominia where all been started trouble and Jesus help them all. Mama brought Doug and me drive him after he stopped him car. los Emichenchem tribe. Peheminolukima. Iminoluk es mol papito flor. Plehemi y chamau. Hasta time only try before the small to be no most up in the local. That can be realistic. Oh, but so can me. Let me come out on this. The thing on money to rent me. I think you lose now. So that my mommy blame only pray. Only pray one day. Only pray, Papa, for this. You help him so okay, if I need me to come back. Nibla no look him chama to try. Only pray, and then later that day, only Quran and only find him happy back again. You think that Jesus is here and pray, Lord? Yes, Jesus is here and pray, Lord. That with the mommy left and to lay able find him dog, let him find. Okay, one more. Susan, my family blame. Only go to one camp. Only go to camp to under Blue Mountain. Susan, him you walk about away from camp. I say, so wonder. He's a Quran. He walk out to go to. Now him must have by any problem for a Macotone. Him lose the Blue Mountain. Everyone only look for her. And only sing out after a little bit. After a little just finding him just before blessed to God. You think that Jesus he helped him, but he directed him all the time when you look at him, but he finding him before to God. Yes, he said to me. It's all the time when he's on the ground. Okay, one more. Little Shelly and me run across the 150 street floor looking for an matapem and for some road. All car, all is that come the both direction way. And me small lomo and any sabe he run across the more road. That time realized it is under danger. And drive I put on all brakes and I stop just in time. Be me no hit him, Susan. You think that Jesus helped him? All the time, he looks small failure. Try by up, he looks small failure. Yes, sir. But you know, by the one time, small failure by two. Eventually, he helped him. The driver. Okay. Jesus and me help him plan the people when he started transport. You, mommy, we must love and obey Jesus. From Jesus, let me care for us. How number you love him, God, no obey him, God? You must have a pray, you must have a speak, you may even have a faith in God. You must have a love and obey God with them all hands close to that. And you know if I'm doing, you should do one photo or something that you help. You make him something that I'll ask him to do church. You cut him flower, or you put him over hand, or you share him with I think you want to have a and yeah, you may even share him love. You follow God by obeying and you can ask. You may also obey God, more love him God. Then you some kids play me too. Kids play me that they gave me walk back to the church. Kids play me that they gave me walk back to help them another man. And kids play me. He said, helping me play me for the most big man, love the dog. And he shamed them. Love the food, but he loved him about that too. Boys and girls. Did you know that God can have one himself thinking for you? Yes, God can have why you need to think. You mean to obey him from the parents for you need. And we make them you need your faith. We teach him to obey Jesus from death. You mean with Christ, but you mean obey by Jesus. You mean death. Or you shall obey Jesus from. You shall obey Jesus from all. Mommy, not that he was in you, but he complained after you all the time. Oh, me hope. Me hope you no complain. Me hope say, you no shall obey by God. Me hope you may run with our baby from death. You may love him or you may want him to be put in him someday in heaven. Mr. Jesus, and me love him, you may so much, and you may share him love for him by all he has done for us and give us, and by watching over you me every night and day for all angels. Then you may too, you may share him God and you may love him in fact. And how do you do that? You obey him, God. You obey him, O Lord, Lord. You obey him, O Lord, Lord. When it's a double Bible. You have said the only place where you no have trouble is in heaven. Yes, the heaven no more by no have trouble, no have sickness, no have sorrow, no have depression, no have tears, by no more cry, by no have forever. While flower no more dead, leaf no more dry, while kyle no more smell or no more thing or no more rotting. By no more got earthquake, fire or blood, or lot of trouble with stream like by no got animal with body, or wild animal with body, like kyumism lion, like a kai sheep, or some reason. By a lion, or to do with the sheep. By money no more speak, local hospital. By no but hospital to love him. By him no more room class to hire. But when the man said, you're room class to look back, I don't know. Even by no but damn the air, the man by high school is straight to come. By him no more that five minutes still in the universe. Because Jesus, and Miss Savage said, all day I'm not too much trouble. So I'm not any different place to heaven. We buy no boys and girls. You want to be in heaven then one day then to the sick. Yes, you know. Open God and listen the voice play.

mota. 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And in me blow get out for Mr. Shah. Oli must hide. Oli learn long ago that if trouble in him. Okata Oli should inflate them. Body blow get out by throwing in water. And by him in me game, Okata become fat up and Oli look much bigger than normal. Okay, balloon fish. Oli also learned that 2 inches fine to a stuff low, all body blow get up by him stick out. After by Oli knee, Oli not away. After him out get up a bunch. Spike by sticks them all. And I'm only pack up. Dali pack up. Pack up all get us. Only pack up. Only make him. Only swell up or thing you blow that you blow one balloon you swell up. Be tight. But spines broke get up and stand straight. And body broke up by full of blow. Spike up. Oh. When I speak him. So who gave me one balloon fish? Time when you wrap up in bed, me pull up now. He pull up the one balloon. Can I no more? Strong bed is closed. Pokey with a friend swim to let and look pokey. Do I like him? Take I also small sea animals with them shells blow it out them. I'll see snails, sea clams, oyster. Do I not try and blow take the animal out of the shell? They just crush the shell with them strong teeth. So, for you, a balloon fish, I need a strong teeth. And I'm just crush them all, shell the snail, shell blow. Or clam shell, not a mere. A clam is a high, or is a high. Okay, let me swim toward friend them again and to Peter to lay swim out to the deep sea. And to look under the deep water. To let her having fun diving and swimming. Suddenly, to let him miss the shark. Immediately, Okata, every four porcupine fish, or balloon fish, or start to drink water, drink the water, going to the body block, body block, they swell up also on balloon. At the same time, long spines, we start to body block, get out of it. Or straight enough, or become tight, or become strong all over the body. Look. Mr. Shark can swim again. Be all balloon fish, just run up everyone. Or the blood run up more. Fight, look at the shark with them. Stick up your body, blood. However, so only fight. So only come close together. Every porcupine fish, only come to sit at the top of the only come to sit at the only make him see the look of someone's big ball. Fogla fish, only come to sit at the what's the top? Deny I am. Minimal small fish, well, he swell up here, deny a big one. Then Mr. Shark and his swimmy come. And he swim round of the top. B. Hooky with them friends them. Only stop close to get animals. Only no more. Only stop close to her body blow. Only swell up, only tight. Only spike blow, only sharp, only pick out strong stuff. After a long time, only stop. Mr. Shark, he swim round. He swim round, oh, and he tight. He tight of waiting. Mr. Shark himself said, but he never eat that big bowl of prickly

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1: 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Mo name long Godia hemi Machikchiki. 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All Olfala only been story say him is the belief. Inside long old mountain, some only say hemi leaf long Solwora. So inokat man is have a straight place where hemi leaf long hem. 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Machikchiki hemi lovem all islands long Tafia. 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I decide long Tuvala I carem plante fish between everyone. 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You Tuvala I must stop em fascinia. You Tuvala I must save se. 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Machikchiki, hemi just one all fla story no more. Hem pa ino save make him anything long mi tuvla. One night, wind is start long blow strong between all three. All wave long Solwora, only can pick one more strong to mas. Tuvla prata ya I harem one deep voice, we I can full empower blong wind. Crown mo Solwora, Tuvala I no blong you stop destroy him. Even though Tuvala I harem deep voice ya, Tuvala I no listen. All same say Tuvala I no cut time no more. Long next morning, time where Tuvala I go back long Solwora back again, be want something in a straight. Solwora, hemi come quiet where I quiet. Be inokat fish. 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Long every year, ba ikat one time, but by ali no more cut anyone, I go long solwara, long hukum fish, long reef, karem shell, crab, or nakato, kasem time we oli tamafa or oli pray over long hem. Hemia, hemi end long storyan, long yumi today. One emo lesson yumi savelanem out, long storyan, long machik chiki. One, respect them nature. 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So yumi must look out them good. Number two, you no mas greedy. I minim se time you tok to mas, mo you no stop listen. You save spoil them every man. Three, listen long wise. With them custom, more culture, through long all fala, you me save come more wise. Number four, then you me make a mistake, you me must tell them out, more you me must Chinese. More last one, then you me look out them good ground, more solwara, ground more solwara, by tuvala I look at them good, you me back again. We hope say you me learn them or lesson out long storyan, long magic chiki today. So no forget, time you find them one friend, please invite them him long tune in, long picking in the corner, long next week, long same time. Kasem long time, ya? Mi shilari mala. Good evening, everyone.

Long time, long cyclone. You must understand them good. Olgeta community warning where National Disaster Management Office and stop give him out. It got blue, yellow, more red light alert. Olgeta three community warning where National Disaster Management Office and stop put him out. Long time, long one cyclone. Blue alert, emi time where Vanuatu Meteorology mo Geohazard Department, emi start predicting long one cyclone, emi happen long neck is 48 hour time. Long time ya, you me must start long prepare. Time where li put them out blue alert, you must ready from say all strong wind, bamba is start long kasem yumi, long neck is 48 hour time. Time where it got blue alert, you on them more listen long will get the information long radio, TV, or internet. Look out, more stop long way, long will get a 30 iron, more get a 30 way save fly all about. Put them good, stop long good place, more tie them up good roof, prepare them, more hang them all get a cyclone shutter. 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Yellow alert emi time where Vanuatu meteorology more geohazard department emi stop predicting one cyclone blong emi happen long neck is 36 hour time. Time where you got yellow light alert, you must ready more move quick time. Time where you put them out yellow alert, you need blong take em action from say all strong wind bamba is start blong come long neck is 36 hour time. You must listen more karem information long radio, TV, SMS or internet. 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

Long Thursday, 25 June, long 2026, Lovikia, Emi International Drugs Abuse, Mo Illicit Trafficking Day, Wehemi Pin Taken Place, Lo Saralana Park, Lo Taimia. Hemi one day, Weyumi encourage Mol Yangvala, Mol people blong Vanuatu, blong Lanem, about them Mol danger blood drugs, Mo impotence blong protect them family blong Yumi, youth, Mo community. Long Vanuatu, Hemi one time blong promote them healthy lifestyle, how blong make a one positive choice, Mo blong cut one safer future, blong Yumi everyone. You may come now blong harem, hemi tok blong Mr. Kalshem Pongran, Olsem Commissioner blong Vanuatu Police Force, we bambai hemi talk about mainly about them drugs abuse, more illicit trafficking, long how now hemi save affect them community blong Yumi, how now drugs hemi save make them you can victim, more lastly, hemi stop make a one call, equal long all parents, community, church, blong Yumi must unite all time. You may come now blong chainem, hemi voice blong commissioner blong Vanuatu Police Force, Mr. Kalshem Pongran.

Honorable Member of Law, Parliament Blue Miro Port Vila Town, MB Jackson Lessey. I acknowledge and present to you. Thank you where you have joined me all time. All communities blue Miro Port Vila Town, all different activities we me come out. I demonstrate my presence blue, seriousness blue, the work blue you. As after we elect him, you can member of the parliament, more representative blue Miro Port Vila Town. I acknowledge him to teach blue me where he stop with him. I represent the minister. Minister, I'm busy one of us is visit at this time. Thank you, DC, blow you come. Pack up, blow you more presence, blow you give him a theft, more in the high school, blow one, blow me time, blow, make sure, say, country, blow me safe all time. Me acknowledge him too, all different community leaders will start with him. Maybe some will not come yet. Me also acknowledge him, all security partners, blow me stop, will start with him. Wakatalo Australian Federal Police, Wakatalo New Zealand Police, Chinese Police, will support me, will support me all time. Law and endeavors, we want them come out, lo part law, him lo policing. All teachers, will come with them all picnic, blow him lo epauto, will stop. Time you look give me, look in maturity, blow. You represent the maturity, blow picnic, will stop all part law. Country blow him lo north, cast them south. Well, you know, start with him all the day, but President Slavery have reflect them. That reality, we have laid. President Mogadal, all organizers, all push, will stop. You have to let him, you will have to have to make him. Blow make him say, they are the day, but he turned out to be a very successful day. But he give him, more he give him insight, more he support them too. One of them, we want to see you, the day, blow the day, law. Fight with me against him, tax abuse, more illicit trafficking. The country, blame me. All officers will stop, officers of the police force, all senior commanders will stop, deputy commissioners will stop. All officers blame me, law ban, law general duty police, the trucks unit, all the elements of the police force, all man, all woman, beginning ladies and gentlemen. Bamba, I mean, no, Sanapia, I'll give him statistics, blame me. Bamba, statistics, blame me, all details, Bamba, just come out, the number 7 or number 8. Number 7 or number 8. July, for government, he said, out, yes, I finished blowing me look law. Much bigger issues, my policies, we stop addressing one we try and blow initiate them today. The national, international day of law. Drugs abuse, more illicit trafficking, when we fall down, law one resolution of the United Nations, where you must implement them globally. So the day by Mr. Lapesi, you paint them one historian about this very cruel animal where stop creepy coming to society, is blowing me. So the day we stand up the podium, we take a podium, we no stand up no more also, one commissioner of the police. But we stand up also one papa. We stand up also one papa, blow sample of pignini. We stand up also one papa inside the one home. But we stand up also one leader too inside the community. Most of the time we stand up before the evil also one fellow citizen, play me the Republic of Vanuatu. We stand up before the evil also one man when we deeply concerned. We got deep concern. I say, my God, say, my papa, my parents, my leaders inside the community about future blood beginning to me. From the supposed to me fail to confront them, drugs, abuse, more illicit trafficking. Bamba have me create, me present them one greatest danger, more evil become the future generation, believe me. Today, have me know about celebration. Today, have me about warning. Today, hear me about cry from help. Today, hear me about plea. Look, every parent, every teacher, every church leader, every community leader, every young person, look, Vanuatu. From drugs, hear me no come after hear me knock no talk blow you before hear me enter him family blow you. Drugs, hear me come and announce. Hear me never tell them one time hear me arrive. The community blow you. Hear me come very silently. Trucks, hemi arrive, hemi disguise him, also one good little friend. Trucks, hemi disguise him, hemi create them curiosity, the mind blow, one young fella. Trucks, hemi come, hemi disguise him, hemi present them, also one something which have created them pleasure. The mind blow, one man who hemi confronted with them, the street. But behind, time when hemi enter him one home, hemi leave him one footprint where hemi distract them. Let me create the biggest distraction inside the family, inside the home, inside the community.
Ladies, mo gentlemen, tayo mi harem tok ya, drug abuse, mo drug trafficking. Plante lo yung meeting about statistics, or thing about reports, or thing about police operations, or all court cases. Pe wanda mo, mi wanda mi meeting about, kami narbla sa iplem. Mi wanda mi start lo thing about, mo look. One mama, we mi sit down him one lo night. After when you cook finish, kukum tina, you ready. Have you look around, you know, looking boy blem. I would not begin blem, we stop, you look one, you know, stop. Have you stick him, kakai put him to the table, kakai call, have you wait, koko, begin, you know, come back to the house. Have you stop thinking, say, man, but boy blem is somewhere. Have you know, say, we bless him, stop. Have you know, say, boy, are you alive? No, no. Have you look time, 12 o'clock finish, but boy, you know, come back yet. Have you know, say, we stop. Kuto ay mi fall down yan konse sambles. 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One slave blo tracks. 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But hemi no sabe. Amongst lo kata. 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One time hemi small. 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You think about one papa, where me spend them full life blem. 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Through all hard work blem. And he got dream ya. Blo one day he become one leader. Baby, he come blo watch him. As time is to go by, he look him. All dream ya, he disappear. From one them, from girl blem ya, he decide. Blo follow him, drugs. You think about, one small beginning, where he hide underneath the one bed. And he Mr. Harry, mama blem, where the papa blem, to like stop brow. When I stop wrong from drug addiction, let me destroy him home law, that particular family. And beginning, me must hide under the table from me via, from Tulay South, Tulay Akulo Tula, let me hide this up. You think about one grandpapa or one grandmama, we stop to look out them, all Pignini, blow, Pignini blow, Tula, from all parents, only dead finish from drug, he come out life, blow. Now you all siblings. Only left alone, only stop to handle all crime, but let's look out the market. You think about all pain, you think about all shame, you think about all suffering, you think about all tears. After you may ask him, you me, how many more families now? And by me, let them only continue to suffer all same, suppose you may not act. Fellow citizens, he got something more terrifying about drugs or substance here. Where you stop trying to fight them, where you must form the road today. Trucks, I mean, simply destroy him body. I mean, destroy him soul blow one man. I mean, destroy him the inner being blow one particular individual. I mean, steal him dignity blow that particular person, young man. I mean, steal him personal respect. I mean, steal him future blow pignia. I mean, tell him bright mind blow picking here, he come on someone empty cell, he walk out low street, and he look at him. He tell him laugh, blow one picking inside the home, he come on stranger. Picking here, he no more cut laugh, blow home, but he come on stranger, blow home. He tell him all caring daughters, blow one family or one papa, or he come shadows, blow trucks, or he start walk out inside the presidential family, blow home. Only turn them all dreams, all young bala, he come nightmares. And sometimes only turn them life, he come loaded. All graveyards from many countries in the world today, he full up with them young people, where he decide, where he walk to some road. Young people, where he believe, so he have a stubborn life, look at that, he got shot. Young people, where parents look at that, only never imagine him. So one day, my body stand beside the grave, or the current flowers. Except to watch him all beginning block that he come grow up, or he come all over.
You not got any pain, he greater than one parent, he Mr. Perem on beginning of him. You not got one mama, he should choose some coffin, lo Perem boy blem from Drax Gilimim. You not got one papa, he should lo one coffin blow, total him, you call lo ground from Drax Gilimim. You not got one family, he should endure him heartbreak, lo lose some loved ones blogada from Drax. Yet exactly, a mere me while it happen, time track me come inside the life of one young fella, or you come inside the one home, inside the one community. Tracks me stealing millions of lives, little man. Tracks me destroying millions of families already. Tracks me breaking down millions of dreams already. And now, all same criminal networks here, only look out where place only come to him. And you look towards all vulnerable communities. You me, I'll only come inside the Pacific, the place where you me vulnerable to mass, or borders will be really open, I'll only come inside. You me looking recently, law, you me the force, you me start making some arrest finish, law, tracks where you come inside the country, blame me, this year alone, you make some seizures, law, north, and even the island where you start blame the Efate. You me no shoot, deceiving you me one. All criminal traffickers only no care about Vanuatu. Only not got any respect for Vanuatu, only not care about Vanuatu. Only not care about culture of Vanuatu. Only not care about communities, believe me. Only not care about future of all children, believe me. Only not care about whoever he live in Vanuatu. No, you me, all beginning, believe me, and me, money blogata. Only look him all chance, believe me, all say money blogata. Only look him all total, believe me, all say money blogata. Only look him suffering, believe me, all say profit blogata. Every packet of substance will sell him. Every life will destroy him. Every family will break him. Every child will corrupt the mind them from drugs. He put the money here. He go inside the pocket, Logata. Only build them with Logata. Lord, miseries, believe me. Time only come. And he miss some drugs and he come. One problem inside the society. So therefore, you should make him every effort. So you may fight against him. Here. Listen carefully, you may all young fella. He got all man, well, he's stopping this, or he's having a time, he said, track him, he's harmless. He got all evidence for him. But he told him, he said, you're right, you smoke on drugs. Tracks him, you're right, from all Narvala man, only make him. But you had a voice, your mama, he come. Tell him, you convince him, you. So you take him. You take him small no more. You test him. For that money, make him some diabetes, you take him drugs finish. But he take him, tell him, you say, you take him, Mamba, you are a man, you good, we good. But he convince him, you. But he tell him, you say, Mamba, feeling blame, Mamba, him no more same before, worries, blame, Mamba, you forget him. But he tell him, every way, we convince him, you. But he stop, come on, you. First, something will track him, you listen, look at that, and you take him, and you move forward with him. Mamba, him, still him, ability, blame you present him truth, blame you one. Let me attack him truth, blame you one. Second something, I'm stealing future blue. And finally, number three, I'm stealing freedom blue. From addiction, once you attracted them, you addicted them to addiction, you not got freedom. You must have come out. Addiction, I become slavery. You come slave to drugs. You wake up every day, drugs and you control them you. I mean no laugh at you. Something will have me no care about them future blue. Something will slowly remember him destroying. You from inside, you come outside. Tracks, Mamba, he never celebrate them success for you. Tracks, Mamba, he never stand beside them you, time you graduate, the one university, or the one high school, or the one college. Tracks, Mamba, he never provide them income, the family for you. Tracks, Mamba, he never provide them comfort, the parents for you, time when they cry from you. And when they start lower and coughing for you, go down the hall. Tracks, Mamba, he never help them you, the people in the nation, the people in Vanuatu. Tracks, Mamba, he the only something I'm making is me destroy. And Mamba, you continue to destroy. Destroy you, me, Coco, you complete him everything. And you know, finish the place here. Mamba, you take him every something from you. But after let me, Mamba, you ask him for more. Also, I'm commissioner of the police. We stop looking full of violence. We looking full of tragedy, full of suffering. The one lost, most heartbreaking sight where you stop looking at me, all young people believe me. The town blew me the port field the day. Well, he got enormous potential, but only
Tell them no law, trucks, lori to some life. But trucks me make a mortality come victim, and some of these people are potential doctors, potential teachers, potential pastors, potential police officers, potential future leaders. People will have a change them nation blue me, Lofanuatu, trucks you can amount life longer. You know from only lack of talent, you know from only knock at intelligence, but from a track and we convince him over there and it's throw him life longer.

You know, allow them criminals only write them ending the story blue. You must write them own story blue. You choose some education, choose some faith, choose some family, choose some discipline, choose some hard work, choose some purpose, choose some life. Fight against them drugs, them in a pattern blue for the police force alone. You know, got any number where you shall tell them the police force, you shall replace them laugh blue one mama. You know, got any law where you migrate them the country blue me, you shall replace them Kaidians blue one papa lo home. You know, got one prison, you shall replace them wisdom blue one teacher that him stand up the classroom at the small beginning. You know, got one operation, you shall conduct them. He shall replace him with influence or leaders in the church. Only shall make him. To change him mindset of all members inside the church about them drugs. You look at any government program, he shall replace him with caring community where he got all chiefs or leaders in the community. He shall make him good work longer. Battle blood drugs, he begin inside the home. He start inside the home. He begin around the family table. Time all family only start after he start talk. Only dinner every night. Mamba, you know, so happened. Time my papa, I spend them 90% of the time after work, look after bar. After you know, time, lost around with the beginning. Him, you go as far as family, papa, mama, or beginning, must town, the table, or the historian, the future of the beginning, so that they can feel motivated. Him, start inside the classroom, teacher with them all beginning. Him, begin inside the church, no, or pulpit, the pastors play me. Him, start the sport field, where all trainers play me the sport, only start motivating them all beginning the sports. Only the certain key locata, only encourage them to the sports, even sports, you only perform good low one particular sports, but only encourage them to get that. Only come and only build the local staff inside the team. Have you picked wherever or at all, only choose to locate enough, locate them on young people blame me. Silence low tracks, have you no longer one option, blow you me, you follow to Lawyer, you look at the country. Fiji neighbor have you struggle at the moment with the tracks, particularly with them young people. You should do a little larva way. All options for you to deal with them drug. From every day, time where you remain silent, another young man has become vulnerable inside the community. Every time you delay him action, another family has established a risk. Every day where you may not make one something, all criminals all start grow stronger. Network will grow stronger inside the community, blame me. So the day you must stand up together, you make him one promise. One promise you call all beginning, blame me. One promise you call all communities believe me. One promise you call all future generations believe me. That when by you surrender, when you want to believe me, all drug adults, drug traffickers. That when by you continue to fight. All parents, you must stand up together. All churches, you must stand up together. Communities, you must stand up together. Government, ministries, all departments, you must work together. And police force, you must remain united. To fight together with them with different stakeholders. And together, Mamba, we protect them all beginning in Blimey. From nation, Blimey, we shall lose them all beginning in the future, suppose you mean the united, the effort, Blimey. One nation, we lose them all beginning in Blim, and we lose them all family, Blim, and we lose them the full soul of that nation. From nation, they exist from people, and we exist from families. And tracks, Mamba, come inside, lose still them, soul to nation, suppose you mean no careful. May God and me protect them every beginning blame of Vanuatu. May God and me comfort them every family who already suffer at the moment. He will give me back them with some man on the street, only no more longer or normal people, but only come or people who only no more thinking good on the street blame at the moment, particularly Port Phillip. So may God comfort them heart all families when you go through the situation here. May God and me give me courage to act before him too late. And may God have me continue to bless them or protect them. Beautiful nation, blame me, Republic of Vanuatu. Thank you, Thomas.

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1: Emi first time we laboratory ol semi pil tong Salma province pung strengthening water quality monitoring mo standard pung drinking water. Minister pung lands Rick Timakumahe italem se pil tinya pambay help pick one lo make him sure so you got safe, more clean water long country.
2: Though it is small, but it represents one important role inside of society to manage quality water. To improve you mean when I'm standard the water you should say it is safe or not. And here is very important to manage that. One such infrastructure, to save informing the people to manage the water.
1: Let me say that one laboratory finished in Port Vila, being damaged long cyclone and earthquake. He make him department of water resource, eating, from camp building, long Lukenville, where he got all future plan for him, he stopped finish.
2: He been at one star of 22, and he be sabe, say, he start relocating all machineries, maybe from, no more you sabe, say, he start demolish now, so he rebuild the one, and beg him design him, but he got one bigger one, and he start a villa. Lo you make a ball walk, lo you meet lo villa and lo look after all the branch lo you meet. You call south, you come a little bit to central, and of course you want to say, yeah, and take them out to central and you call not manage quality water, lo community building, lo noise, informal, very, very important.
1: Mr. Erickson Sami, director of the department of water, italem long talk from him, say he got big flower walk, we're building a Mumbai, make him long people, he got access to clean, more safe water.
3: Facility here will support water testing for institutional water supply. 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
1: Many blong building here, I come long New Zealand government, long ministry, long foreign affairs, mo trade, or MFAT, where ME1 amount from over long 11 million Vatu. Rani Tafiti, VPTC News, Lukenville.
0: Policy make a one strong appeal to every parent more elite along society who must work together quick time against them drugs we stop spoiling more young fella. Commissioner of police Kalsempong running make a call along week ya who make a day who international drugs abuse more illicit trafficking day. Arita Chou, he report.
4: Involvement of young fella who use the drugs also marijuana and make a man topic one of full people or stop convict him blow him. From Risenia, Commissioner Plo Police, Kalsem Pongran italem si every member Plo Society, Statlo House, kokase mo lita oli mas work together, Plo helpe mo liang fala.
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4: Hemi mekem tok ya, Saralana, Bleswe, Wan Paret, Toma Kemteya, Iko En Lohem. Pongran, hemi mekem strong appeal, Iko Longol Ticha, Church Lita, Mol Naravala Lita, Plo Mas Wok Tuketa Hariap, Lo Helpe Mol Yang Vla, Plo Lino Mas Fall Town Lo Tracks.
5: Papa, you know, so happen time, Papa, hemi spend them 90% of time, Lem, after work, Lo Kafo Pa, after you know, time, Lo Strayal, with the Pekini. Hemi go as far as family, Papa, Mama, all Pekini, Mas Town, Lo Tepo, Lo Nikaka, Historian. The future of all beginning, so that they can feel motivated.
4: Hemi says, suppose people only know work together, but country, Hemi Sabelusu, full up more lolliang full up lohem, he call lo tracks. Anita Chow, VBTC News.
0: Potfila City Council, Hemi Kasem one, new flat track, plo 5 million fatu, plus strengthening traffic management, more enforcement, plo municipal pilot, lo Potfila. 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support and work lol keta
6: ceremony ami between Foshan City, Lochana with them, Potfila City, for the one agreement with Olepin Sanim Lo June 2017. And part of the agreement now we supposed to be passed like this, in the sports complex, and funded by Olketa. And they now have a second request where you've been requested, where Lady May have been requested last year, where you strengthen them. Compliance, especially all water, blow only make a more caramatol work effectively, more efficient, blow only comply, blow make sure say all citizens play me, only comply with them all regulations play me.
0: Council Italem se support me part blow get a effort, blow improve public safety, strengthen enforcement, mo keep him good otalo town. Lady Mayor Jenny Regenfanu, Italem thank you lo leadership mo people blo Foshan City from support blo geta mo response lo need blo council. Ambassador blo China lo fanwa tu li mingang Italem se relationship ya by Mr. Fueva.
7: So our commitment is there. We are not talk to talk. We are walk the walk.
0: Council Italem se fio kola by me make a big difference lo everyday walk blo woden. I got a complaint blo loud noise blo music we office blo Potfila City Council li kasem we stop come out lo sampa lo town mo by council li got a meeting blo luklem lo dian welin I got report
8: liquor license office blo Potfila City Council Willy Garie I confirm em long fee bid si new si got complain mo plan the time mi hard blo deal with them and the long low we got 18 category blo liquor we people is have apply long him mo long case blo waterfall hemi apply long category D.
9: Lo mi confirm mating mi receive one lo residence lo Malapo. And then we got one lo state house. And lo state house mi vlay sutamo from emi olgeta lo Panyan. Panyan Beach Park. So one in Beach Park, so may comply with them. One in will be like, she Kolkata. Lopez Hill, and he applied for one waterfall bar. Waterfall bar, category play, he applied, and he category D, he should finish lo 11 o'clock lo night.
8: One long time resident, Blong Malabwai State, Michel. Kalwarai, italem long FBDC news se noisia, hemi distupem big one olgeta.
10: 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People gam lo live lo wele, lo stakwai kota kam live le. Kami naga tipula control, lo noise pollution, lo one issue, lo numerous addresses.
8: FBDC News Kasem comment blong owner blong waterfall bar Lobes Adams se oli give him 14 day long Potfila City Council blong hemi save operate Kasem 3 o'clock long morning mosupus inokat pali tekem olgeta ikolong god
11: you want to operate Kasem 3 a.m. but municipal system will 11 a.m. so now I'm play with lo council let me respond because me play in 14 days lo council and suppose 14 days and elapsed by me go local. Lo find them out, say, who we right and who we wrong.
8: Mr. Adam Sitalem say Potfila, hemi one commercial space where tourism of visitor, polygam with them, new money, plong contribute, plong economy.
11: Time you got one commercial space, also Potfila, hemi one international space. All tourists, all visitor, ligam. Okay? And, being a Christian country doesn't mean by you must convert them all visitably come to Christianity. Okay? Because misabe say full up argument and misaround lo emin. Okay? Suppose where you become too conservative and religious, but you never got visitor. Visitor bring new money go low on economy. from what you mean, no export them anything other than kava, and so you may rely heavily on new money from visitors. Okay.
8: FBDC News, Sikasem owner Plung Tolvin Shop, Mo Planet 107, Plung comment, Pehemi Semi Prive, Plung no comment. Minister Plung Internal Affair and Trunapwat, Italem Long FBDC News, Sehemi Awes, Police, Mo Port Villa City Council, Police Subtilim Isia, Polemo Lo Plung Olgeta.
0: 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Thompson Marango, he report.
12: Acting Director General Blong Ministry Blong Health, Dr. Santos Warie Mitalem Tuktoke along International Drugs Abuse, Mo Illicit Trafficking Tay. Mitalem Se Mental Health Act, Emi Blong Atresem Number Blong All People Who Will Seek Long Ting Ting, Will Stop Como Plante Especially Long Port Villa.
13: It got one Mental Health Act, is a go before Parliament. And Mental Health Act, yeah, as we pass long November, Long Hemi take care long issue of Chenena. And by helping me with that, long anticipate long, if you have keeping some man way, or the out long thing, long only taking good care long that long straight place, or me with training more next to doctors, long you look at them good like that. Evo there now, so far me with that.
12: Dr. Santos and Mitalem Sika, three different kind drugs, well, you call them soft drugs, mild, with them hard drugs, more like all different effect, long people will take them.
13: Bro, when time you smoke them too much, push with. Why you look man where me no look, where you look? But they want small development start look as you know. Small development start look as you know. Why you harem some doctor where you may no harem, but him no more in harem? Why you smell him something where put one a kakai or sena? Where he may no smell him, but him no more smell him?
12: Long forest, long police, small student will stop long Saralana, long Magamtia. Dr. Santos, I make an example long effect long marijuana, the money me take him. I tell him, see all keta will take him too much, all save make him all something, we pay save affect him family, more nara people.
13: You go a long time, you go a critical point where he is toxic, long marijuana. Toxicity level. After all, you stop look at pictures and say, oh, we look on nice scale. We never looked before. Very pretty. And then by the day, tell him, say, Brad, since you got a knife, you got the money you did, or got the mama blue you did, or papa blue, or big blue you did, why you got everything from all where you want it. Brother, me drunk with this. So I pick my knife, you sacrifice him. Life, or whoever way. Every is the time, then low walking. Him all outcome, long toxic business, long crash. Every bush.
12: Issue blong mental health, me want something with people stop discussing all time. Motalem si ino kat one straight place. Blong all keta will get sick long ting, blong all isabe tekem treatment, or stop long em. Thompson Marango, FBDC News.
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0: Hello, Pakiken. Welcome long one our class story and long woman's health more lifestyle. This is segment where you meet to stop at training more time with them matam pulekon. Me matlet fine host for you. Topic play me to plong at the day. Me talk about eye bleeding. And at the day, me to cut a health advocate up me to matam pulekon is me in talent. I me give him more a talk several little advice. More some important information when me serve help him. You me. Play me look out and got eye bling. Me is as a Bible talent to say, time you have a look at, bless you light to you. You got light the life to you from, but you have a look at something, you have a look light. The time eye bling, no cut, you sell a to tackle way. So today, pay me to store and molo emia. Matam, thank you too much, Pak Eken.
1: Thank you.
0: And apa imi tu ko hello story and imi tu first one you save give me small background information about eye blimi how he me work and might mention a multi different part inside one eye.
1: Also imi talem eye blow me imi very important. Imi tu fala something we only delicate. Imi nim say you must look at them cut. You me no mas problem from imi main contact blow me with them world they stop around and you me must think evil or. Tout fala, il nous l'enlève no more. 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Okay, main part blo ay mi all same one small bowl yumi talem, we il full up water. You know, water, but any one kind of something where it take a little bit, where it stop inside. Alors, you make it full of skin around the small bowl, yeah? You make it full of skin where you protect them high. And you have a look long high blow you, see? You cut one black part in the middle, one small round one. After around, you cut color long high blow you. All same, he blue or he brown or he green or he gray, he got different color. It depend on where place you born, where place you grow up, also when name your family blonde, you kind of thing all same. After, inside he got full of small part, and main one, and me one kind of lens, yeah? I blonde you, and me all same one camera. Exactly all same one camera. And me reflect them light, he go on one white part, long back, long high blue you, where he send them back all thing long brain, and the brain he send them back when him you stop look. That's why it's important something where you must look at them good. I main part long high, but high I stop on one small box, the same you miss have it all small box, and that he got all same one window where you have a satin, and me I protect them high, yeah. Tami kat one something, kalau sapi jump lah I blow you know me kan one something, but small window ya, yeah, he fall down. You know, he kat reflex automatic blow him. And he kat all small air, he stop on that blow him. Tami you look all place, we kat small air all same, the seal, you may call him. He kat on that blow window, mo town lo high, and me I blow protect them high blow you, all dust, all duty, all kind something all same. All it allem too, say, time long night, he got all small baby to one emia. We stop around the whole area, he stop clean up. Time you sleep. All he stop clean up around, all he just my name, or small something. After, you got two long corner, long side, long nose, long corner, you got some kind of gland too, where emia now, time you me cry, water, he come out, lol, get a from aya, all he sabi cry. Too. All aya only no dry, only wet all time. And emia is important too much. Eh? That's the way take them all same emi. One camera, we big fella hop long hem, he stop long back, he go straight long brain, long give him all information, we come back long you, and you react, or you look, or you check him one emi cat around long you. emi really one camera, he say mark no more. One thing important is that I stick with my brain. That's the way I mean too, you must have it, you know when something is independent on the same, no. I stick with my brain. Roughly, one thing you must have it, I'm all the same, anatomy or physiology, I'm all the same. And You miss me say you wait all time, and yeah, you automatic, you know, make him want something, thing me stop. But all problem where you make up plenty time, and me sometimes you may no protect them good. I blow you me. And sometimes too, you say because I'm all sick, long high blow you. And he got different kind of sick where he say affect them high blow you. Okay. Some lol sick we is have affect them Yumiya. One important one only call DMLA. Emi one degenerescence or little macular iminim say emi one sick we make him say cat all spot long white screen we stop inside long high blue you. And sometimes yeah, he make him say all spot yeah or this stick long screen, he make him say you know save look good. And he make them say, you no sabe look good time you want them read, or you want them write, or you want them sum up. He hard, eh? Blow you look good, you look good, you will them long hand blow you, but he hard, but you look good. And yeah, he stop lo side lo, all sometime, and he stop lo one family. And all he must make him control, time he stop lo one family, you must make him control, he go to hospital, blow he check him high blow you, time you young yet, you beginning. Don't look, say, you need to develop him sick, where you may call him DMLA. Okay? From me one sick way, he complicate a little bit, and me heart blow, treat him. Okay? Blow, look, he also want him. Number two sick way, me important, me glaucoma. All glaucoma, me one sick, yeah, where me do the pression inside. Long all string blood blow you. All same he got high blood pressure inside the all string blood blow you. And he make him say you know sabe look good. All it tell him say he got more problem with them glaucoma, yeah? More you stop you make him all fala. But you sabe born with him one, you sabe go up with him one, and you sabe ka same time you all fala no more. And me want something we sabe happen anytime. All it tell him too, say, long beginning, glaucoma, where me pressure inside the screen, long inside the eye. And me no spoil you quick time, take him time. And sometimes you know, look, savvy, say, you got sick, yeah, go, you got some 45 years, allez, and yeah, he developed, but you may no savvy, look good. All it tell him, say, blanc fine him glaucoma, yeah, name blanc him, you all same. You need him, you go early, long, make him all examination, yeah, and me one him. And me only call him fondeuil. And me mean him say, inside long high. Long hand, inside long high. One him only make him dilatation, long, black part, yeah. Black part where you make at long middle, long high. Small round black. You put him some drop. That's the way he open a little bit. And after, only take him all special apparel. No, only look inside. You know so. Only look inside, low high blue you. But I mean also nothing. Now yeah, only got all good for the machine, yeah. I think you make at the central hospital, yeah. Long Vanuatu, you may lucky, you make at one good for the office, long side, long high. We stop. Time you fall, you got problem, you say, go to the hospital, long santo, hospital, long villa. You make at one good for the service, we look at them high. From high, I mean important, eh? That's why only put some inside, only look, only sabe look, say, got all same high blood pressure inside, no high blood you, and only sabe treat him you. Two, only sabe find him two, say, you got high blood pressure, low body blow you, eh? And only sabe find him two, low, look inside, low high, yeah. And yeah, you know, so, and me all lance no more with them all special glass, where only go look inside. After, you got one more sick, where you are full up, only sabe, and me cataract. You may call him cataract, and yeah, he mean him say lance. We step inside, he got all something, he grow on him, and he may no reflect him good light, whatever something. That's the way, and yeah, now plenty blow you may call him. You call him, time you come all fala. Also, one of you say, see, sometimes you know, say, time you drive long night, you look, say, you know, say, good look good, or you look, say, light is too strong on you. Or sometimes you look all thing only no cut straight form, blonde getter. And yeah, now he make him say, you must feel him say one problem with them high blow me. And of course, You know, Thomas, long reading my book, but I mean, most time you can contact the outside world, eh? Where you have a fine name, especially with them all light, say you got cataract. Sometimes too, you may look, say skin, you go inside. Sometimes you have a look, or same one skin, you grow inside, long high, long. One man, you know, all time. You know, meaning say you know, got cataract. You know, meaning say, you need him one kind green skin, white skin, he grow all same, blow. You cut cataract, no. You savez cut cataract, when you know cut skin, yeah, he grow. But sometimes, when skin he grow, he block him crystalline, he block him lance, yeah. And you miss have a look with him. You miss have a look. Okay, sometime. And then, now, men sick, where you may cut. And you mean, on Vanuatu, you may cut plenty, yeah. Sometimes all Italian too, say, if follow edge, more you come all fala, more you got problem with them cataract. But sometimes, maybe all same no more. You savez cat, say you young yet, it depends on fascine blow life blow you, it depends on family blow you, sometimes you got more cataract. And you got too some narafala, something we savez happen, all same you got one accident. And accident, you make him say you got shock, and sometimes you have his problem lancia too, or you born with him some problem, or you got some one molecule radiation, all kind UV or X-ray with his problem high blow you. Lamplesia, treatment blow him, and surgical, you make him say only mask at him. Only mask at him, but you know, I want something, from every something, and he stop blow. Only make him with them local anesthetic, yeah. And long day, blonde day, only got everything we serve make him and me one small intervention where you win this time. Only got them you long morning, long afternoon, only look dressing. Tomorrow, same day, no more, you serve go back to the house. And me one small intervention, yes. And me really effective, eh? After you go back to the house with them one dressing, long I blow you. Or you give him some drop, you follow one emoli talem, you put him inside. And by the time you take him dressing, you look the wall is different. From you look good now. And you make it plenty long Vanuatu, eh? Plenty time, maybe happen lo time you come all fala. But sometime no. To you know minim say you all fala too much, but you got one cataract. And you must remember say Emia, you miss have treat him easy no more long Vanuatu. You make it doctor blohem. That's the way Amy one easy something, blanc treat him cat parak, blanc vanuatu. You make a doctor, we stop catem, we save make him. After you cut diabetes, yeah, we save make him, spolem high blow you, or you call him retinopathy. Amy same something, he spolem white screen long back, yeah. And Amy from sugar, high level blood sugar. Amy, he can same full up diabetic, close up everyone, but only no RM save. Sometimes it's a long time finish, but all the RM no more, I'm sick, I'm strong. And I mean, him say, time you got diabetes, you savez you got diabetes, even simple beginning blood diabetes, you must watch him pull, I blow you, go past the hospital, but only check him inside, you know, got problem, you must wait, stop. And yeah, I'm easy, blow make him. From suppose no, you savez come all same, you come blind now, you know, most of it look good. From you know most have a look. Sometimes, no, when he comes straight forward, you know most have a look. That's the way everyone where you fall like a diabetes, please don't forget, long go check him. I blow you, long clinic, long high blow you me, where you make at central hospital, more long central hospital. Mm-hmm. And really important something, time you save, say you got diabetes. From long place, you save help him you, long treatment, or tell him something where you save make him. Blow in no go more. Allez, he cut one more, same something, and he touch him white something where he stop long back, long high, white screen, yeah, where he reflect them light. And bientôt, he savait make him see. And he saw one sick where you savait stop long cut time you born, you go up, or you cut same time you all fall finish. And bien, he stop long jean blow you. And he had long find him. Exactly, when I'm blow make him. But medicine, yeah, only make him full of discovery, or say, or genetic gene, meaning say, also when I'm, you may develop, you may, or lumbanin start long beginning. long small part. And me also have inheritance from you, genetic. And only make him full up study long side, yeah. And only save if I name some help, long, you know, kasem sick, yeah, yeah. We one can sick bargain, we kasem screen inside long, high blow you me. That's why I'm all men sick where you make it.
2: Yeah.
1: All men one. But after you make it all small problem, long vision, where you make it every day, you meet everyone. Alors one, I mean myopie. I mean him say, you no savez look far away. You savez look close no more. Very close. And sometimes you need him all glass. We tick, but you savez look. But now yeah, story yeah, he finished. Now yeah, he treat him yeah. Only cut him, only make him treatment blow him. And myopia, yeah, you know, most savez look too much long wall. From now on, yeah, only straight him cut with him surgery, only cut him, only make him all something when he didn't blow make him. That's why, I mean, now you make him myopia, you know, savez look close. After, only tell him, say, I mean, he developed him, you read him too much book close, or you walk too much long one place where you know cut light. And I mean, now, blow protect him all high, blow you me. Especially, time you make him all activity, or same you may read him one book or one name. You may need him good for the light. Amy, important. Me come back long point here, but tell him, say, think about solar. From him, yeah, or cheap light. We no burn, you know, say, burn him, always blow you. But he really clear, blow you, say, read him. Good. With a hood, say, you got difficulty, eh? Allez, amen, all man. On y savait qu'à same sick from all fascine blow. Treat him all high blow, all get out, all same. After you cut Presbyci, and me come with him, you come all fala. You know, most of it, make him thingy. Save say all thingy close or far away. Amen, or Presbyci. Emia, only make him, I think, only time lost treat him with him all glass, hein, special glass, where you save wear him. Lonsalon. Narafala one, hypermétropie, emi plenty time long pikinini, we emi no save luku tolting we kolo sap no more. Miatu you may must go pass, you need him special glass brain. And after you cut all pick pole, we only cut astigmat, we vision emi flu, only no luku, bolting only no cut straight, only no cut form, good form, only no save talem say emi one book or one exercise book or.

screen. You miss the whole time no screen, yeah. And me too, it's a bit cool, my blue you could, yeah. From you must read him on small, small something. And me, I have. And full of people already, time only got them 30, 40 or same, only needing glass, blurred. And me, easy no more, you save them no any store. You got number, Lord Gracia. You start plenty time, no 150, 2, 250, 3, 350. You need blow you time. You test them with them. You put them on glass, you look, see. With them number 150, me read more good or no? Suppose you look in trouble yet, you time two. And me, I'm in the same from you say if I'm in the store of Ovila. Any store. You time number two. Number two is straight. All the same me now. Me will read number two. Don't give me one example. You look, eh? All the same me, I read. Okay? And me, I talk about all simple glass, when you say if I'm in. Old store. Time you got small problem, blow you no more savvy read, and yeah, easy no more. But long side old problem we me talk about before, we say myopy, presbyty, hypermetropy, astigmat, and yeah, you need him, long pass long doctor, blow give him special glass, blow you. You know, and yeah, where you go pem long store. Okay? And yeah, you must go pem, pass long clinic, blow you look, more refer him you with them straight glass where you need him. Sometimes you got difference between one eye and the other eye. Savvy? And yes, I will paint. That's why only check him you and only give him straight glass where you should wear him. Me now, we talk about simple glass where you meet everyone, no débloté dé. You may need him from your same, in normal. Okay? Cataract full of money cat, and only tell him, say, only cut him. But sometimes he come back by again. Only say, cut him by again. Me now. But you know, me tell him straight from, me save talk for me, me cut cataract, the two fall eye, well, he cut him finish. You know, so nothing. You know, so nothing. You know, RM, eh? Me too, time go, me know, you me fight small, quoi. Eh? But you me save, say, you me come long morning, you me go back, me go stop long morning, only make him intervention. After only put him back from you, no maskakai long morning, no maskakai. Only make him intervention, after only put him back in your bed, only wait small, only give him caca in the tea or coffee in the morning. Allez, after you wait 2 hours, before you save go, with them one family, we only sure say, by look at them you. From you may never save complication, you go back with them one dressing, long high blow you, and only make them one eye no more. Parce que suppose only make them two for the eye, but you no more look forever, a long time, yeah. That's why only make them one eye, only put them dressing, yeah. Allez, only give him all drop or something you must make him, eh? 3 or 4 days, it depends. You put him all drop, go, I think on about 2 or 3 days, you take him out dressing, and you look well in full color on him. You say, tell him all the same, from time you know look good, you say no more, say, well, him colorful all the same. Okay, allez, after you wait, sometime no, next week all the same, time all thing he could, 1 month after, you go make him na rafala eye. Okay. But me tell him again, Lopecia, you follow trust them. You make a book for the doctor, law central hospital. And sometimes even he got some team, he can help him from full of people, he got cataract. And you know, sorry, look, eh? You know, sorry, look good when you got one cataract. And me important, eh? You look, but you know, look straight, you know, look good. And me important, say you make a pass for chicken high, but you mean no fright. Really, me tell him no you. You even know how I'm so. You know how I'm so. And don't forget. And me one camera to what I blow you. Don't forget to. All same you me human being. He go stop long brain blow you me. You me cut expression too. He stop long high blow you me. All same. Time you me cross. Time you me happy. Time you me cry. You look. And me one way blow expression. That's why you me must look at them good high blow you me. Alors, il cut all small saut, so, vous savez à peine, hein? One M1, where you may look plenty time, no one and two, et mire de eye. Conjunctivite. Et mia, bah, you go pass l'hôpital, on y must give him straight treatment blame for maybe stop with him with virus, hein? That's why he must give him treatment, where he straight long you, virus, or inflammation. On the same, he make him say, you follow one M or little M, put him all drop. Blanc, put him all drop. You look ta-on. Ta-on, no high blow you, no side, no nose. You pull him middle ta-on,

0: you make them all same one small bag. 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You put them all same, you make them one small bag, you put them drop inside. 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Suppose you know how they look, I mean, important, eh? You cut them, you only cut, you say, you cut them, you long wall, yeah, then you mean how they look. And you mean so real, all Piccadilly, where you born, where the only normal side look. But now, yeah, something, yeah, improved big one from a long time finish. People who are blind, is still reading all book. Is still reading all book from only printing all special book. With them all small, small point, yeah? We only feeling long finger, blonde guitar.
1: Braille.
0: Voilà. That's the way, braille. That's the way only savvy, with them hand, only follow long book, only savvy read him. Two long finger, blonde guitar, from only no more savvy book. You look? And yeah, oh, you make a big fella progress every year. From only improve me full of something. But only make him discovery every day. Body blonde you me. And me when. Non-stop something, blonde, you discover him when something. I mean, non-stop. I mean, beautiful. And then you must respect them. That's why, remember, conjunctivitis or red eye, you go past the hospital, blonde, you give him all the medicine. After, you got some infection, sometime where he stop more inside. Alors là, you must go past the hospital, blonde, if one name is wrong, one name is no straight, one name is making him mal you. And after, you say, cut all skin around the eye, we cut also sometimes. Also, one small boiler. Okay? Mm-hmm. And too, you go back to the hospital, but only give him straight medicine where you say, put him on the eye, but straight them infection. Yeah. Okay? That's the way you look all high, but you meet only precious too much. And one name is important, hygiene, but again, you must wash him face, blow you every day, at least the morning. And you wash him good face, blow you with him soap, and yeah, no more. You don't need him, blow you go touch him inside, long high, blow you, no. You make him all thing outside, you know, brush him, you know, push him strong, you know, push him hand, blow you. You wash him face, blow you. All same, you should make him every day. And you careful, say, blow you, and he clean. Suppose you got him all strong infection or something where he make him sometime, he got too much pass, and high, blow you, he block good. You savvy take him all one goes, suppose you got one thin calico, beside tell him all same, with him water, we boil finish, we call, and you savvy wash him, all time you start from close your nose, you go outside. Okay? All time. From one end, blonde you push him back, suppose you start reverse, you push him back to the inside. Okay? You must go from close your nose blue you. You wipe him slowly, you know, brush him slowly, blow, take him out to tea, you go, you can say, non, sale, or sora. Okay, and yeah, it's very important. Lo bouillé, and too, sometimes only tell him tea, you go to, blow, you wash him high, blow, you, or same, you just tell him, you go to more same, you go to more same, one gauze, one cotton, one him you cut, blow, clean up high, blow, you, time you cut all to tea around.
1: Tea and a Lipton?
0: Oui, and oui, voilà, cantilla.
1: Oh,
0: yes, tea Lipton. You savez, use some hot water we ball finish, we call, eh? You put them something, you burn, no, I blew, my goodness. You call, good. You use them, yeah, but tea, true tea. Tea, I mean tea Lipton.
1: Ah,
0: okay. You could, but you savez, make them all same. Some only make them, eh? We know that they automatic, very bien, now. And after, I blow you me, so precious from any expression, blow you me, yeah. Also, when him you me feel, time you to smile, high blue, you move to, you look, eh? Him is so important, you me must protect him. No fright, blow put on glass, time you go on sun. From sun, he have his problem high. Strong light, blow, all computer, all something where you me stop using him every minute. Telephone, smartphone, whatever.
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0: Inside lo talamat agriculture program lo radio vanoto lo week mi Elizabeth Graham mi kat time lo storan with them Berry Karabani we mi staple semana lo kita ki koko afama long North Island long Maiwo. By mi storan first time lo kibim ting ting blen first time lo packet shot training lo kokoa. We happen lo week ya mo by mi storan tu lo sambla walk we mi stop making lo side lo kokoa. Thank you to Mas Perry, first time. Me always say you part lo cocoa package training when me take and bless lo Monday, mo Tuesday lo week, yeah, lo North Maiwo. So when I'm now thinking blow you lo training where you save participate him lo this week.
1: Me been part of training, me been clan Thomas lo only part of training from any LPM Blapante, or giving Blapante from climate change with Yumiko through Cotwatch El Nino. So, all the time, educated with local farmer, new technical, new ways, how we may save manage more farm, the control with it, as how production from Latu, but you know, save separately, I've said, how public have manage them. You always have maintained them all production from your life through 2 day training.
0: What training were you attend them? You look say by me helping me pick one look out them good old cocoa lo time where you missed up him, especially El Nino or long flat ride time where you missed up expect them lo money seiko.
1: Yes, what in training Bahemina help me no more blow me save manage more cocoa farm blow me out to pro lower. El Nino, yeah, Bahemi giving me more idea. 1 year blow me look, expected blow me must make him blow face him all kind of situation with our shaman, whereby I'm still coming to the future.
0: You make him blend the work, low set blow cocoa, long time finish the camp. Still along some for la nifla. Development or activity where you partly him blow side blow cocoa. Me always say you go as far as produce them too chocolate.
1: Okay, new activities when me been partly and me like as far as make him chocolate. Me been showing one program blow all get up blow one farmer plus really help me blow look further. Not only in Chatlo farm, but make a value add in Chatlo all production. After the movement Nivla from smoke hot air dry to solar dry, made me give him more value. Awesome out from Narula standard lo cacao, you move on to premium standard lo cocoa. So I mean, but yet market blooming now, and still something where full of blooming farmer is based up a special challenge there.
0: So time you tell them market or some one challenge where it's up now, you start referring to local market?
1: Okay, I think I'm local market from international, I call them local market, I'm pricing, I'm up and down, no matter if I'm some move out lo full up lo farmer, me play move out lo hot air drying to solar drying, me play still as I'm call local market no more, then main market where me play lo Panama, me play still call of some fishy, be one year when me start trying lo river lane, me play been start now some market price blue, me stop move, so sometimes he can't up, he got down. Nah, you got down pretty much now. So I mean, I'm one little big challenge with your life after them.
0: Suppose you talk about the set, the quality, the cocoa. One of now you serve tell them the set, the all facility where you looking, masem you cut especially the producing one good quality bean. Time you talk about yes flavor, the cocoa.
1: Okay, blow. You mean produce one good quality bean, blow. Produce one good flavor block account, you mean need him all good solar dryer, but how you mean work with them all fermentation box, no, I mean input and all mixing date, blame all time, blame mixing, blame me, I mean, must you go some low time. You know, say one day, the gamma, I mean, just keep out the Mugolem or one of them after drying, blame me, we must say, how do dry them rain time, sun time. From you got moldy beans, you say crop them rain, you know, make them cool stuff with them drying blame me, but you say produce some old moldy bean or over fermented or over drying bean, whereby so say you me sometimes, but you me also more rubbish weather, some rubbish weather conditions, some rain, but you must look at them good all. You as one farmer, you must have a one emblem, make them cost no, but you say produce over fermented cacao. We have me no good look at chocolate production, more over dry too. You may say you try much too much too, but you have a spoiler flavor block cacao. So, farmer, I must have a one and let me make them all. We got too much rain, more time you got too much sun.
0: So, you also want to look at key cocoa farmer on North Maibo Berry or facility where you mention a mayor, you cut low area where you start him?
1: Yes, me with them help lo department lo agriculture only help me blo me caramel fermentation box or good fermentation box with them or material or fermentation box with them clear capaya through say with them help lo get the department lo agriculture only help me blo supply more material lo me.
0: You started talk about a little bit lo cocoa plot or farm where you cut. You think so you cut how much stamba lo cocoa or hamas plot where you since where you plan em ikam kasem naya you plan em some new flower cocoa plant pakeken
1: cocoa farm lo me I think maybe me start around 2018 emblem me kasem 10 hectare pe mi no since now me you know me no 1,111 stamba block cacao. So, yes, inside the 1 hectare.
0: So when I'm not plan way stuff, you think se pa you go ahead block plan em yet or yes?
1: Yes, with them one, me apply for one permit from department block agriculture. Mister plan, yes me thinking, but me I mean no one promising. Then me thinking from me. Expand the farm, I would want one additional 20 hectares. Me starting from 50, but maybe me go for 20 faster.
0: Okay, so now you been telling me, now you plan how much hectare finish?
1: I mean, roughly 9 hectares.
0: We got over 1,000 cocoa plant, Liam.
1: Yes.
0: What will work we used to make him look at the cocoa? You think so? One of me one of the main challenge we'll get a cocoa family face them. Los Apple cocoa production.
1: Cocoa farming, I mean, one full of people looking no more. No, I mean, making farmer, I mean, successful, but I mean, needing blood patience. You, because you know, got patience from me, got too much challenge. Lo cocoa, start them from bush clearing, you mean, must pay from you, say, financially. Lo start them no more, lo bush clearing, maintenance, lo one. Farm, you maintain one farm, you allow time sun is stand up for cacao, you take time to blow micro, so you may establish, you maintain one farm, you pay man, you only clear a cleaning farm, blow bush, you say you should probably blow make me one easy walk, I mean 1 hectare, maybe one small farm, but I mean you go for one commercial farm, blow you pay man, I mean blow me maintain, blow me some 3 years. After you make a tola pruning, time you make a century, you may shape all trees, blue me, I mean, need a man mobile, I mean, all challenge, blue me, need a man, or time you micro, you contact, time you got all insect or pest, or you got kill him all trees, blue me, you may replant, blue me go, Kasem low stage. Now you may come some 3 years, 4 years, 5 years, you start to harvest, okay, everything, I mean, equal now, but no. You got all rat, but you have a cacao plant blooming. Every year you must make a pruning. Every year you must find a way to get rid of rat or parts or time of production or some time cocoa or time of harvest. You got all something where you come back and disturbing me, me one, me rat, me say disturb me harvest, play me black pot, what time too much rain, me say affect them all pots, play me rat, bats, all after you got all fungus, we're by killing all trees, play me, so you need to play me replant, so I mean, I planted all one challenge with all farmer around Vanuatu, all stuff, fishing.
0: What the most challenge we all family face in lo side lo cocoa production? You think so? I'm name some way forward where you think say if lost some all farmer if they want them looking me happen.
1: Full of all farmer only want them looking all way forward as production. Hemi good. You mean want them more production? You want them make more money? The behavior hemi no happen from all challenge, but it's up all time. By me, for example, you know, Kiraman, but also with the one farm for cocoa farmer, you by me accept every challenge, and no, by me try me every way forward, me try me every way, even one or two by me control them, Solomon, me control them, or Narula country, by you control them. So one them will you when you look forward, let me, I think, marketing, I think one good place to make a value add lola product blow blow only make one extra cash blow income blow help them with that blow sustain them farm blow.
0: Well, Perry, emi good laharam some kata challenge we all family stop go through him, especially all cocoa farmer more all way we you place of a go through him blow. Astan up strong plo planimit cocoa plo increase cocoa production lo Vanuatu mo same time develop cocoa industry plo Vanuatu. Now you've been mentioning say you stop producing cocoa or chocolate. Yes, tell a little bit lo how now you come up or thinking up lo start lo producing chocolate.
1: Lo producing chocolate thinking I may come up and come through lo. Ministry of Agriculture through law, specialist law, agriculture, Geraldine. Only come law, ask him, sir, and post us on him, he could let me make him value add or an name, so he give me some or mini chocolate machine. After me, let's start them off, then we like all some new training with them, one program law, Pharma Plus. After I introduce him. Narvla initiative where blo equal towards Sevotalo active blolly. Mivle prepare dry bean, ferment them, dry map after Mivle send them back equal active and crescent and then send them come back. So ferment them and dry cacao and send them active and crash them, mold them after send them come back from blow. Mivle sell them from blo Mivle use more mini machine and Mivle production of make a value out or small. Quantity no more, you know, one pack or two pack or something. I mean, how all get I make them blow, if I start them blow, cutting them blow, make them chocolate.
0: Homemade chocolate, we have start blow produce to me. You got Chinese to blow salem blow village no more, yeah, or low house no more?
1: Yes, me salem blow village first ever chocolate, if I been make them in let me come to 2022, I think, when agriculture sold Lotana. 22 or 21. Yes, we've been called Statem, Lo Salem, Lotana. After name, they make him, you let Salem round the village. No,
0: you cut all tool where you use some blow, produce some chocolate more. How much name Salem, lo one packet the same?
1: I mean, we've like mold them, lo place, you've like Salem with them in my agriculture, Miss Salem, the Salem 21, lo one, lo small. One, the time we will send them active after active, and we will send them come back. No, inside one packet, and we got around 8 bar, inside one bar, and we should around 250, and one packet, and we 2000 watt.
0: You receive any feedback, all people of village, tally cacao chocolate where you produce?
1: Yes, probably interest them, only like them. Fula came you want something from when you want using still on my work. Fula will you know get to slam or still prefer chocolate blow or lol sort of shop from me maybe sweet more. The Hemia you make me get one from 70% dark chocolate, so I mean got like one bitter taste in Shetland. So only stop slowly. lor test lor cacao ya pe early preference plante na I think lor shop limit.
0: Thank you Mas Perry. We meet to Savestorian. O mi Savestorian with me straight lo north lo Maibo. When I'm now talk to you want the local with the Molnar Fla Cocoa Farmer will stop by listening to the story and we meet too.
1: No, when we want them local with the Molnar Fla Cocoa Farmer, I mean that we want the Talenos and Cocoa Farming, I mean when you got full of challenge limb, you must be patient. The go ahead, look, grow him, stand up strong and grow him cocoa by maybe the future by me. Sabe katuan kut feedback I come back for now challenge me katlan challenge be me patient with them no more.

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0: 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Me Anastasia Kalsakau. 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Lo past 15 years after lo first fala, big fala study long 2009, Fanatu Women Center with a partnership long Fanatu Bureau of Statistics. It been finishing what number 2 national survey long life long woman more family relationship. Survey emi long 2004 where hemi give him one clear more full picture long all experience long woman more all care long every 6 province more to lo open center Port Vila. More look and feel long Vanuatu. Lo site lo update em data lo woman where only facing physical or sexual violence. Seve mi shem tu all narvala hard situation or sem power mo control lo life lo woman, emotional abuse, financial violence, more all new vala threat long technology where some man only using long make him abuse. Hemi talk about too also one em violence hemi save join him with them all disaster for climate. One important something lo country from Yumi where he save kasem and plant na lo natural disaster. All findings say hemi not just no more all data. Hemi got a true voice flow 2,769 woman where only been share a story and lol keta. Mo plante lol keta. Emi first time lo only historian lo one and well start facing. All woman ya only want them say only had a voice lo keta. Mo only hope lo yumi all leader lo community mo nation by only listen lo experience ya. Mo only take a strong action now ya lo stopping violence lo protecting future lo woman. Mo beginning ni mo all man lo Vanuatu. Naya pa yumi hara mo long ol kata storya. Time coordinator blo Vanuatu Women Center, Tata Fola Matas, with them program manager, Sharon Frank, pa duvla I talk about mo long hem, mo survey blo 2024.
1: Yuvla hara mi sab talk about violence we stuff happen lo woman, and yumi try blo find them survey we happen lo by intimate partner, hem ya we one woman we hemi actually cut one partner with my husband blehem or my boyfriend blehem or him yang with my cat one sexual relationship with them hema and him survey two you may want to find them about violence with one non partner him make him low one girl or one woman him yang him make him any kind of sexual violence let him no partner blehem lo anyway okay after by you look lo red and tap lo first survey you may not been capture them data lo hema but the second prevalence survey you may want to capture them too, or imaging issues, or same violence during disaster, more after all disaster. Also, Naya from a technology facilitated abuse, and come on top big one. So, you may want to capture them data, lohemia, and also you may want them capture them some data, lo sexual harassment, as well as technology facilitated abuse, lo all girl, where all woman, we since only cast at the age of 15 years old. So, questionnaire, it got 12 parts blehem, but the guideline of questionnaire he me put in such a way that the first 6 part questions you may ask him about general questions about the community and attitudes, and the number 7 now you may just ask him about violence which have happened lo all woman all girl. Who only respond lo surveyor? Surveyor, you may glad say response rate me really good. Outlaw 3,553 houses where you may sample them. You may got one 99% response rate, but you have a look is the panta. Hemia, according to the statistics, more people were only work law or data blow violence against women, only say this response rate is very good. Characteristics of respondents, 80% lol. Respondent, me interview more in rural area, 20% urban. Hemi give you one good representation for all provinces, more urban areas. and also one good representation for all age groups, by age, by level of education, by socioeconomic status, and by religion. 10% of respondents who are living with a disability. You're familiar with the Washington groups of questions. 8.8% of respondents here are facing a lot of difficulty. And 1.2% of respondents only cannot do at all. So that's a disability we live with them. 92% of all women, we interview more only ever been cut one partner. More 8% we interview more only cut one internet partner. The data, type of data we use, we have weighted data, we have use for the measure. Yeah. So when I'm not expert, but international opinion, I'll tell them about the quality blow data where you take them, you produce them. All expert, I'll tell them data where I'm very high quality from him checked and him monitored throughout the field work. You may cut all team supervisor when you check them data no field. More after I cut all trained data checker blow, you may love one of the Bureau of Statistics where only start checking to law office. More on UNFPA technical lead, where well, that will start checking data. Yeah, and the data two times I missed up come and stop. After it was completed, it was peer reviewed by two international experts. Huh? And the data analysis, I mean, checked multiple times. And also by data, yeah, by me, you must have a rely on him from him of confidentiality, ethical principles so you may be using, the design, the implementation, after you may use some safe name, the sampling strategy and skills of the interviewer. Blow make him say, you may not survey say, oh, person will interview him, any time report he produced, person you may interview him, any person in the house. Him here with them method, you may not survey idea. And one day when we want them to buy me look survey, him, the prevalence low one survey or semi, by me must always look at him one lower estimate from no more say. Save him measure number of all women when only willing to participate, only willing to disclose and violence or abuse where stuff happened all get that. Some woman might only fry too much, or only busy, you save him woman you make a plant work, or my family you know, allow him to participate. Or from you may call below area, the hemitate finish. So send by look one example, you got one household where you may install a sample, but I'm only go casem lo place here, but one neighbor say, oh, get all the house of Lysia, money, move out to is from. Have you been killing that wife, blame? With them one wood, a small baby, blame, like at 2 years old. Okay, so you got something or same way. Stop happening, all areas of blame, all remote one, what to be, you mean, or something. And two, all woman will live with them disability, been hard, blame, kasem all geta, from lost some all geta, communication, have been one barrier. And, but you may find them say planted little woman only been one them story and will give him out story and will get them only been honest about one and will even one and talk about. The survey by got two measures for prevalence. Times we use some talk a current prevalence, any violence will any happen the last 12 months. Okay, before you me or enumerate so look out one and the woman even start facing the last 12 months. Hemena by time you may use to talk about current prevalence, that's what any meaning. Lifetime prevalence, hemi one em woman hemi face him throughout the life length hemi come, including hemia we happen law last 12 months. Okay, so hemi one overview law intimate partner violence. Or violence we want intimate partner. You may use to talk about intimate partner. And you may use to talk about intimate partner from person he got relationship with them. One woman, whether he married with him or he no married with him, or one relationship to like he cut, but to like start one intimate relationship. So, survey he show him say, lo lifetime lo one woman vanuatu almost 9, lo 10 woman vanuatu or 86%. Ah, you mean 10 woman vanuatu, you mister inside lo room ya 9 liumi, you mister experience at least one or more type of intimate partner violence lo lifetime liumi. Okay, almost prevalent form lo partner violence he coercive control. Let's stop controlling you, yeah? So more than 6 in 10, 64% of woman Vanuatu, you must have faced one type of control or lifetime. Really. Well, more than half of woman Vanuatu, you must have experienced physical or sexual violence. Okay? Just imagine. You may have woman run of Vanuatu, yeah, but half of you must have faced physical or sexual violence. And 1 in 3 women, you must have experienced financial violence, a lifetime. Really. Yumi nim say way where yumi use some money blue yumi, way where yumi use some income, or way where partner blue yumi, only choose blue weather, only share them some fatu yumi, you know. 1 in 3 yumi, yumi start facing him. Okay, on Arva pipe internet partner violence. You may woman when you start facing violence, so even time you make a tail or start fighting you me. 12% of you may woman when you love survey, you may tell them say, time say you may pregnant, but still you may start facing violence, even when we're pregnant. And you all get a well, you tell them say, only start facing violence, time only pregnant. 41% of all get a. Only tell them say, only start kicking more get a, only punching more get a, to the pill, all get a time only pregnant. 2 in 10 woman Vanuatu only start facing one facility of technology facilitated abuse. Now we are technology and we come on top, but you may stop using technology, stop continue blow control or blow abusing intimate partner blue. Okay, and it's mostly either coercive control, using one technology or sexual abuse using technology all together. You may all woman too, you may stop more than 1 in 10, 14% you may, stop all husband blue me, only refuse blow you may must take a family planning. Okay, blow make it after make him see you make a too much beginning compared to number where you may want them cut, but from you only stopping you may blow you may use some family planning. Or only forcing you may blow you may must pregnant, even suppose you may no want them pregnant. Also, maybe been telling the one on previous slide blow you may say 52%. Woman only stop casting physical or sexual violence la lifetime blow keta. So out of 52%, almost 7 in 10 women now 67% only stop experiencing additional burden blow violence time cut one disaster. During the disaster, during one or more disaster. So you may start facing violence finish. After bedtime disaster come, violence may still happen. So this amounts to about 3 in 10 women. Okay? So suppose one disaster stop happen, or even happen. 3 in 10 women or 32% of the woman, you may stop cyclone you pass finish, or earthquake you stop make them, you may run all about, or volcanic eruption you make them say you may stop disaster, but still all woman only face physical or sexual violence during the time of the disaster. No side blow prevalence rate blow last 12 months, or one may stop happen now. More than 7 in 10 women only stop experiencing at least one form of partner violence in the last 12 months, okay? 7 in 10 of us women. And most prevalent form of partner violence, again, hemi-coercive control. And the second most common form of partner violence, hemi-emotional violence. So make you stop arem no good, or stop talk down to me, or stop swelling to me, or stop arem run rapist talk to me. And 3 in 10 women, you stop experiencing physical or sexual violence. And again, almost 3 in 10 women are experiencing financial violence. Okay, so next one, hemi health impact blow intimate partner violence by missing out Sharon. Thank you, Sharon.
2: Good morning, everyone. Okay, so now you may look at your intimate partner violence. You may find out say 1 in 3 women only live with them physical. We only live with them physical or sexual violence. Only been casting killer. Blow violence really start facing. About half lolketa only been injured more than 3 times, and half lolketa only been injured more than once or twice. 2 out of 10 lol woman naya only got permanent disability due to all injury we only casting. 16% lolketa only just lose consciousness no more due to violence we only face them. When we find out the old woman only still beaten during pregnancy after full up lolketa only born in Mola. Beginning where it had finished. So all women were only live with them physical, with them sexual violence, only more likely to live with them physical, with them physical pain, with them discomfort, only more likely to need health service, but only no some way of lobalico, only more likely to only get emotional with them distress symptoms, only more likely to only think about or only more likely to only commit them suicide. Okay, so you may have a violence and make an impact for all women, or beginning, the community, or low one country, especially low economic country. Or short, more medium term impact, where you find out the research, you mean 52% of all victims, beginning, you've been witnessing violence, where it may happen. 14% lol womania only say time say husband lol kata he mister beat him up for kata at the same stop beat him up lol beginning lol kata too at the same time. So he make him say beginning we only grow up lol one family we he kata domestic violence only more likely to say by all the only kata all behavioral problem sen only cross or only sabe kata all rap stream lol night. Only no sabe mi kung kuto school lol kita. So ane mna heme heme talam ni. Suppose we yumi look up, yumi sabe look say heme mi intergenerational. Violence mi kato intergenerational impact. Minimum se fasinya heme pass down from one generation to another, okay? And heme showing no yumi se violence heme one learned behavior. One we yumi learning with a yumi small as yumi grow older heme se magsandu yumi yumi to yumi sabe mi kaya. Suppose you may look good, suppose we one woman where hemi small, hemi witnessing violence, hemi more likely say by time say hemi stop low an adult relationship, hemi too by hemi sabe facing violence. Time one woman will kill him, time hemi small, time say hemi he grow up, hemi become an adult, hemi too hemi sabe stop low an violent relationship. Time say one boy, hemi witnessing violence, hemi more likely say time by hemi grow up, hemi too hemi perpetrate up low violence. But he thinks say, he me right, suppose he say, tati blow me, he me kill him, mommy blow me, and me been look, he me right to say, me too me sabe me again. One boy where he me only been killing him when time he me small, he me more likely say by he me grow up, he me too he me perpetrating violence, look, intimate. So suppose you me look, he me all clear message where he come low data where you me collect them, where he talk about all someone him now, all woman only deal now, with the more action low violence, okay? 71% grown woman only been talk with him someone about violence. 29% no only been seeking help from agency or one person in authority. 43% grown kata only been leave a house small time and then only come back again low relationship low kata. And only 2% only leave a relationship low kata and only no more come back low relationship low kata. So all woman only still need him information, only still need him help, only still need him support pre me bro, take him step to stop him violence. So here I'm a sample of factor, suppose you look at one that, where you may find them out, say so, him influence him all decision. Sample of factor where you may find them out, where you stop him all woman, blow, only no sabe seek him help, or only no sabe leko relationship, blow, kata, you may have run, you may sabe. You may face some violence, and me happily, you may leko relationship, blow, you may. From you may love him man, blow, you may love him all partner, blow, you may forgive him all, kata, every time, only make him no good, blow, you may, but you may still forgive him all, kata. You may hopes one day say by him change him passing by him. But you may stop. He may not change, but you may stop. And also you may where you may married, you may believe lo sanctity blow married. More you may want him say by relationship, but he may not finish. But you may start want them say violence finish, but you may want them say by relationship, but he may not end. Number one, he may from say woman he may not want out or he may got all beginning, he may fear from life perhaps, but suppose he may out by violence he may escalate. Number one, we find him out, hemi from say, hemi no sabe way up loco, mo hemi no sabe who play help them. And we find him out too, say, what time hemi go, all friend with them, all family, blame, all the talent, him say, you go back, lo man, you go back, lo man, blame from say, all the pain you finish, bright price has been paid. So one of them, you look at the main risk factor, the one woman hemi start facing, the intimate partner violence for him. Suppose you say, woman hemi experience him, non-partner violence lo, over the age of 15, he make him at a higher risk for him to experience him, intimate partner violence. Suppose say woman first of all, he first of all experience for him, he

Suppose mane hemikat on relationship outside the main relationship we hemikat hemiatu hemisabe mekem se hemisabe kamba hemikili woman in the house. Suppose mane hemi witness the violence. Suppose mane hemi consume alcohol, homebrew or kabalo one daily or one weekly basis hemi mekem se hemtu hemisabe hemtu hemisabe mekem intimate partner violence law partner with him. Orla narla main factor tulan arwan yang bisa antar pe yang sepuluh sih katu lo mau bikin ini oh sepuluh sih se family lo mau mana yang bikin cusung mana sih bah yang bisa buat yang mana rata deh yang choice pro. Okay, naya bah yang look look lo overview lo non partner violence against all woman of all age from 15 throughout lo lifetime lo kata. Yang bisa nama sih 35% lo all woman. 35% of all women only been abused by, physically abused by someone where hemi, hemi no husband or hemi no partner brother. Remember, Paula, hemi been talk about intimate partner violence, hemi someone where you got relationship with them. Non-partner violence, hemi someone where you no got relationship with them. More than 21% of all women have only been sexually abused. Now, that you talk about sexually abused, inside the term is sexually abused, hemi rape, hemisphere inside, attempted rape, hemisphere inside, unwanted sexual touching, hemisphere inside, hemi yourself, hemi one international indicator. 12% of all women have only been raped by someone where hemi no partner, blokata, hemi no husband, or hemi no partner, blokata. You may also find them out, 8% of all women have only experienced sexual technology facilitated abuse by someone where hemi no husband or partner, blokata. After you may find them out, 20% of all women first for sexual experience for all that it was by force. Okay, so when you may find them out, heading in start about over 15 years, young woman only stop more at risk for all more risk for all the all types of physical with them sexual abuse, and some for all abuse only got long lasting consequences for life for woman with them again. Now, if you look at an overview of child abuse under law, beginning early under law 15 year, okay? Now, you may talk about child sexual abuse. What I mean, you mean child sexual abuse? Hemi minim say touch him low one way where hemi no want them. Show him all private parts le him where hemi no want them. Make him some sexual talk or remark ikolo him. Show him all picture where all nudes or all rubbish picture where him go against him will be him. Tremble, he got sex with him or him actually him got sex with him under the age of 15 years. So the survey where you may conduct them, suppose you may look Lorette and Tapia, me fly put him Lorette, where you may run, you may look, or by you may save say, throughout the Vanuatu. 30% of all women, where you may interview 30% of all women around the Vanuatu only been sexually abused as children. And here may be one of the highest rates globally today. 72% of all women have only been abused physically or emotionally until the age of 15. And here may by all straight family member, straight family together, or here may by one adopted family or together. Half lol kata only been humiliated, only been shiki mokata, mege mokta harem naku. 62% lol kata only been killing mokata with one object, or say one strap, one stick, one broom, one iron, or one something or cement. And 28% lol kata only been beaten and kicked. MMI all, beginning me under law, 15 years. So time say you must talk about non-partner violence. Time say you may talk about non-partner violence, you may want them service in who you are now, or other people will start committing non-partner violence against them, or woman with them, or girl. Non-partner violence, or woman with them, or girl, you may find them out, say, non-partner violence, I mean, all people, non-partner violence, sorry, I mean, committed by all people, with all woman with them, or girl, only serve them, or get them, or trust them, or get them. You may find them out, or survey, say, hey, all male family member, or some uncle, or apple man, or male neighbor, or male friends, or boyfriend, with them all man in position of power or authority. One small number no of all crime only committed by all strangers. Okay, what has improved since 2009? Okay, you may also, researcher, you may also want them compare them findings for 2009 with the current research where you may come out.

2024. Good news for you, Ms. Abetalem. Currently, the prevalence of intimate partner violence or sexual violence has been decreased by 9% since 2009. So, round of applause to you, everyone. Especially you know, Women's Center, but you can have NGOs with them all stakeholders, please me. And then you work, please me, make them say, rate them, you can by 9%. Lifetime non-partner violence since the age of 15 has been reduced by 8%. Now, yeah, all women are more likely to only talk about violence with them, 7% has been increased. All women only encouraged to only seek help, has been increased. All women only got information where only some. Go only that help him increase, and all woman only he got two changes the attitude for all woman. We find out more research and all woman only he got right to discuss him problems for outside the family more only got right to choose some all friends for all get that. One of him of the challenges for you yet to him start. As in follow him been mentioned him about coercive control, lifetime rate law, coercive and controlling behavior. Where one husband or one partner hemi make him, hemi no change no more, hemi stop sema. Child sexual abuse, hemi stop sema. Since 2009, kasem no more. Woman only less likely, blow only seek him help, blow one agency or one authority, hemi to hemi decrease. Except you may find him out, sell a woman center, percentage for seek him help, hemi increase by 6%, with them chiefs, hemi increase by 2%. Percentage for seeking help, all police have not changed no more. Percentage for seeking help, all health services have gone down by 27%, and law church leaders have been decreased by 26%. Attitude for woman have been same no more. Have happily with church attitude. Full of woman we interviewed all that, all still believe say have your right for one man have kill him all. So have not changed at all, and have want something where we must work them. So let me summarize all other key headlines no more. One more curious factor where him related to how you be treating all woman, him in time all woman only small, more only control adult life from Kata. Where him related to disrespect from basic rights from all Kata. From say only being first in child sexual abuse at a very young age. First of all, sexual experience from Kata, him been by force. More all man we only save, more only trust them all Kata now, only make him sexual violence from all Kata. After the age of 15 years, more equal to. And supposed to have been witnessing violence as a child, him and two, him is able to make him say, or is able to face him partner violence. Women from all walks of life experience violence. Higher education, him will not stop a mule of violence. Social economic status, him will not stop a mule of violence. More religion, any religion where you attend him, him and two, him will not stop a mule, him will not protect a mule of violence. So, me, you have to face him. You will find him out, say, most forms of violence. Against all women, in higher low rural than low all urban areas. All women living with a disability now will experience a more higher rate of partner violence than the national average. I got signed too, where you may find them about technology facilitated abuse. Hemi want something where hemi become normalized now, low woman, believe me. With them high rate now, hemi all younger woman, believe me. So, risk factor, hemi point to the fact that violence hemi learned low community with them low family. So, you may need low work together. So you may change my equal gender relationship, my you may secure women's basic human rights. Also, my you may service the violence and you learn behavior. So he may stop now, Lohan, will you me everyone? Will you me take him stand, must stop him for future generation, only repeating, or same fashion, or same fashion. You may look in data, my you may have a story on the woman, will kill around over not to. The day you may not just come to listen, but you may come to recognize him all gaps where you need to form up. For every woman, for every girl, Vanuatu, thank you too much for story. Happy International Women's Day, for you, me, everyone. Well, thank you back again. We bless and sit down. Mohare Malki findings for survey. Thank you too much.

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Today, you make at four Presbytery blo joining you me long program. Laurua mo Selema Station Long Island Bong Santo, with them Tuvla Sing Sing, Jesus Hemi Savior, with them God, you take him life long me.

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Thank you lo you we you serve join. We hope see you been like em olgeta sing sing we come out lo four different presbytery long island long santo mo long efate we only serve a part long program. Kasem nar fla time we wish you one good fla time with him company blo Radio Vanuatu. We listen kam lo negis Sunday. 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
1: Well, very happy Sunday pa again. Lo yume o kata kutkut kufala citizens lo republic lo Vanuatu. Happy Sunday lo where place you stop lem throughout lo Kandria. You where you stop lo hospital, you where you stop lo correctional detention center. Or you stop lo school, where place you stop lem, invite them you. Lo you join with me pa again, Pastor Paul Steve Albert Bagaribu. Lo you sabi join pa again lo harem. What lo God in relation, lo community transformation, more healing of the land. Enjoy him. One way you stop having him, Lord, this very moment. But me like, Lord, you join with me back and Lord, haram word, Lord God. Before you me do begin, me like, Lord, invite him, everyone, let me bow our heads, Lord, pray. And let us all pray. Our Father, which art in heaven, hallowed be thy name. Thy kingdom come. Thy will be done on this earth as it is in heaven. Give us this day our daily bread. Forgive us our trespasses. As we forgive those who trespass against us, and lead us not into temptation, but deliver us from evil. For thine is thy kingdom, the power, and the glory forever. Amen. God bless you, families. Where bless you, stop him. Me like, Lord, you need to turn back again, bring to harem. Message for God in supportive for one where might you been harem finished. Lo church gatherings, whether lo Sabbath or lo Sunday, lo tape lo today. Me like lo me join again, but me like lo take me to now lo message. Lo community transformation, more healing of the land, where me one must. Inside lo life lo me do, and me do must take him up responsibility. Lo allow him call to me. And me transform him life lo me do. More renew mind lo me do. Lo me do something, understand him. When him now me good and perfect, will lo God. That is for a world where you need to live for him. Now time to start talking about what I'm not having will block out. Western, but by me come, you or me, pastor. My dear one young fellow, we still listen. What I'm not having will block out. Where Romans, I'm touching him Romans 12, verse 2. Yeah. Me like when you turn the Bible, let them Bible, let me answer the Bible. 1 Thessalonians chapter number 4. Verses number 3, down to verse 4. And so blame me, Mr. Lord, 1 Thessalonians, chapter number 4, verse 3, down to verse 4. For this is the will of God, even your sanctification, that ye should abstain from fornication, that every one of you should know how to possess his vessel in sanctification and honor. Answer blow question blow you where you stop asking. When am I having a perfect will blow God? Answer blame where Paul have me give him the church lo Thessalonica. Me like blow relate him. He come blow you one where you start at question. Lo verse number 3, I have me tell him what him. Will blow God is even your sanctification. The word sanctification means to set apart. Okay, but me take me gamble pizza play me too. Adam was misplaced. Is in his original position, authority more power inside the Garden of Eden. And me fall down. And me lose some position here. And me lose some power here, authority here. Now time caught him come. And me replace him back in Adam through the Jesus Christ, Son of God. You see, sin and me separated me to what I'm God. So God and me must offer one sacrifice to carry me to come back. Restore him back. Dominionship, authority, more power, yeah. He come back, lo you me to. Now, play me to, you me to stop, lo life, yeah, now, today, when we start to talk, yeah. He gets something where you me to must, let go, lo life, play me to. You me to must be sanctified. You me to must separate. From sin, life. In order, blow, God and me save, put him back authority, more power, more. Put him back your position. Blow you or someone. Leader inside the community, the church, more the family.
2: That moment that you begin to stop entertaining mo hapara mo committing sin, we are separate from God. And suppose you start tremble, you want to handle and walk for God. God will by telling say, "Me no save you. You never confess. You never admit Him. You never reconcile. When you go start climbing man in the church, you start telling him, hallelujah, praise the Lord. But you got one something you know good with them you, with the brother play you stop. Sister play you, chief play you. Why not you say humble me, blow tell him sorry. Fruit, the Holy Spirit, I'm talking about. He shall know them, not by their gifts, but their fruits, their works. So the word sanctification means set apart. You must separate them, you. Conform them, you. Not to the pattern and not to the standard of this world, but be transformed. And conform to the standard of heaven in order to God them, you should more bless him life, blow you. Community blow you, my nation blow you. Me. Suppose you may entangle him, you may do with them sin affairs. And you may just try and blow, you may talk about name blow God. Friend, brother, or sister. You number, you make him God and become one idol. But you never had a prayer blow you because you never follow protocol to address him God. To invite him God. You come to nation here, come to community here, or you come to one on life. So Thessalonica, Thessalonians, the will of God, even your sanctification, that he should abstain from fornication. There are two kinds of meaningful fornication. One is spiritual fornication, where you trample, you serve God, where you serve Satan too sometime. More physical fornication, and post marriage, where man and start with a woman, but will not married. They will not legally married. You know, got blessing for God, the life, the that's why you must get marriage. Lo man you must come out lo push marriage. Lo come lo blessing marriage. Verse 3. For this is the will of God, even your sanctification, that he should abstain from fornication. That every one of you listening should know how to possess his vessel in sanctification and honor. Friends, brothers, and sisters, message say strong to us. The first time that me heard this message, me heard say hard to us, Lomi, give him up some blood. Correct up, Lomi. Cultures, Lomi. Fasten, Lomi. Behavior, attitude, Lomi. Lomi, match him, one him with top local to tell him. Very me hard, baby, like him, local church. Koko, he doesn't one point, me must surrender no more. And me responsibility, Lomi, Lomi must give him up every Sunday. Suppose me want to experience him. Mommy want to something more of the revelation, mysteries inside of the word of God. I have to fully sanctify. Me must allow him, Holy Spirit of God, to me sanctify him, life for me. Me want, me must tell him, say, hey, me no want him, hey, me no want him, hey, me no want him. He must come out of mouth for you. You must confess him out of heart for you, come out of mouth for you. Then, Baba, you safe. And then, Baba, you come one holy vessel. But you say, how not blow you some. Use vessel here. The vessel here. The way we got him, you want them. Family, hear me message, blow God. Mr. Kimmy, what do you mean, meaning, blow? Doctor, I said, what do you mean, will blow God? Will blow God is to be separated from the world. Why should we be transformed in our mind? Question. That the Bible, Bible of 1 Thessalonians, chapter number 5. Verse 23. You are so fortunate. This is the word of transformation and healing of the land. But I must base on transformation most because healing Baba Mikam easily. But roadblock healing Mikam, we need to be transformed. Family, my friends, 1 Thessalonians chapter number 5, verse 23. And the very God of peace sanctify you wholly. WHOLLY. And I pray God your whole spirit, soul and body be preserved, blameless unto the coming of our Lord Jesus Christ. So why now, Baba Yumi, be transformed, families in our mind? Why? Suppose you be labeling Yumi as some more Christians, we should have the mind of Christ. We should act like Christ, behave like Christ, and live a life, a lifestyle of Christ. We should have the mind of Christ. Family, it is mockery to call yourself a Christian, man or woman, but yet living in sin. You need to be transformed right now by Christ. No one can label himself or herself a Christian, yet still enjoys the life of sin. No, that is not the way. Or something where Baba is spoiling life for you. Am I gossiping, kiaman, swearing, stealing, drunkenness, whether or cover, ombru, alcohol, or smoking, marijuana or cigarette, fighting, adultery, and fornication, or something that you must stop, something that you must transform out of him, and let God transform you inwardly by a complete change of our mind. People of God, we must understand that our mind is the battlefield, whether it wins or loses the battle. Our mind is the gateway to the heart. That is why it needs to be transformed or cleansed by the blood of Jesus. If your mind is cleansed and sanctified, it will always pass the right messages to your hearts and will allow you to make the right decision or make the right choices all the times, and your discernments will be very clear. But suppose your mind is not transformed or is not cleansed, you will always receive wrong information to your heart. You will have problems after problems and never have peace in your life, even with your family. By life for you, one chief, one elder, one leader, but you're not stable, but you're not at peace. So maybe one message for me, giving me God, maybe very, very important. Not really a question. Why will happen after transformation? Why? Or what will happen? Sorry. What will happen after transformation? Each believers will have to move up higher to the next level of faith according to his or her preparation. It simply means one will have to ascend up into the hill of the Lord. That is Bible book of Psalms 24. Go back to the Old Testament. Psalms 24 verse 3 down to verse 4. We have seen the same term. This for a study or message for transformation. Psalms 24, verse 3, go down to 4. Hemitalemotsem, who shall ascend into the hill of the Lord? Or who shall stand in his holy place? He that hath clean hands and a pure heart, who hath not lifted up his soul unto vanity, nor sworn deceitfully. Family, message to be clear. Question becomes, say, who you now or what number it happened after transformation. And sometimes they say, all believers, you know, it's believers. Time after transformation, Baba, you may move up to higher, to the level of faith. According to preparation, you mean one. And me simply mean him say, you may must ascend up into the holy hill of God. I'm going to read him Psalms 24. Who shall ascend into the hill of the Lord? Or who shall stand in his holy place? He that hath clean hands and a pure heart, who hath not lifted up his soul unto vanity, nor sworn deceitfully. Okay, that will get clean hands, will get pure heart, but he shall go up that mountain, holy mountain of God. Matthew 5, verse 8. And we tell them, blessed are the pure in heart, for they shall see God. You know, tell them all good works for you, all religious work for you. No, you tell them the purity of the heart. or one day where you give him blood worship. No, he tell him the purity of the heart. Blessed are the pure in heart, for they shall see God. End of story, full stop. Moses, even though he accepted the call and was transformed and anointed through the fire to be the deliverer of Israel, yet he had to go up to the mountain to receive messages from the Lord. That is Bible Biblical Exodus, the Old Testament reading, chapter 24, verse 12. Very important, believe me, to take notes. Family, my friends, Mr. Upcostrate, Mr. Help Him You, where the word of God today. Let them Bible, let me explain the Bible. Precept upon precept, families, suppose you want them to grow. You listen good, the word of God, follow them good carefully. Instruction by Mr. Khan. Exodus 24. And line upon line. Baba, you grow the faith, play you. Verse 12. And the Lord said unto Moses, come up to me into the mount and be there, and I will give thee tables of stone and the law and commandments which I have written, that thou mayest teach them. So Moses, though he accepted the call and was transformed and anointed through the fire to be the deliverer of Israel, yet he had to go up to the mountain to receive messages from the Lord. Look at another example back in the life of Jesus, the Son of God. He is the Messiah. Jesus is the only begotten Son of God. After teaching and preaching each day, he had to go up to the mountain or solitary places to pray, asking power and wisdom for the next day. Then in Bible, Biblical Mark 6:46. Transformation. What will happen after transformation? You know, stop, Professor. I mean, one ongoing process, people of God. You don't finish, I mean, one church program. No, you stop, no more, no. I mean, one on continuing process. I mean, must on all time. You, or someone leader, you must get secret time, blow you, please. You go up the mountain. Blow you take them instructions from God. They plant their leaders, you must have no more the bottom blow mountain. Mix with them crowd. How number you haven't got them speak. That's why plant only packs like very easy, because you yourself, you never go up the mountain, spiritual mountain yourself, to have the instructions from God. God is willing to give you instruction. God is willing to give you works or words for your nation, for your community. But lack of understanding, my people perish. Hosea 6, and tell him amen. Okay, Mark 6, 46. You believe say in German? Message for today. And when he had sent them away, he departed into a mountain. To what? To pray. Jesus here. Picking in the block out here. But after the work, blame every day, he may send them out. All people will go out. He may pray again, he must go up the mountain, blame me, pray. Seeking more power, ready for the work of tomorrow. This is our example to follow. Leaders after transformation. Christian walk of life. It's one by one business. Individual believers will have to go up the mountain, Mount of Transfiguration, to gain the mountain top experience. As you can see or read in Matthew 17, verse 1 to 13. You got time, you read him. Matthew 17, verse 1 to 13, when we talk about the Mount Transfiguration. Once you are up there on the Mount of, on top of the mountain, spiritually speaking, you will be able to hear the voice of God through audible voice, Matthew 17, verse 5. Visions will come, dreams will come, discernments, or by means of other spiritual gifts given by the Holy Spirit. The nine spiritual gifts mentioned in 1 Corinthians 12, verse 1 to 11, and you will also bear the nine fruits of the Holy Spirit, ready to meet the Lord in the air. Family transformation comes with its responsibilities. In order to move up to the next level of faith, we need to carry this responsibility on our shoulder. Our responsibility is to fast

It is impossible. You must move up out to the clean water and launch into the deep. 2 Timothy chapter 2, verse 3 to 4. Luke chapter 5, verse 4. 2 Timothy chapter 2, verse 3 to 4. And Luke chapter 5, verse 4. Me and Jimmy, please, you write them down. You read them over the passages. So for conclusion today, families, transformation is given by God. And it's written black and white in the Bible. For those who wanted to move up to the next level of faith, that choice is yours. Let him turn the Bible, believe me, Deuteronomy for a close. Chapter 30. Deuteronomy chapter 30. We have seen you enter a message. Chapter 30, verse 15. We go down to verse number 19. See, I have set before thee this day life and good, death and evil. In that I command thee this day to love the Lord thy God, to walk in his ways, and to keep his commandments, and his statutes, and his judgments, that thou mayest live and multiply, and the Lord thy God shall bless thee in the land which thou goest to possess it. But if thine heart turn away, so that thou wilt not hear, but shalt be thrown away, and worship other gods, and serve them, I denounce unto you this day, that Israel surely perish, and that Israel not prolong your days upon the land, which thou wast possessed of a Jordan, to go to possess it. Verse 19, last verse. I call heaven and earth to record this day against you, that I have set before you life and death, blessing and cursing. Therefore choose life, that both thou and thy generation or thy seed may live. So family, choice Mr. Bloyimitu, people of God, citizens of the Republic of Vanuatu. Transformation is given by God and is written black and white in the Bible. For those who wanted to move up to the next level of faith, this is our choice. God tell me to force me, but let me give him choice, let me stop. Whatever you tell him, yes, your life, or you reject him. That decision is yours. All chief, all leaders of parliament, government, community, the homes. Choices, let me play you. Whether you tell him, yes, Lord God, or you may reject him, God. So, perhaps we'll pray, you may to pray. Father God in heaven, thank you so much for your words. Bless your people, Lord, want to help them, God, make them the right choice. Lord, may I live your life when we holy and pleasing to you, God. Papa, bless them. Management of PPDC. But thank you to us. Lord, freedom here, more opportunity here. Well, it's about allowing, Lord, may we come all time, certain word. In general, Lord, this is a radio broadcast platform. Papa, may you bless them. Board of directors, bless them. Every citizen, heal him. Anyone when he sick, we stop the house, the hospital, we speak him life, more healing. Lord, him right now in Jesus' name. Father God, we will tell him thank you. Lord, you most, because you now, you give him life here, but you give him all messages here. Bless him next program, but we will attend him back again. Suppose him will play, we will live his time, and we will meet back again next Sunday. We give you all praise. Glory, when I come back, Lord, throne bless you. In Jesus' name, we will start pray. Amen. 5902768 TTCL. My photo phone 7317149. Dwella contact me, suppose you interest. Lo invite them healing of the land. Lo come lo village play you. Lo community play you. You contact me lo dwella main contact me. God bless them you. Stay safe. We do meet back on the next Sunday the same time. God bless.

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2: Though any small, but they represent one important role inside the society for managing quality water. For informing you me, when them standard for water you must drink, say any safe or not. And here me a very important law and government one such infrastructure, for save informing people them when they must have put in contact with the people.
1: Let me say you got one lap road finish long port filler, maybe in damage long cyclone or earthquake. I make him department long water resource I think ting long can build him long Lucanville where he got all future plan long him is stop finish.
2: He been got one star of 2022 and he be sabe se he be start relocated all machineries maybe from no more he be sabe se he be start demolish now but he be rebuilding the one and back I be design him but he be got one bigger one I be start long villa lo he be get more work lo he be lo villa and lo look after all branch for you mean because south become a little bit of central and of course you want to say yeah and take them up to central and you not to manage quality water lol community premium lol is informable very very important.
1: Mr. Erickson Sami, director of the department of water, it alam long talk from him say got big fella work we building up by make him long people he got access to clean more safe water.
3: Facility here will support water testing for institutional water supply. That's including water within our health facilities, our schools facilities, our education facilities around Vanuatu.
1: Mani blong building ya, ikam long New Zealand government long ministry blong foreign affairs mo trade o MFAT, we emi one amount blong over long 11 million vatu. Rani Tafiti, VBTC News, Lucanville.
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5: 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Lord, track adults, track traffickers. That I'm by even continue to fight. All parents, we must stand up together. All churches, we must stand up together. Communities, we must stand up together. Government, ministries, all departments, we must work together. And police force, we must remain united to fight together with all different stakeholders. And together, Mama, we protect them all beginning in Yumi. 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
4: Hemi meken tok ya, sara lana bless we one pare to makem te ya, iko en lo hem. Pongran hemi meken strong appeal, iko longol ticha, church lita, mol naravala lita, plo mas wok tu keta hariap, lo helpe mol yang fila plo lino mas fall town lo tracks.
5: Papa ino sa happen time, papa hemi spend them 90% lo time lem after work lo kafo pa, after ino ka time lo strong with the beginning. Hemi go as far as family, papa, mama, all bingi mas town lo tepo lo nikakai lo historian. The future will be in so that they can feel motivated.
4: I say suppose people only know work together, but country I say will soon full up more lolly and full up lohem, he call lo tracks. Anita Cho, VBTC News.
0: Potfila City Council, I say one new flat track plus 5 million fatu, plus strengthening traffic management more enforcement plus municipal pilot, lo Potfila. 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
6: ceremony ami I'm between Foshan City, Lotsana with Potfila City, follow one agreement with Ulepin Sanyam Lot June 2017. And part of the agreement now, we supposed to be passed like this, I'm a sports complex, I'm funded by Olgeta. And then now, I'm a second request, I'm been requesting, where Lady May been requesting last year, where you strengthen them. Compliance, especially all water, blow only make a more caramatal work effectively, more efficient, blow only comply, blow make sure say all citizens pay me, only comply with them all regulations pay me.
0: Council Italem say support the IME part, blow get a effort, blow improve public safety, strengthen enforcement, more keep him good, total lockdown. Lady Mayor Jenny Regenfanu, Italem thank you lo leadership mo people plo Foshan City from support lo geta mo response lo need plo council. Ambassador plo China lo fanwa tu Li Mingang, Italem se relationship ya by Mr. Fueva.
7: So our commitment is there. We are not talk to talk, we are walk to walk.
0: Council Italem se fiokola by me make a big difference lo everyday walk plo woden. I got a complaint blo loud noise blo music we office blo Potfila City Council ikasem we stop come out lo sampa lo town mo by council ikatol meeting blo luklem lo dian welin ikat report
8: liquor license office blong Potfila City Council Willy Garie confirm em long FBDC news ikat complain mo plan the time em hard blong deal with them and the long low we got 18 category blong liga we people is have apply long him mo long case blong waterfall Hemi apply long category D.
9: Lomi confirm him, but then he receiving one law residence law Malapo, and then he got one law state house, and for state house, he will also come off for any Olgeta Lupanian, Panian Beach Park. 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Lopez held and me apply from one waterfall bar. Waterfall bar, category play, we may apply lem, me category D, Hemi should finish low 11 o'clock low night.
8: One long time resident blong Malabo State, Michel. Kalwarai, italem long FBDC news se noisia, hemi disturbem big one olgeta.
10: Ete issue no noise pollution ya, amita namo kena amita mo multi statements lo welfare mo multi multi pola. Iko amita mo lo live mo yoni ami lo stop white ka sam live ne. Ta ami lo kasi kila control lo noise pollution ani one issue ani ni mo sakrese.
8: FBDC News ikasem comment blong owner blong waterfall bar Lobes Adams se oli give him 14 day long Potfila City Council blong hemi save operate kasem 3 o'clock long morning masupus inokat pali tekem olgeta ikolong god
11: you want to operate kasem 3 a.m. but municipal system is 11 a.m. so now I'm play with lo council let me respond because me play in 14 days lo council and suppose 14 days and elapse by me go local. Lo find them out, say, who we right and who we wrong.
8: Mr. Adam Sitalem say Potfila, hemi one commercial space well tourism of visita, well he come with them, new money, plong contribute, plong economy.
11: Time you got one commercial space, also in Potfila, hemi one international space. All tourists, all visita, come. Okay? And, being a Christian country doesn't mean that you must convert them all physically come to Christianity. Okay? Because misabe say full up argument and misaround lohemia. Okay? Suppose you become too conservative and religious, but you never got physical. Physically bring new money, go low on economy. Kono tu yami no export them anything other than kava. And so you may rely heavily on new money from visitors, okay?
8: FBDC News, Sikasem owner Plung Tolvin Shop, Mo Planet 107, Plung comment, Pehemi Semi Prive, Plung no comment. Minister Plung Internal Affairs and Trunapwat, Italem Long FBDC News, Sehemi Awes, Police, Mo Port Villa City Council, Police Subtilim Ishia, Folemo Lo Plung Olgeta.
0: Ministry Blue Health is work lo Mental Health Act, lo addressem increase lo number of people where you got mental problem or sick lo ting ting. Thompson Marango, he report.
12: Acting Director General Blong Ministry Blong Health, Dr. Santos Warie Mitalem Tuktoke along International Drugs Abuse, more illicit trafficking day. Mitalem se Mental Health Act, emi blong addressem number blong all people who is sick long ting ting, will stop como plant especially long port fila.
13: If that one Mental Health Act is a call before Parliament, and Mental Health Act, yeah, should pass long November, long have me take care long issue also now. And by helping me to long anticipate long, if we have keeping some of the man way, or the out long thing, long only take a good care long get a long straight place, or maybe they train them all next to doctors, long you look at them good work. Ever there now, so far, maybe they can.
12: Dr. Santos emitalem sika three different kind drugs, where he call them soft drugs, mild, what them hard drugs, more he all different effect, long people will take them.
13: Bro, when time you smoke them too much, push weak. Why you look man, where me no look, where you look. But then when small tevel is start look as you know. Small tevel is start look as you know. Why you harem some talk, where you may no harem, but him no more in harem. Why you smell him something with put one at a guy or send up? Why he may not smell him, but him no more smell him.
12: Long forest, long police, small student will stop long Saralana, long Magamtia. Dr. Santos, I make an example long effect, long marijuana, the man in the game. I tell him, see, all get a will take him too much. All save make him all something, whereby save affect him family, more narrow people.
13: If I go a long time, you call a critical point where he's toxic, long marijuana. Toxicity level. After all, you stop look at pictures and oh, we look on nice scale. We never looked before. Very pretty. And then by the later, I'm saying, Brad, since you got a knife, you got a money you did, or got a mama blue you did, or papa blue, or thinking blue you did, why you got everything wrong all way you want it. What am I wrong with this? So I'm a big man of knife, you sacrifice him. Life, law, whoever way. Every is the time, then law of him. Him all outcome, long toxic business, long crash. Every bushman.
12: Issue blong mental health, me want something with people stop discussing all time. Motalem si ino kat one straight place. Blong all keta will kat sick long ting ting. Blong all isa with them treatment. Or stop long em. Thompson Marango, FBDC News.
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4: Good night, all families. Today me come lo you lo name lo Jesus. Me welcome everyone lo you we serve listen lo me this more this our blood devotion. Me welcome you lo name lo Jesus. Before me go ahead lo share em talk lo God with em you this our blood devotion. Me want to make em one prayer no more. Papa God, me thank you from today, tonight. Me thank you from everyone only stop listening now, yeah? Me thank you from one name you make him. Some full of years he pass from mankind. Love no more, he take him you go to cross. For you go to cross from every man the world. From say you may take and punishment blow every life, blow sin blow getter. Me thank him you from love blow you from love no more take him you go to cross from every man, the world. Thank you from love blow you, thank you from protection blow you, thank you from every provision you make him, thank you from every life holy stop listen here. Yeah? Me bless him name blow you. He ask him, Papa God, now me share him talk blow you. He prayed that through the Holy Spirit, you may speak low one heart, the way everyone will have you understand. When me share him tonight, the name of Jesus, me make him prayer. Amen. All families, all brothers, my sister, me glad blow. Stop lo place here this our blood devotion blo share em talk blong God with em you mommy. When em me save share em this afternoon this our blood devotion. Mimi call em. Mimi give him name blow em me say benefit more power blow resurrection. Benefit gain with empower blow resurrection. So you may look low. You may look low. Text a Bible blow you. Suppose you carry a Bible blow you. You open a Bible blow you go low. Book blow Luke chapter 24. You open a Bible blow you look. Luke chapter 24. Verse 5, Kasem 7. Look, verse 5, verse 7. Me reading from verse 1 to 7, no more. Now, upon the first day of the week, very early in the morning, they came unto the sepulchre, bringing the spices which they had prepared, and certain others with them. And they found the stone rolled away from the sepulchre. 3, and they entered in and found not the body of the Lord Jesus. And it came to pass, as they were much perplexed thereabout, behold, two men stood by them in shining garments. 5, and as they were afraid and bowed down their faces to the earth, they said unto them, why seek ye the living among the dead? 7, the last verse, saying, the Son of Man must be delivered into the hands of sinful men and be crucified, and the third day rise again. Amen. Suppose you place me reading, maybe Luke chapter 24, verse 1, Kasem 7. place here. Let me tell them story and blow Jesus Christ. Let me story. Let me a story blow three. Mary Magdalene with Joanna with them all some mama only go to place only bear him Jesus. Time only stop low grave blow him only look. Time only open look low grave blow him only no look any man look grave. After only worried, only no understand him when him happen. Bear. Time only look, only worried, then only look one angel stop. Angel here tell him say look, man you look from me no more stop. Emi stop. Emi rise up finish. Emi no more stop. You know, so Emi a story blow. All mama only love him Jesus. Them only buried him, only go the way blow Jew. Hannah only buried some man. The number 3 day only go blow carry spices. He go lo put on the body blow him. The time only got only stop blow buried black grand blow him grave blow him. Only no look him. So only worried. After only look one angel, he tell him say no man, you look from his yard finish. He no more stop. After all, only remember, say, oh, Emi tell him, say, number 3 day time, you only buried him. Emi rise up. Emi no more dead. So, Bible tell him, you, mommy, lo book, lo Revelation chapter 1, verse 18. Time, only stop, lo, the word belong God, he come, lo, you say, I am he who lives and was dead, and behold, I am alive forevermore. Amen. I have the keys of Hades and of death. Look, Revelation 1:18. So this hour, me want to share with you power blow resurrection with them benefit blow him. One him meaning blow say, ah, Christ is dead from you, mommy. One him gain blow him, blow you. One him be. When in benefit lo him lo you. So time all man only devil he put him lo heart blow man blow only kill him Jesus dead. Only happy from say time only kill him, only happy. But only no service say when he only make him, Papa God no more he allow him from him happen, from him no him serve when him want him. From him, he won't use him from save him, you, mommy. So today, me one day, blow you, me must rejoice. You must glad, lo him. From one benefit, blow you, me gain, blow dead, blow Jesus. Number one. Jesus is saving you, mommy. He is saving you, mommy, from one name. He is saving you, mommy, from death. He is saving you from, say, Bible tell him, Jesus is telling him, say, you may receive him, time you accept him, death, blow him, you may receive him eternal life. So one benefit, blow death, blow Jesus, and he may rise from Emi rise finish. Emi say you may receive eternal life. Emi tell him the book of Revelation. He say Emi tell him say I am he who lives and was dead, and behold I am alive forevermore. Amen. And I have the keys of death, of hate and death. Bible tell him say for in John 3:16, for God so loved the world that whosoever believeth in him should not perish but have eternal life. So you may get life go go, you know, serve a finish. So you may have one benefit. You may look lore death more resurrection lo Jesus Christ. He save him, you mommy, from sin, from punishment, from proper God. Let me give him your life. Go, he knows how it finish. Suppose you accept him. He may have one or two reasons. Blow resurrection power, blow Jesus. You got hope. Suppose he may dead, he may no life back again. You no got hope. Now you got hope. From say he may dead, he may life back again. Then he come back again. Let me give him hope. He go to every man only receive him. Let me give him life, eternal life. Blow Amy cut. From Amy conquer. Let me take him key. Blow death. Let me take him key. Oh, low power. Blow death. So you know, death he no more got power over lo you, mommy. You will accept him. So, number one reason you must glad from say you. Jesus, Amy dead, he give him you, mommy, eternal life. Number two reason you me must glad from. He will tell him you benefit blow, gain blow. Death more rise, Jesus he rise from death. Number two reason, Jesus he tell him say, suppose me no dead, taboo spirit he no save can. The time Amy dead, taboo spirit he come. So number two, benefit blow, dead blow Jesus, you may receive him, taboo spirit. Holy Spirit is tab with them you. Taboo spirit is tab with them you. From Amy tell him, I will not leave you comfortless. So taboo spirit is tab. From one him, taboo spirit is tab, make him low with them you. Amy tell him, say, mean I will not leave you comfortless. Me no let go you. From there, me start with him, you. So Jesus, he tell him, say, me no let go you, me stab, me let time he go, me tell him, taboo spirit, he come, right, me stab with him, you. So, taboo spirit, me tell him, lo book, lo John 15:26, but when the comforter is come, whom I will send unto you from the Father, even the Spirit of truth, which proceeded from the Father, he shall testify of me. So, number one thing, the time taboo spirit come, let me talk about Jesus. Let me talk about Jesus. And number two, taboo spirit, let me tell him, you say, look, book, law, John chapter 14, verse 26, again, he tell him, you, but the comforter, which is the Holy Ghost, whom the Father will send in my name, he shall teach you all things and bring all things to your remembrance, whatsoever I have said unto you. So, taboo spirit, let me testify, blood Jesus. Let me witness, say, Jesus is dead, finish, let me lie back again. Let me make him use. Let me tell, assure, give him your assurance, say, yes. You got hope. Time me with them. You with Lego wall. Yes, suppose you with them. Me you serve Jesus. Jesus say me. Me tap the life blow you. You receive him. You follow him way blow him. Promise is start from say. You got everlasting life, eternal life. You me got life. Go. You no serve finish. So and. Another thing, taboo spirit, let me tell him you, let me reason blow. Taboo spirit, Jesus, he allow you blow come. Let me teach him you. Teaching you one name, teaching you word blown God. Not only with the taboo spirit teach you word blown God, let me help him you blow, obey him talk blown God. True, the power blow Jesus. From book blow Philippians chapter 4, verse 13, he tell him you, mommy, say, I can do all things through Christ that strengthens me. So, power belong Christ. True Lord, taboo spirit. Let me help him, you blow, obey him, talk belong God. So, rejoice. Be happy. From say, Jesus, he rise up, low grief belong, let me life. He may lie back again. He may lie forevermore. He may no more dead. He may conquer death. He may conquer every something. It may conquer every full of something low life low you me. So now you got hope low you me life. Amen. So number three reason or benefit blow. Everyone only believe Lord Jesus. You got hope. Blow you me look Jesus. You got hope. Blow you me look Papa God. You got hope. Blow you me look Jesus. You got hope. Blow you me look Papa God. So time you Lego wall here, you may call up. Let's only call them heaven. From Jesus, he promised every pikinini blow him. He tell him Lord book blow. John chapter 14, verse 1, it says, let not your heart be troubled. You believe in God? Believe also in me. In my Father's house are many mansions. If it were not so, I would have told you, I go to prepare a place for you. So Jesus, am I dead? Take him punishment, blow sin, blow you. Time you look him, you save. Time you believe him, you save. Time you obey and talk, blow him, you save. So, time you let go wall here, you may look him. But suppose you stop, you know, follow and wait, blow him, you know, have a look him, Jesus. Time you let go wall, you may stop, blow him. So, Jesus is telling him, say, have full of mansion, stop. Low house, blow papa, blow him. And I may go prepare him. House, you may stay. Time you me Lego wall here, you me got place blow stay. Let me give him prepare a mansion blow you, low heaven. So, one him hope you got, benefit you got benefit say, you time low wall here, time you Lego wall here, you got one place you me go. Place here, only call him heaven. And one benefit say, you got house, you got one mansion. Jesus, he prepare him from you, mommy. So, anyone good news, blow. Today, so many years he passed, over 2,000 years he passed. Jesus, any dead, any rise from dead from you, mommy. Any make him, you benefit from. One in benefit me, explain him, Lord, you say, benefit you may hear, look, Lord, dead, Lord Jesus. Lord, rise up, Lord Jesus. Any take him punishment, blow you. Let me give him you life go no have a finish. Let me give him you Holy Spirit, Tabo Spirit stop from you, mommy. Let me give him you power, blow. You may save obey him, talk blow him, follow him, way blow him from Tabo Spirit. No more have a guide him you. Let me no let go you. Let me leave him comforter. Some man only comfort him you time you know happy from Holy Spirit. No more stop calm. Let me comfort him, you mommy. And also, you may get right. Blow. Let me start, blow. Hand, blow, Papa God. Let me start pray from you, mommy. Bible tell him, say, let me start, blow, hand, blow, Papa God. Start pray from you, mommy. So, let me another. Let me no Lego you. Let me pray from you. You got power. You got benefit from, say, Jesus, start pray from you, mommy. You got benefit from say you may receive in Tabo Spirit. You got benefit from say time you let go wall, Amy build him house for you. You may call a house for him. Amy and the benefit you may receive from say you may follow him. You may accept him, Jesus. Now you may look low one in power blow resurrection. One in power. Number one. Power blow resurrection. Amy tell him say, the book of John chapter 11 verse 25. He tell him say, Jesus said to her, I am the resurrection and the life. He who believes in me, though he may die, he shall live again. One name power. So he got full up. One name power. Number one, you may look close John the book blow John chapter 11. It means story blow. Story blow. Lazarus. One man only call him Lazarus. Amy dead. Time Amy dead. All hope he lose. family blow me losing hope finish. Only losing hope say, only brother blow get I go finish. Only no more look him. Me tell him you know power blow resurrection. Be only send my time last already me sick. Emi no harem good low body blow him. Sister blow. Lazarus only send them message go to Jesus. Jesus say me friend blow Lazarus. Only tell him say friend blow you sick. You hurry up, you come blow. Look him, you pray from him. So Emi harem good. But Jesus he no come until Lazarus is dead low grave. But then Jesus he come. Only put on Lazarus finish low grave. Emi only buried him finish. But now Jesus he come. Time he come back. Time he stop blow him, he stop cry. Jesus is Emi tell him low John 11:25. Jesus said to her, I am the resurrection and the life. He who believes

you make them full of something, you pray cocoa, you know, look, you know, harem good. You pray cocoa, you know, receive him healing from Papa God. Power blow resurrection irere from you now, yeah. Suppose you stop. Low world, you miss up them full of challenges stop. Full of sick stuff, full of problem stuff, full of, you know, full of low world, you miss up them. The power, blow resurrection, blow Jesus. Let me give him life. Ego low death situation, you miss up them. Business blow you, you know, harem good. Family blow you, you know, harem good. You know, harem good, low body blow you. You sick, low mind blow you. Sick, low body blow you. Power blow resurrection. Amy, power blow raise. Make him you come back, low life. Amy, make him business blow you come back, low life. Amy, make him you harem good. Amy, power blow heal man from a God power. Blow changing situation. Resurrection meaning say something only dead, only have a comeback to life. Amen. Meaning blow resurrection. Resurrection means say something you lose, you may receive him back. So amen. Resurrection. Something you know more, you think say hope you know must stop. You think say amen finish from you. No, power blow resurrection is stop from you. Time Jesus he come, he tell him, you serve any man. And me tell him, say, look, you no worry. Me resurrection, me life. Brother, blow you, and me dead now. And me come back, and me life again. And after, Jesus, Bible tell him, say, Jesus wept, and me cry. After I cry, and me tell him, our man say, carry stone out, so you got something, you must remove him. The way blow you from, you may receive him power blow resurrection. You got something, low life blow you, must carry him out. Blow you may look, power blow resurrection. Number one, something you must carry him out, low life blow you. From you may receive him power blow resurrection. Jesus is telling him, Armando, say, only stop. Time Mr. Blow for red blow grave blow Lazarus. He tell him say, take away the stone. One name stone represent the place here. Stone Mr. Stab me represent full of something. Maybe you establishing lo me now. You know you still give him life blow you go Lord Jesus yet. Maybe sin is stab lo life blow you. Maybe he got something. Maybe you know believe the word blow God. Only represent stone. Stone name is something only block him. Way, only block him entrance. Jesus said me word belong God. The word belong God, they me want go inside the place Lazarus is stabbed, me dead from. But believe blow you half. You know, have a make him power blown. Resurrection blown Christ, he come inside the life blow you. So you need blow. Take him out, stone here. Take him out, stone blow sin. Take him out, stone blow you believe half. Take him out, stone blow you know believe blow strong, blow word blow God. Take him out, blow worry. Take him out, fear, blow heart blow you. From Bible, he tell him, you, mommy, he say, he that cometh to God must believe that he is a rewarder of them that diligently seek him. A rewarder of them that diligently seek him. So you must believe. Believe must blow you must strong. So power blow resurrection blow Jesus he come. And me want change him life blow you. So before me make him prayer with you from power blow resurrection he come blow life blow you from before me end them devotion hour here. Yeah? Me ask him. You me make him one prayer. Suppose you believe the word blow God. You want receiving power blow resurrection blow Jesus Christ. Me ask him you this hour from say first you must now yeah you may repeat in prayer after me, you may confess him sin blow you go to Papa God. You tell him you sorry from every sin, every rubbish fashion you make him. Only against him way blow him. You may ask

asking me sorry lo you. You may ask me come inside the heart blow you. So you may repeating prayer here after me. Father, me may hear him talk blow you this hour. Me hear him benefit blow resurrection. Me hear him power blow resurrection. Want him power blow resurrection. Now me need him our life. Emi start blow you. Me need him blow receiving me come blow life blow me. Every sin me make him. Every rubbish sin me make him. You know happy from. Papa God me ask him you sorry from me. Sorry from every fashion you know straight with him. What blow you me ask him you sorry lo me. Forgive me, Papa God. Right name blow me, lo book blow you, lo heaven, lo name blow Jesus. Me accept him, you, Lord Jesus. Say, you come, Papa blow me, you come, God blow me, lo name blow Jesus. Me make him prayer. Amen. Suppose you repeating prayer, me after me, me congratulate him, you. Thank, congratulations. God bless you. You come, pikinini blow God. Now me make him prayer, blow you, me receive him. Power blow resurrection. Lord Jesus, me pray from mama here, me pray from papa here, me pray from one boy here, me pray from girl here, me pray from this family. Holy stop listen now, yeah. Everyone only listen, Lord, talk blow you this hour, blow devotion. Anyone only stop hearing me now, yeah. Suppose you got one challenge, your life blow you, and you make him, you accept him, Jesus finish, come, your life blow you. We pray power blow resurrection, blow Jesus Christ, life only stop, blow power blow resurrection, only release the color body blow you, through low stripe blow Jesus, you may harem good, you may heal, low name blow Jesus. Suppose you sick blow body blow you, may call him power blow stripe blow Jesus, it enter him body blow you, from you have a have the healing, low name blow Jesus. We pray, suppose business blow you, or marriage blow you, or something, or any situation, low life blow you, only no life, only no, you know, harem good from, you know, happy from, low marriage blow you. We pray from life, low resurrection blow Jesus. He release, he go, low marriage blow you, he go, low business blow you, he go, low any situation, you know, happy from you, me have, for harem good, low life blow you, low name blow Jesus. Receive him. Power blow resurrection now, yeah. In the name of Jesus. Lord Jesus, release your healing power. Release your power, your resurrection power. Release the life in you into every life, every voice that is, every ear that is hearing me now. In the name of Jesus. Eregede eshkanemos. 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Amen. 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Word blow him. 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Amen.

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Good morning, good morning, good morning, Liu. Welcome to show plong terrain. But I'm to cut good fla time throughout this fla show. Start long this 5:30 terrain morning. Kasem one time at 9 o'clock terrain long morning. One more time, we wish you one good fla morning. Listen up radio Vanuatu. You look outside, cool breeze semi blow. Bless me call last night and into tell thank you where you me to wake up another fla new fla day pack and we into have a fortunate open map I believe to not this fla beautiful day. Before you to go about like the programs, but table today or the activities. Baba you to start off table to what them talk pro papa code first time. So anytime now baba you join and pasta with the morning devotion blowing today. Open them up heart you, open them up mind blue, ready to receive him one of them by 7 blow papa code through lo pasta. Baba me share them with you me to lo this fla beautiful morning.

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Into all truths, Lord, talk to you. Thank you, Papa, for stop our prayer. Praises to you, honor to you. Name to you, Jesus Christ. Me will I stop prayer. Amen. This morning, me want to continue, Lord, talk to the theme, our identity in God. And text where you may look lem and me Genesis chapter 1 verses 26 by me one them written back and blow you me this morning when me tell them also, so God created man in his own image, in the image of God he created him, male and female he created them. The tell morning yeah, me one them serem lo yumi some important truths and lo timia our identity in God and lo morning yam by me start with them first truth where me want them serem with them yumi and by me carry on lo week ya lo some other truths and lo timia the first truth lo this morning when me want them serem with them yumi and lo timia yami. We are all valuable in God's eyes. We are all valuable in God's eyes. You mean everyone? You mean got value. More you mean love for it, look out, lo I block out, you mean everyone, you mean got value. One other text when you want them serem with them you meet the telo morning ya stop lo Matthew. Lo Matthew chapter 6 when we want them read him too with them you meet this morning. Where Jesus and me stop making one teaching blem. One long while teaching little bit, lol disciples. Lo chapter 5, lo Matthew go finish one time, lo chapter 7. And one lol topic where I teach them now, I about them, do not worry. And suppose you look lo Bible blo you lo Matthew chapter 6 verses 25 you go finish lo 34 and me Jesus and me dedicate them small part ya lo teaching blo do not worry. And he got one verse where meetings are very important, whereby I'm related to truth where Mr. Prime lo serum this morning, where we are all valuable in God's eyes. You may have run, you may got value. Lo I lo God, lo forward lo God, you may have run, you may got value. Where he stopped lo Matthew chapter 6, verses 26, which he says, he can rabbit all them also. Time is stopped pitch. And he said, look at the birds of the air. For they neither sow or reap, nor gather into barns. Yet your heavenly Father feeds them. Are you not more valuable than they? Question here, I really help them, you may understand them valuable, you may all human beings. Time you may compare them with them other creation of God. Also, Jesus is stop talk about birds of the air.
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Where you missed up sing out the Molkata said general creation. But you me special creation from where you me created the image more likeness plan. And you me got a value now. Image more likeness, lo God, lo human beings, and me value ya now. Where you me every human beings, you me karam. And me semak value from nara walay no karam nara image or nara likeness karam blokot ya now every human beings you me gar image more likeness blokot you me valuable you me evran you me karam value you me evran you me got semak value pe value ya we you me karam you no semak with the other creation blo you me emi more I very valuable you me all human beings so me want them help them you me today. Lo morning ya lo understand em all se identity blo you me lo God one lo get a truth lo identity blo you me lo God emi you me got value you me got semak value blo you me emi mo I pitim ata creation of God so me want them you putu me lo ting blo you as you stop walk about lo day to day. Think about, suppose you arm some talk we put him you down. You look something we make him you no glad. Might money make him no good to you. When you want him, you take him look block out to you. How now God is stop look you. From identity blow you me no arm lo. One name you me look. One name you me arm lo narvala man about us. One M, you may arm lo talk plem. Talk blockot about us. And talk blockot ya now, Mr. Psaram, with the you meet the telomonia. We are valuable. We are valuable. In God's eyes. Because we are human beings. We are created in His image and in His likeness.

we are valuable in your eyes. Start with the Mibla throughout the day, Lord. All activity with my Mibla is tabla. Thank you, Papa, for stop our prayer. Praises to you, honor to you all time. Name to you, Jesus Christ, Mibla is stop prayer. Thank you, Thomas. Pass someone good for the day, Lord, day for the day. More, please. Take and plant the care. Back again. Thank you, Thomas. Yeah.

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With me radio friend, blue this for show, massing a follow. Lo this for a beautiful Monday morning. I mean, start lo one hour for a beautiful week back again. Tere hemi Monday number 29, blue manis. Manis June 2026. Bye bye, a long time you to stop like a manis June behind, and bye bye, just a step in long. One hour for a new manis back in with hemi July as of this coming Wednesday. So wish me one good for the morning listener for radio Vanuatu Yusuf Akasema broadcast for radio Vanuatu and clear along the frequency ya 7260 kilohertz or 3945 kilohertz shortwave, 1125 kilohertz medium wave, 100 megahertz 7 frequency, channel 211 local blues, malong website blowing VPTC www.vptc.vu. One more time, you wish me one good for the morning listeners for Radio Vanuatu. 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Welcome up, you know, this for a beautiful morning. Voice blue me, welcome up, you know, this for a beautiful morning. Me wish me one good for the morning. Mr. Welcome, you know, show blowing today. Start long northern part of country, Kasem town, southern part of country. Mr. Wish me a good for a Monday morning. Bye in a long time to follow Malkata News Bulletin or 6 o'clock Pishlaman News Bulletin with the company belong Jamie Brown and my straight one time news desk. 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Miss Ave say me just a day after weekend. First for day after weekend and less blue weekend I'm stop killing you yet. 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

Good morning, VBDC News Bulletin with me, Jamie Brown. Minister Blong Internal Affairs Andrew Nabwat italem se vanwatui must take him action now ya. Blong stop one step, he go first time, long going threat, blong drug trafficking, transnational crime, mol nivla risk, blong HIV long Pacific. One press conference long yesterday, Minister Nabwat announced him se first national summit on border security, more preparedness blong vanwatu, by taking place long Port Vila, long 7, more 8 July. Summit ya bambay tekem together, all lead up long government, all porter agency, all health expert, all community representative, more international partner, long strengthening readiness long country, more improve home, coordination, more help long protect them future long Vanuatu.

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1: all threats we mi stap harame suppose we you mi leko you mi no atresem pambahemi create pambahemi kamo national security issue lo yumi local communities lo yumi all health systems lo yumi and even just sustainable development lo yumi pambahemi address suppose you mi no proactive you mi no take a step now ya blo you mi prepare mi yumi and so you want them to tell them say kahman lo yumi am I very clear pambahemi you mi no save way lo all issue say come then you mi just start lo you mi run around pambahemi you mi must prepare now ya. And so we want them to tell them say summit ya hemi no just one naravala meeting back but hemi one commitment hemi one commitment where every part of government and community pambahemi you mi ruan you work together to protect them Vanuatu all families blo you mi mo even future blo you mi. And so we want them to tell them to say by no got one single agency but hemi save deal with them all issues hemi one you mi everyone pambahemi you must face all threats together and therefore samidia em stakam lo time also blo yumi ruani mi tok blo yumi save kama potem all policies and strategies blo save work together blo yumi save address mo issues sa bosi kasamimi
0: emi voice blo minister blo internal affairs Andrew Nabuat area council house from northwest evate by stap blo napko o area blo lelepa landing chairman do council blo chief blo northwest evate chief Ruben Natamatwia Talem lo Fibidisi News se area council house work is up ko head long hem. We no clear yet long way time by me hoping.
2: Since low last years, we've learned about area administrator. So we've learned he's up cut one for this present time, but Mr. Yusum Ovus lo M lo pace lo notice. And then we come to the caramel to work from the notice. So I'm just giving me one idea, say, if I must cut on office. The stage, if I is down, blow, look, blow, madaya, and if I step move slowly, blow. But in a long time, if I complete them, office, from if I away by inside two, you got AA, me, got, you got chance to blow, save you some. Well, if I two, Northwest Area Council of Chiefs, save you some also.
0: Emi tok tok blong chairman blong council blong kita chief blong Northwest Evate chief Ruben Namatwia. Pot vila city council emi kasem wan nivla track blong 5 million vatu blong strengthening traffic management mo enforcement blong municipal pilo long pot vila. Fie kola Foshan city long China olsem pot vila sister city emi kivim mwe kolong law enforcement unit tong council after long request we late mayor Cheni Regenvanu imekem isn't Jack e report
3: Potvila city council italem se nuvla fiekole pombay mielbe mol municipal warden lo respond quick lo issue inside the municipality olsem traffic control lo CBD illegal parking mo enforcement lo public space mo road regulation council italem tu se time potvila stop quiet lo crow all within only got one important role to make sure the law mo other stop more vehicle up by me help improve mobility mo support them work all get a
4: ceremony I mean between Foshan city Lochana with them Potvila city follow one agreement with the left in June 2017 and part of agreement now we're supposed to be pass like this in the book sports complex and we funded by Olketa and they now have a second request where you've been requesting where Lady May been requesting last year where you may strengthen them compliance especially on water where only make a more caramel work together effectively more efficient where only comply where make sure all citizens play me only comply with them all regulations play me.
3: Council italem se support ya mi part blo olketa effort blo improve public safety strengthening enforcement mo keeping good other lockdown lady mayor Cheni Regenvanu italem thank you lo leadership mo people blo Foshan city from support blo olketa mo response lo need blo council ambassador blo China lo Vanuatu li mingang italem se relationship ya by Mr. Pueva
5: our commitment is there. We are not talk to talk, we are walk to walk.
3: council italem si fio kola by me make a big difference lo everyday work lo woden esencek fibdc news
0: ministry blong health stop work lo mental health act blong address em increase long number blong people will get mental problem o sick long ting thompson marango I report
6: acting director general blong ministry blong health Dr. Sandos Wari emitalem toktoke along international drugs abuse more illicit trafficking tay. Emitalem se mental health act. Emiblong atresem number plongol people who will seek long thing, will stop como plante especially long port fila.
7: Itat one mental health act is a po before parliament. And mental health act, yeah, should pass long November. Long hemi take care long issue on semena. And by helping me to long anticipate long keep him sambola man way. Or the out long thing from only take a good care of the town of straight place, or maybe they train them all next to doctors. Bro, you look at them put all the time. Evo, they are now so far, maybe they can.
6: Dr. Sandos emitalem sika three different kind drugs. Well, call them soft drugs, mild, with them add drugs, more cut all different effect. Long people will take them.
7: Bro, my time is more than too much bushwick. Why you look man where me look, where you look. But they once more than any start look as you know. Small tevero ni stas tablo kese no. Ba yu harem sam tok tok, we yu mie no harem, e hem no mo I harem. Ba yu smelem sam something, we put wala kakae wo sena, we himi no smelem, e hem no mo ismelem.
6: Long foret long on police, mo student will stop long saralana plong makem tiya. Dr. Sandos imi mekem example long effect plong marwana, time man imi tekem. Imi talem siol kita will tekem tumas, Mol save make mol something we pay save affect your family mol nara people.
7: Iko ko iko long time iko lo critical point we hemi toxica long marijuana toxicity level. After all this time look big show center oh we look on nine scale we never look before very pretty. And then by daily time say brat since you got the time knife you got the money you did or got the mama blue you did or papa blue or big blue you did why you got everything long one way you want it. Problem is wrong with this. So I pick my life, I sacrifice him. Life, no, whoever way. I mean, it's the time then, low of it. I mean, on outcome, long toxic business, long crash. I mean, boost me.
6: Issue long mental health, I mean, want something with people stop discussing all time. What I'm saying, you know, at one straight place. Long all get away, you got sick, long thing, long only submit them treatment, or stop long him. Thompson Marango, FPTC News.
0: More information on site long weather today. By got partly cloudy condition across long group, but then Chinese long brief isolated light showers. Light moderate kasem fresh southeasterly winds is up over long group. Maximum temperature long today by stop long 25 degrees Celsius down south, kasem 28 degrees under long north. Minimum temperature long today long night by stop long 15 degrees Celsius down south, kasem 23 degrees under long north. Molong Solwota got one marine strong wind warning is long full effect over long Solwota long northern part long country, most central part long country. Southeasterly winds long 21 kasem 25 knots with them rough Solwota long 2.5 meter high. More information lo weather now we carry me come to end long bulletin blogeta news.

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No every corner of Vanuatu, Long Island, Long Village, Long Town, mifle karam true story, it comes straight to you. 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
2: 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Welcome, lo good morning Vanuatu show plong. Today with me radio friendly massing falaolo this for a beautiful morning. We bless you join the broadcast long hem start long northern part of country Kasem town southern part of country. Good morning, Liu. Welcome, lo good morning Vanuatu show. One more time, we'll normal frequency. We have a Kasem radio Vanuatu in clear long hem 7260 kHz or 3945 kHz short wave 1125 kHz medium wave 100 MHz 7 frequency channel 211 long canal blue small website blue VPTC we have me www.vptc.vu. Listen up, Radio Vanuatu, one good flow morning to you. Before you talk about look at the programs blowing today, we're going to check them out first time, update the site blowing, look at the weather information blowing, day blowing today. We're Vanuatu Meteorology, which you has its department, Hemi put them out.
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Listeners to Radio Vanuatu update the cyber with the information for them with the bulletin where Vanuatu Meteorology Maju Hazards Department and we put them out the day long today. Partly cloudy Mukutfla weather may expected across long look at the islands blong yumi with them Chinese blong isolated showers blong rain but by myself a full town. Moderate fresh southeasterly winds semi blow over long group minimum temperature blong today. Mabami range long 25 degrees Celsius down long south, more 28 degrees Celsius and up long north. Now look the site of marine focus, looking one marine strong wind warning and stop naya over long north and central waters plong Vanuatu with them southeasterly winds plong 21 to 25 knots, more solar mabami sabaraf, kasem 2.5 meters high. Long central waters, more southern waters plong country, looking wind and blow low one direction plong southeast. Long one speed long 16 to 20 knots. Solo ramo by himself raf kasem 2 meters high. Overall got the coastal areas long yumi. Emmanuel, me update the site with the information. Be me too. 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
1: Kirap kut long kut morning Vanuatu show. 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
2: 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Welcome to Good Morning Vanuatu show. Might you stop inside on 7 past the morning, stop make a way, blue go to walk, or might you start a walk, finish the morning, good for the morning, you might you stop care about the bed, and you stop make a small stretching before maybe you hit him shower the morning. Mr. Wishing you one good for the morning, mom, sir, welcome you, we come to show, blowing a terry with me, good morning, Vanuatu show. All parents, you care about the morning, blow ready, all got a breakfast, sablong, all got a pikinini, my family, and lunch, blow got a pikinini, before bambai, you fly hair out, all pikinini, bambai, you call school, you bambai, you call walk, one good fly morning, you, and welcome the show, blong a terre. Might you stop anything, bambai, you call a Karen, and bambai, you make them small, waiting around, all got a kakailo Karen, all crops, bambai, you call a plantation, sakema, coconut, or sell out small, copra, or mind bambai, you call a pet copra and tanam copra, a pet copra, light a small fire underneath the pet copra pack and terrain morning, or might something blown by you outside of Solwara, make them small fishing, suck them net. Mr. Wishing me one good fla morning, welcome, look good morning, Vanuatu show, plong a terrain. Baba into cut good fla time, kasem one time at 9 o'clock at terrain morning, Baba is a follem narfla radio friendly, you'll show plong a terrain. When I'm about you expect the show blim to blow terrain straight one time long, half past or straight one time long, 7 o'clock terrain morning. Baba, you follow me, you'll get a 7 o'clock news update after long hair. Baba, you me to join him company plong Sabrina for a parafo with him, Bishlama Tok Tok program plong terrain. Listeners, per radio, Vano took us one time long, half past 7. Baba, you me to follow first load, we'll get a service message, kasem one time. 8 o'clock terrain morning, Baba, you follow me look at the 8 o'clock news update. And just after look at the 8 o'clock news update, Baba, you join my company blong Joanna Pulekon with Ministry of Climate Change, Low One Awareness, Talk Talk Blong Terrain. One more time, you wishing me one good fla morning, listeners for radio Vanuatu. Mr. Welcome you to show blong today. Me glad to cut company blue with me. Baba to cut good fla time also been mentioned him. Baba to cut good fla time with them. Selection blog the music when Baba you me to enjoy him. All the programs when Baba you follow him. Baba you find him heavy informative. Same time educational. You we stop join the broadcast. One more time, you wishing me one good fla morning. You want beginning we stop join the broadcast. Good morning, good morning, good morning. You welcome. Look, good morning Vanuatu. Show plong terrain. Mama, I'm to continue with them selection. We'll get the music keeping you entertained. You might you stop hesitating yet. Look, come out the better in the morning. Listen, explore radio Vanuatu. I'm Mr. Wishing you one good for the morning. And I'm Mr. Wishing you, Mr. Welcoming you to show plong terrain. But you will stop hesitating yet. Look, come out the better in the morning. We hope this fla number by me. Hype him up, you give him that blah vibe plus time off for this blah, beautiful Monday morning.
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I mean, as Lafo is blowing and gully tube, Tora blowing up, Bob Marley used to enjoy him terrible morning. 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You just join the broadcast. Hello, all of you, we just have turn them on radio. Good morning, good morning, good morning. Welcome, look, good morning, one or two show blowing today. Mr. Bogam up spirit, the terrible morning, giving you that good fla vibe with them selection blog of the music where Mabayami put me one good fla mood. Plus, start more for this fla beautiful Monday. Also, to mention them earlier and the first day of the weekend and plan the Olistapulum lesson from a weekend or somebody stop feeling me back blow weekend yet might you enjoy with the family you go to soul wara you party small with them all kata friends but any Monday one arafla day blow working week or first day blow this blow working week so hemi time blow pulum up strapa again tie them you ka same Friday and bye bye to enjoy one arafla weekend back again. Update the side blowing all gather community news tere long morning. Looking more at the latest blong Yumi Olila Kofanwatu and Olistable Australia, more expected to sign on proposed Nakamal Akrimen, long number 29 blong this Flamanis Otere, number 29 June 2026. Public Relations Officer blong Prime Minister's Office, and confirming with him FBTC News, sent by Prime Minister. But Prime Minister Midravel got town with them two cabinet ministers blong formalize him a criminal. Maluki PRO, I mean, tell him to say, head block of man be me expected block come back long country tomorrow, Tuesday. Mumbai me give him out one briefing long meeting about them outcome long visit. Listen, Explore Radio Vanuatu. One more time, wishing you one good for the morning. Welcome, look, good morning, Vanu the show, long today. Enjoy him nice, la voice, long the one and only Vanessa Kwai.

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2: 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Kasaman time 9 o'clock every morning. One more time, you wish me one good full of morning. Listen, explore radio Vanuatu. Blessing me call last night. Make sure say you wake up the early morning. What time one hot cup of tea, hot cup of coffee before you start more for a day long. You and me hope to say you wake up the early morning with them one good full of heart, one good full of ting ting, one people smile face. Please you plus start them tape long. Terry, suppose you start more table you with the one rapist heart, one rapist ting ting, one crampy face. Bye bye table you, bye me horrible no more, my friend. But if you start more table with them one good full of heart, one smile face, please one good full of ting ting all time. Bye bye, you got one good full of day. Bye bye, you enjoy this full of day. Kasem and Blong Hem. Bye bye, to continue with them selection. 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

0: kirap kut long kut morning fun watu show. China masing falau every morning start long 5:30 kasem 9 o'clock. Pambai you haram kut fula music, news, tok tok plong day, mo plante kut fula 5 plong statem day plong you. Good morning fun watu show. Hey man, now sound plong morning plo you.
1: Mina islofu isplong tau sake wotem tare lo sing sing nalenga. 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Listeners by Radio Vanuatu, looking exploration blong mineral resources. Emi said blo bikin lo number who came along Peleru, long Peleru mo long Nampel area blong Santo. Follow my profile long Sanma provincial mo local chiefs looking my Chinese company Metal X Limited hem receiving blessing. Blong all got the chiefs from three areas. Along with them support blong ministry blong lands mo mines pokarmout exploration activities where we aim blong assess amol kata mineral potential long region blong yumi baba im to continue with them selection blong kata music inside long a studio. But before that looking mo one nifla maritime protected area lipin launch em long torpa province where we restrict him international fishing vessels blombolino operate within long ocean boundary. I'm to continue with my selection blog of music today long morning listeners for radio Vanuatu. One more time me wish you one good full morning, welcome to show blog today. Me hopes you come out finish a bit ready to start them off day blog today. Good morning, Liu. My this time I can wait because I walk finish today in the morning and establish any camp set of broadcast. Good morning, Liu. My this stop inside on service pass and I drive up the pass. I'm loud and good volume blow radio and you stop listen to me. I stop talk today in the morning. One good for the morning, Liu. Welcome to the show. Long Terry hopes the table today. My mommy productive. Liu, we stop joining the broadcast. My mommy to continue with them selection. Long all got the music inside long studio.

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kirap kut long kut morning fun watu show. 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Good morning fun watu show. Hemenau sound plong morning plong you.

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7: 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We wish me one good flam morning. 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I call the news desk. 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

0: FBDC News Update with me, Jamie Brown. Two bills of peace plong law is up go under extensive drafting mo review now ya plong ready long November parliamentary sitting. Tuvla pilia mi anti-corruption bill mo whistleblower protection bill. National Integrity mo anti-corruption committee now niak is up make mo work plong make ready tuvla pilia mo passem every process. Also, extensive consultation with the Mul government agency, civil society organization, Mulara stakeholder, Mulungi finally Kasem Council, Blungul Gita Minister. Committee have been developing one complete work plan finish, Blung help, meeting Mul target, Blung finish him drafting, Blungul lawyer. Minister Blung Internal Affairs, Andrew Napua, Italem 718, he must take him action now, ya, Blung stop one step, you go first time. Long ongoing threat, plong drug trafficking, transnational crime, mol new vla risk, plong HIV, long Pacific. One press conference long yesterday, Minister Napwati announced him the first national summit on border security, more preparedness, plong Vanuatu, by taking place long Port Vila, long number 7, more 8 July. Summit ya by taking together, leader plong government, all border agency, all health expert, all community representative, mol international partner plong strengthenem readiness plong country improve from coordination mo help plong protectem future plong Vanuatu mol community plong hem I can sem all growing threat ya area council house plong northwest evate by staff long napko area plong lelepal 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me hopen.
1: Since last year, we've learned that area

0: administrator. So Mivlay is top cut one for this present time, but Mr. Piusum Obuslo Emlo Paislo noticed. And then I come to the karma to walk from Mivlalo notice. So Mr. give me one idea, say Mivlay must cut on office. The states Mivlay is down, blow look low Madaya, and Mivlay is to move slowly blow. But in a long time Mivlay complete them obvious from Mivlay away by in chair two you got AA me got you got chance to close have a use more Mivla two or not west area council of chiefs have a use also.
1: Hemi tok blong chairman blong council blong kita chief blong Northwest Evate chief Rupen natama tuya. Asian Development Bank ya approved one $10 million grant facility blong help em Vanuatu strengthen em project delivery, build em resilience blong environment mo disaster risk, support em private sector development mo sustainable economic growth. Regional director blong ADP Pacific liaison mo coordination officer Chotsana Fama italem semi one important step blong one more resilient, more prosperous future blong all people blong Vanuatu. Vanuatu Sustainable Economic Transformation Facility, hemi ADP first small expenditure financing facility long Pacific. Vanuatu hemi stab all sem one all country long world with disaster ikasem all time. Mosmun mo update long weather blong today got partly cloudy condition over long group with them Chinese blong brief isolated showers blong rain. Light moderate kasem fresh, southeasterly wind is top of a long group. Maximum temperature blong today is top long 25 degrees Celsius talong south kasem 28 degrees and up long north. More information over there now, ikarimi kam lo end, blong will get the update news.
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4: 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You've been following all the 7 o'clock news update with the company by Jamie Brown. I'm a straight one time long news desk. But I'm to follow now. I'm a special program long today. But before long, I'm listening to Radio Vanuatu. Enjoy this fella number.

0: Thank you, Tomás Lotaime. You make a Chinese wagon for service. Florian Edema Wilson Taka, Stavol Sema, Area Administrator of the Pitway Coast. Thank you, Tomás, Mr. Taka Lotaime. Do service, Florian Edema. Now, Mr. Taka, you to come back no more blow, update him, you may lol, people are walk way. You guys that make him to develop him Bay Coast or same area administrator we call them yes area yeah. Now first time suppose you have updated him to know some development we take him place for Big Bay Coast.
1: Thank you too much for chance where we got for some administrator to know because for come back again line look by you need to have a RML information update about them because anyone know the road base for you need to know province. We also have one local biggest area council too. You need area people that are not enough. You need co-council. But we all need to be able to check. Distance we need to have with 5 meters and straight from the future. We need to have a question. We need to have a check. You need that. Only you need to have all the development. We need to have a plan. We need to have firstly. Now, yeah, you need to have color competition for renovation, the Malawian construction, the work from the January 5th, more the staff for 6 months, Monaya managed to tour with me and contract to the labs for by NCW Milomalo. We have a fully renovated, more by any got some facilities for the staff for all health service to Kolkata, law private health to all Narvala service tables. Number two, we go all development planning. We got vulnerable departments too. We can choose where to support them. We got on the ground with the middle office. We got CRP officer, with the one agriculture officer, with the rest of the help in commerce, with the law agriculture, with the law all climate change adaptation plan. We got the CRP officer too, and staff, have help in communities to have a cattle and resilience to all the global climate.
0: Thank you, Tomas. Mr. Takalo, time we have a cattle update in the development we have taken place for Big Bay Coast. Now with him here, I want him been development priorities for Big Bay Coast for next 1 to 3 years.
1: Thank you, Tomas. Also, we have a lot of Big Bay Coast since we started coming to work. With the help of all the SG with the plan, we will have all the area council, we will have all 5 years plan for the plan. We will have a countdown, we will have all 4 years plan. So, by the 2012 priority plan, we start with the big cost. We will have a start for the priority week for every school. We will start with the challenge to be in the road, the full area of the big cost, and the new. Network condition by which have a health law by which have improved network service by which have health law point by which have law partnerle and come the same time China. Narabala Verity Nick with me staff, you got all the instrument law you do, you want to cut all the instrument law on our infrastructure, and so that we need to go, they will need to cut all the city, but then we have started with the cattle plan for the community work. We have started with the cattle by this plan. On the year, we count down by hopefully by we got some Narvala work with staff by the people. Narvala is the instrument for education. We will all the people, all the plan we have started, all long term plan for me. Bekos, we need to watch chicken fish cook from the movie called Bikini Premium of Bekos, you know, stuff. School, come in the office, come to the New York School for Shannon Littlefield, in the sense, in the one of the cost to for parents, some of the Kinemia, only. It's longer than enough to publish other care on the souls and plan for me to not miss better. That one then was me that one secondary school or the papers, but I used to have a little title beginning, bringing a look at papers, no, and shall I improve education longer than learning to look at it, who wants to go to the moon better after people get outside. Not improvement, bringing me. One them to set all health services team, the same staff in talent, we just talent, Malawa Health Center, and we just renovate. And we want them to bring to formal facilities, we staff more, also we staff the way we want them to formal facilities, we need more human resources, I mean, we want them to buy. One day, a lot of people in concert, set the service team, we set the health too. From the health, I mean, some people like to be able to go, service to health too, and priority to you.
0: Thank you, Thomas. Mr. Taka, now with them all get a project we have in finish yet. Especially if I tell you in Sambla or Pikla project or improvement we've been completed recently in the community.
1: Okay, thank you, Thomas. Also, we have a staff in Sabase, I got planned on a project in on behalf of staff. Naya, one of them is staff in Sabatalem, most of you is a project law. You will set all health services by having to do all Narvala project and stuff look like it. You make up some Narvala project where you stop and you need law by Dr. Molo Hangit, law mechanism by Unicumula interest law, like Narvala partners, the ones have come from the meetings where they have been in that law.
0: Thank you, Thomas. Mr. Taka. Now, also, you've been mentioning Venice, big because in one particular area where you look out them. Now, suppose you have a talent, me, how much population now in Mr. Blue area?
1: Inside law, big because population being where we have any 4,000, we come in have a confirming one actual population to big because. From the moment we look at Narvala profiling, we have updated Narvala pipeline because we want to create the number of people in here.
0: Thank you, Thomas. Mr. Taka, now with the population of 4,000, you got any opportunity to help them only young man who want to participate in the community development way? By help to improve livelihood.
1: Okay, thank you too much. So far, you make up some small training with me. Also, we make a lot of research with me. Some training with me. We have a little bit more livelihood for one homes where we represent them or even community. More giving a lot of area council to me. Assist or some of training where we can come down to it. So you mean, especially the set for VMSC, but we just come down the money for April. Only help them plan day or junior portal, looking some long thinking for all portals, so we have a manager portal better, from plan day or long support. Better only thinking more for poly run the silver at the cast will be around, which is how we help the public. We only have a help them on better to look at your
0: Thank you, Thomas. Now with him here, I want him challenge now with communities that face him now. Yeah, for some Mr. Takapa, my unit look, no, and we know what stuff so him be missing by unit that one long transition when by him take him 6 to 12 months. Now with him here, how now you guys are prepared towards transition?
1: Thank you, Thomas. Preparation limit lo question also we meet alam you lo plan de lo liability to the staff to all stream the ikat samul narwan and kata only staff lo all the rivers we pay report no ikat the recent me you know se sam lo all what we miss have you to me so what am a question we meet alam lo elino we miss staff what am a preparation limit area council and Mr. Work with them to do the site, law, roll water supply, law, by me, you need to help them some local communities or even most local communities, Naya or the state, law, the cycle water. Munarabala planning with Mr. You need to have a work for the subject with them and get a local water supply. Probably, I want to have a cook law, nuclear law, water, we do the big, don't do, have a law. Sometimes to look prioritize more la communities where we need to buy help them get a lot of water system or final ways to find the access and water or communities where we have.
0: Thank you, Thomas. Now, also, you've been stop mentioning finishing a full approach where we no completed where we still standard process where we complete. Now, with him, how now local community more cheaply. In full flow planning or decision making or development project at website company.
1: Okay, thank you much for the question. Inside level 1-1 community of uncomplete development will start here. You may get all community where all get now or the item or arrangement or how to buy Mr. Contribute or completing or development. So, one way we start on chief for the Kutumon community after probably Wokotem people, no only Wokotem chief the community, by only have access him or we have help the community in some law development staff or some law letter law request here too. We've been recently receiving the office law. No, we've been responding to some finish and we're staff. We want to some law development staff in the area council. No, we got some yet we have staff now. Pipeline, the pipeline server respond later of the pipeline community receiving a block benefiting all that one from Nuxuanamos or have a few of them. You mean no level staff on center, you will complete him from the time you will focus them, you mean look for some new one with by some level of
0: design. Thank you, Thomas. Mr. Takablo, survey updating you mean all get a project more. All development where he must have taken place for big pay cost. Now also my area administrator for big pay cost. You got any message where you want them tell me all people for big pay cost more community for progress for development for future?
1: Thank you too much. Message for me where me call all people for big pay cost. Especially and you got something more where we want them to cooperate with them area concept for them process cleaning. Incorporate with them area council, sometimes by committee you meet with them area council for you. More too, by you need have a help, or by you need have a criminal information for area council. We go from time to time, you may get some information with document, but information in the area for them. One way, Mr. You may get all CST with staff or people. You may get Naya recently we started some meeting that we got one city transport association with me just for Mr. Lukowood, Lopay, we got all association bringing the type of cover from us by Mr. Chetama and help law agriculture officer. We have been stopping this town to Chrome by Mr. Chetama for the cover from us. With them on Narabala, Kropja, where we start on the Kensi, Mr. Tenemon Kama, law of our Missabe, Katak Sesno, all Protaki and Gam, from Planted all Protaki, Naya, a few farmers, no, the Katmo, the Olinovo Kutra, Olamal Management, but therefore, we can help me everyone, all residents, law people, so by Mr. Hand together, law, let them up at the stream, even we need some law. So people where you meet up lola narabala places or some lola just work lola department meaning input to YouTube or help for giving information or help us
0: Thank you to my Mr. Takapo. Lo time we you got to save story and with me la lo fitisina updating you me lo all get a development hemista pa take place lo big big cause. Thank you to my time.

Listen up the radio. Vanuatu, first load, we'll get the service message, we'll get the announcement, terrain, the morning. Proper notice, we'll be sending by Miki Fimatol Semwe, Hemi Stab, Long English Language, David Anthony Phillips of Wondai, Queensland, Australia, died on Monday, the 18th of August, 2025, at Estia Health, Pacific Paradise, Australia. James Anthony Phillips is applying for probate of the estate of his late father, David Anthony Phillips. This means the right to distribute David Anthony Phillips' property. Anyone who is supposed to probate being granted to James Anthony Phillips must file a response in the Supreme Court before the 28th of July 2026. If no one does this, the court will give the right to James Anthony Phillips. Anyone who thinks they're entitled to any property of David Anthony Phillips or thinks David Anthony Phillips owed the money should contact Carrie Blake at the Ridgeway Blake Lawyers, P.O. Box 1272, Port Vila, Vanuatu. This notice is authorized by Ridgeway Blake Lawyers, First Bank Building, Rue Emily Merced, Port Vila, Evate, Republic of Vanuatu. Telephone number 27222. Application for administration or probate, David Anthony Phillips of Wondai, Queensland, Australia, died on Monday, the 18th of August 2025 at Estia Health, Pacific Paradise, Australia. James Anthony Phillips is applying for probate of the estate of his late father, David Anthony Phillips. This means the right to distribute David Anthony Phillips' property. Anyone who is supposed to probate being granted to James Anthony Phillips must file a response in the Supreme Court before the 28th of July 2026. If no one does this, the court will give the right to James Anthony Phillips. Anyone who thinks they're entitled to any property of David Anthony Phillips or thinks David Anthony Phillips owed them money should contact Gary Blake at Ridgeway Blake Lawyers, P.O. Box 1272, Port Vila, Evate. This notice is authorized by Ridgeway Blake Lawyers, First Bank Building, Rue Emily Merced, Port Vila, Evate, Republic of Vanuatu. Telephone number 27222. What the man listen up radio, Vanote, put them end to low first load, look at the service message, my announcement, terrible morning. Listen, come to Sava Park and before the moon, look at the appropriate notice, I'm straight one time, 1:30 long Sava. What am company blowing Marinoel Kaltak?

Mnais Lafo is Blowing Sierra featuring Enrique Iglesias with Entitled Sing Sing Taking Back My Love. Well, please join the broadcast long ham. Good morning, Liu. You just have enjoyed selection. Welcome the music today in the morning. Kasi one time long 8 o'clock. Mabayim to follow look at the 8 o'clock news update. One more time with them company blog Jamie Brown. 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One more time you have a custom radio 102. 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Listen to radio Vanuatu. I'm just checking out. I'm going to check out small map update site blog all gather community news today long morning. Small map update the site blog all gather community news update today long morning. Also been mentioning earlier about one new flower maritime protected area will be launched in Lotorpa province when we restrict him all the international fishing vessels plumbobolino fishing or no sacramentolino operate within low ocean boundary. Looking prime minister block country now head to government block country now hemi. I'm telling them to move here by me help protect the marine resources, more insurance, long-term benefits, build the local communities, my national economy, by me, continue. Look, my prime minister, me tell them to initiative here, me follow my all completion, build the maritime boundary work between Vanuatu and Solomon Islands. More stop confirming one clear territorial responsibility between Tuvalu country. Emi talem to say land area Lotorpa emi small, but province emi control large ocean space where emi must be protected and managed from future benefits future generation. Blue yumi. Emi talem to say initiative by me also support long term fisheries development. Strengthen national benefits blowing ocean resources. I'm to continue with them selection blog the music today long morning. Listeners to radio 102, you will subjoin a broadcast start long early morning finish custom no this flat time you where you just up on them radio blue you me hopes you stop enjoying company blue me so far the show blowing today you continue blue listen my in a long time you me to follow me look at the 8 o'clock news update after long ham. Mabayu, join them company, join a pull a corner.

kirap kut long kut morning fun what to show. China masing falau every morning start long 5:30 kasem 9 o'clock. Pampai you harem kut fala music, news, tok tok plong day, mo plante kut fala 5 plong statem day plong you. Good morning fun what to show. Hey menau sound plong morning plong you.

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Also radio friendly you Mr. Wishim you one more time good for morning. Time limit straight one time long 8 o'clock. Mabay na long time yung to follow mo kita 8 o'clock news updates.

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Regional Director Plung ADB Pacific Liaison more coordination officer, Choitsana Fama, italem semi one important step, lo one more resilient, more prosperous future plong all people plong Vanuatu. Vanuatu Sustainable Economic Transformation Facility, mi ADB first small expenditure financing facility long Pacific. Vanuatu mi stable sem one little country long wall with disaster ikasem all time. Two bills of peace plong law stop go under extensive drafting, more review now ya, plong ready long November parliamentary sitting. Tuvla Pilia, hemi anti-corruption bill, mo whistleblower protection bill. National Integrity mo anti-corruption committee, NIAC, now is up make em all work, plum make em ready tuvla Pilia, mo pass em every process, all same extensive consultation with em all government agency, civil society organization, mol nara stakeholder, mo plong I finally save kasem council plong geta minister, or com. Committee have been developing one complete work plan finish plong help meet him all target plong finish him drafting plong lawyer. Minister plong Internal Affairs Andrew Nabwat italem se Vanuatu must take him action now ya plong stop one step eco first time plong ongoing threat plong drug trafficking, transnational crime, mol new flaris plong HIV long Pacific. Lo one press conference long

0: yesterday, Minister Nabuadi announced the first national summit on border security, more preparedness, Long Vanuatu, Bambai taking place long Port Vila, long 7, more 8 July. Summit ya Bambai taking together all leader long government, all border agency, all health expert, all community representative, more international partner, long strengthening readiness, long country, improve home coordination, more help, long protect them future, long Vanuatu, more community, long hem, I can see all going threater. Long update long sports update of FIFA World Cup 2026 Canada all same one long all host nations for FIFA World Cup 2026 semi camp long stop all same first team long pukum one sport long round 16 long FIFA World tournament here hemi after we camp long winning South Africa long today morning with them last 90 minute goal we put them score long 1-0 Canada by face him either Netherlands or Morocco long round 16 suppose one win. More update long weather for today. It still got partly cloudy condition across long group, with then Chinese long brief isolated light showers, long rain, light moderate kasem fresh southeasterly wind, stop over long group. Maximum temperature long today by stop long 25 degrees Celsius down south, kasem 28 degrees under long north. Minimum temperature long today long night by stop long 15 degrees Celsius down south, kasem 23 degrees under long north. Molong saltwater got one marine strong wind warning, establishing full effect over long saltwater along northern part of country, most central part of country. Southeasterly winds from 21 KSM 25 knots, with them rough saltwater along 2.5 meter high. More update long weather now, we put in the end, we will get the update news.
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Listen, it's the radio for 9 minutes. I'm like 8 o'clock today. Long morning. You've been following the 8 o'clock news update with them. Kambani Blong Jamie Brown. I'm straight on time. The news desk. You continue to listen. Bye bye. In a long time, you have to join them. John Apulekon with them awareness. Talk Blong Ministry Blong Climate Change. Today, long morning. One more time, we wish you one good flow morning. Listen, it's the radio for 102. Well, bless you. Join the broadcast long ham. Clap to Kambani Blue with me. Today, long morning. You do got a few more minutes to stop before my buy me something like you with them. Narafla Radio, friendly you inside the Vanuatu Life show, blowing a terry. Papa, you to continue with them selection, blow all the music inside long studio. 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Cause some one time you to follow awareness, talk, blowing a terry.

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And now you're doing them with her? Remember all the things that you and I did first? Yo, remember all the things that you and I did first? And now you're doing them with her? Remember all the things that you and I

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1: Alright, seem to continue by the more vibes coming up your way. This one here. Obviously, I'm going to put it on right midlong morning here. And yes, I mean, that'll look immune no more. Actually, it's.

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Hemi olke da general key message long volcano we yumi masave long stop safe all time long time low one eruption long volcano yumi we yumi live close up long olke da volcano round long ground mountain it salt water I masave good olke da key message ya. Key message number 1 masave olke da danger more warning sign blow volcano blowing you look save olke da changes round long volcano more report them long VMGD Olke da changes olsem asis blow volcano I fall down or leave kakai lokaren mokrasi try or loud noise long volcano earthquake landslide smell blong cast blong volcano any nara changes where you look him key message number 2 lanem mo take part long early warning system blow volcano blong you masabe map blow danger blong volcano more danger area blong volcano olke da danger long house blong you place blong walk School more long community blue. Karamo latest volcano update where VMGD emi stop giving out long all end long every manis. Key message number 3. Mas save all nara danger where volcano eruption is save make him. Volcano eruption I make him earthquake, flash flooding, long sopmat, landslide, thunder, mo tsunami. No kakai fish or shell long solwata taimanda water volcano I erupt from by save posen em kakai long solwata. Key message number 4. Karamout assist long roof blong house. Make him sure say house blong you hemi strong, moba hemi no fall down, easy suppose assist I pile up blong hem. Time blow eruption, stop inside long house blong you, mo no expose long assist blong volcano. Must watch him good assist time hemi stop fall down long house, mo go outside hurry up, suppose house by hemi save fall down. Karamout assist on that blong roof with him extra care. Sakamol close long all space, long door, more window. Key message number 5. Protect them water supply long assis blow volcano. Cast more concon rain. 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Karam out all gutter way only connect I go well or tang blue. Suppose concon rain I go long water supply blow you, boil them long 1 minute before you drink. Key message number 6. Protect them long more eye blong you, long assist blong volcano, time blong eruption, more after long eruption. Stop inside long house, more out long area blong assist blong volcano. From all kata small assist hemi danger, long health blong you, more all pignini blong you. More okata well you got sick or same sort win. Suppose you stop outside, move hurry up you go inside long house. Wear them all clear glass blong protect them eye blong you. What I want mask long dust blow volcano or cover my mouth more nose with them one close. Close them every window more door blong house. Protect them skin blong you with them more long hand close more trousers. No stop long or low lying area long place where wind is stop low low hem more all creek around long volcano. Key message number 7. Karam all supply blong protect them you more family blong you blong stop ready all time from eruption. All get a supply all same mask blong blockem dust, plastic wrap blong cover bubble electronic something, more karma torchlight, more radio blong you. Blong cast more information, use of a contact them geohazards division, long department blong meteorology, more geohazards long telephone 24686 or email long geohazards@meteo.gov.vu.

0: inspiration. Welcome back inside Lo Storian Bluyumi Blo Pacific Innovation Forum on Climate and Environment. We Bambai Hemi kick off now long Wednesday long week. Hemi Hemi number 3 edition Blo Geta Storian Bluyumi Bin Kat long last flow week. And Lo previous program Bluyumi, Yumi Bin Storian Lo one him now Hemi Pacific Innovation Forum on Climate and Environment 2026. Yumi also been look Lo. Theme blow EAA, we have champions of innovation for sustainable and resilient futures, harnessing ideas and knowledge to advance Pacific solution. Hemi now hemi big flatting team we forum ya bambai hemi hemi look lo hemi. You may also been sharing details lo site pro dates, venue molgeta activity we bambai hemi lead up eco lo forum lo number 1 blo July kasem lo number 3 blo July. We bambai hemi start off now lo Wednesday lo week ya. Now inside long studio me glad to have a welcome co-organizer blo forum VLAP. We hem to hemi start leading some lo leta big fly event of big fly activity inside lo forum. So joining you inside lo studio hemi president blo VLAP Mr. Mark Antoine. Morel, thank you to mas blo save kat you inside lo program blo yumi. Plus have a statement of story and yeah, suppose we use have a provide them overview blow forum here. Yeah.
1: Thank you Thomas, Joanna, and good morning lo Yumi everyone. So forum here by me start lo Wednesday, as you tell them before. Purpose blow forum and me blow showcase him when it is to happen lo Pacific region alongside long climate change, environment, more innovation. So I got full up something whereby it happened during the 3 days. I got full up workshops, more roundtables discussion, more side event. But I got three for something. Say me only most relevant blow work blow VLAP. And Miss Abitelem more details about all three for events. One me one exhibition. This exhibition will bring 50 booths, 50 organizations from all the region. Biolicom will showcase him innovative solution blog on Geta. So long booth by get private sector organization, by get NGOs, by get universities, by get full up different actors will list involved alongside long climate change and environment protection. And exhibition yeah with them all booth blong Olgeta and one good opportunity blong Olgeta blo show him one emolista make him lo country blong Olgeta. So lo forum lo exhibition by get one Pacific village with them almost 30 booth after by get one Pacific village with them 20-25 booth from all the region. So emi activity number one. Number two is by get one pitching competition during which 10 businesses from the region by only compete through one pitch, meaning one presentation or one jury business blong Olgeta on the first day, Monday, semi-final or same World Cup semi-final on Monday, after the Friday by get final where 5 out of the 10 businesses where Bayoli participating, what have been selected through the semi-final, they will pitch, Bayoli pitch business blong Olgeta in front of one high-level jury. After jury, Bayoli select them winner blow first edition blow Pacific Innovation Forum. So Emi activity number two, which is relevant to what Emi Villa Bista make him. Nara one, third one, Emi one climate tech hackathon. So, one climate tech hackathon, what is it? Climate tech hackathon, emi one opportunity, blow all youth, blow developing innovative solution for problems where it is related to climate change and environment. So, that hackathon actually started last Saturday, lo Ramada Hotel. And Mifala, he bring 36 young fella from six organizations, from CARE International, from National University of Vanuatu, from Vanuatu Institute of Technology, from USP, from NGO Local Solution, with them one team, where Emmy composed of students from Pacific universities. After all 16 years, we put them into a room for the full day. We gave them a theme to work on, like waste management or sea level rise or food security. And they basically had the full day to prepare for the pitch, for the presentation. C'est Bayoli Makem lo Thursday this week during the forum. So purpose blo hackathon emi blo support em all young fella blo only think creatively, only go outside of their normal thinking, blo develop em new fella solution alongside lo old theme say me been mention em. So two phases, last Saturday hackathon, after Thursday from 1 to 3 pitching by me happen. So all six teams by only present him in front of one jury, all solutions that they have developed during the hackathon on Saturday. And this event, which is supported by Ramada and Ratua Resort, is accessible to anyone. So I really, we want them to encourage him, everyone, to come, to support him, all teams, Thursday, lo 1 o'clock, lo Pacific Ballroom 1, Long Warwick. So please come and support the team and vote general public, the audience, maybe get one opportunity. Also, blow vote them, blow identify them, favorite pitch blow Golgeta.
0: Thank you, Thomas. You stop for them discussion, blow Pacific Innovation Forum on Climate and Environment lo today morning through lo Radio Vanuatu mo lo YouTube page blo VBTC. Emena you harem one way bambay vila pemi mekem lo time blong forum. Now, Mr. Morel, mi harem you been story a little bit lo pitching competition with them hackathonia. After lo time ya lo Thursday, time you've like amplo pitching all ideas ya. One in Bambay Hemi happens, suppose we all six participating groups here, Bambay Likamblo, all ideas Plolgeta Hemi successful. One in Bambay Hemi happen after Lo Time Blo Forum. Ika Chinese Plo Yumi Save develop him further, and if yes, one in Bambay Villa Hemi make him support them all geta.
1: Thank you, Lo question, Joanna. Hemi one good for the question. Yes. Blo answer and question Blo you, yes. Mifala, you hope say. Hackathonia, Emi provide him not only one opportunity, but all young fella blow think outside the box, blow think creatively, but also say by get one Chinese, blow offering support, he go long winning teams or actually any team where any get Emi been developing one good fella solution. So that's why me fella he want them say hackathonia he start taking place during the forum from Michou say lo room by time by only pitch solutions blogolgeta Michou say lo room by get full up organization where only start lo side long climate change more environment also SPREP also SPC also all regional organization after only pitch solutions blogolgeta Michou say by get full up interest long side long organization yeah. Also, alongside Long Villa, alongside the government of Vanuatu also, blo continuing supporting solution. Yeah. So, idea, emi no blo stop blo Thursday. The Thursday, emi start blo process, blo developing and implementing solutions, say, by only developing during the hackathon. So, this is only the first step on Thursday, and we are hoping and we are convinced they buy get full of opportunity by providing continuous support by Golgeta, by implementing solution by Golgeta.
0: So lo time blo lo Thursday ya. Yeah. Wanem na you think so organizations we you been come blo mention me bambai only look out em lo groups we bambai pitching all idea all ideas blo geta.
1: So each team emi been working on one particular theme with them one scenario. So we worked on scenario and gave them a theme, and the idea was that for them they should develop one solution, but not any solution. One solution will be feasible, one solution will be adaptable, low context, low Vanuatu, low context, low Pacific region, one solution will be implementable. Okay? So, and the jury, by me choosing winning team, with them all criteria. So, this is part of a process blow making sure say when em only start develop them, emi one solution where emi easily implementable from you know mi fala y savez say lo Vanuatu, lo religion, context emi different blow all other countries where li start face them climate change more environment issues. So it is very important that their solution emi take them into consideration the local context.
0: Thank you too much, Mr. Morel. Timely, you may have Mr. Kamblo end and Bamba, you may to Kamblo wrap him up discussion. You may to low morning, yeah. Just before you go, one him now, hear me final message. Blue, blow encourage him more people. Well, start following you may to life, low story, and yeah, blow attend them forum. And also, one him now, Bamba, Lisa, we expect him. Why now, hear me one event where you may low country, you may no shoot, miss out them.
1: Yes, thank you too much, Joanna. I think Forum here, it means one good for opportunity, one unique opportunity, blow come, blow look, when it means to happen in other countries, blow serum experience, serum challenges, say me fala again, you don't get any Nara opportunity on Semia. Emi here, it first edition, blow Pacific Innovation Forum, me fala lo organizing committee, we hope say by get more every 2 years. Hopefully, by get more edition, but me really want them encouraging you, blow come, blow story with them colleagues, with them all Nara people from Nara countries, blow Pacific, blow story with them all geta. I think it's going to be very exciting, but you get full up something, but you get games, but you get demonstration, but you get full up something, blow look. Emia, emi no one boring event, emi one event where full of something finally happen. So I really want to encourage you to come throughout the forum, in particular for the hackathon on Thursday, Law 1, Kasem 3. But please come, because the success of this forum and the possibility of replicating in the future also depends on your participation and the presence of the Vanuatu public. So please come and story with them. Mifala, mi sabi tell them you say, mi show say you why you like him event here.
0: Thank you, Thomas. You where you stop following story and long today, long morning. Hemi President Blo Villa Association, Mr. Mark Antoine Morel, we hemi joining you me to inside lo studio, and mi tell him thank you lo you blo you sabi come blo share him one him now Villa hemi bamba hemi make him blo support him forum here all same co-organizer blo Pacific Innovation Forum on Climate and Environment. You will stop following my story and blue me. No forget them say forum bambai hemi start lo witness the lo week, yeah. Number 1 Kasim lo number 3 blue July. Lo last flower week you may be in story and lo how more ways we you save. You also one individual, one organization, you save register, blue save join him forum. No forget them, see Bambai Katol bus too, we Bambai only save pick up, hemi all free pick up, we Bambai hemi start lo, meleko kasem lo teo malo we. So no

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When we put them time blim to straight one time long 9 o'clock today long morning. We bless you join the broadcast long ham listeners per radio Vanuatu hemi time number one subtalem tatali you and by mam sable you with them narrafla radio friendly back and today long morning. Alice say rangi inside long Vanuatu life show long today. Also, radio friendly blog, good morning, Vanuatu show, start long 5:30 long morning, kasem lo this for time. We hope so you enjoy my company, blog milo show, blog today, with them look at the program, stop giving out the come to you, selection, blog the music, we stop, play come to you too, throughout the show, blog today. Mitalem, thank you, you too, we have joining milo show, bye bye, me meeting you back in the day, blog tomorrow, but until then, listeners for radio, Vanuatu. You pass him a nice flat day. Take him plan the key all time throughout this flat day. 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
1: 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Today, hemi Monday, number 29th day. Long man is June 2026. 4 minutes hemi lago 9 o'clock. First off, him to tell him thank you long first radio friend you masing falau hemi welcome up you this morning inside long Good Morning Vanuatu Show. So wherever place you stop tuning out there. Me sure see you been in jam company blo hem kasem long this time. You got company blo me kasem long 1:30 this afternoon. Small round dollar show blimi too. Bamba him to join them education program blimi too today long morning. Kasem long 10 o'clock. Me weather update blo you me. 10:15 today. Him to come blong follow me health lifestyle disease program. 11 o'clock, hemi I'll get a news update. Him to come follow with him news team blong VBTC 11:15. By him to Adam hemi I'll get a update from Northern Ireland's Blimi inside long voice blong North program. Continue to stop listening. Come 12 o'clock, hemi I'll get a national news bulletin 12:30. Kasem 1:30. By him to get a couple join him inside long news talk back show. So wherever place you stop listening, come continue to listening. 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From me, Alisi Serangi inside long Vanuatu live show. Blonga today. Me hope you me running me been pass one nice flow weekend, and me one new flow week back again. Whatever we do, you take and plant extra care. So let's go ahead and start them off show. Blimi to today with nice flow song. 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

0: Lila watena ho tribes local string ba nice for a number you to haram long this morning a nice for a number or music him to haram today long morning but start him off show bli me too. So right before him to go ahead to the education program pa him to listen on last number of plesa and bamba him to stop join him education program bli me. 17 minutes time like on 9 o'clock nice for a song plesa with the voice long Brandy with them song title right here.
1: Kingston! Brandy! 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Number one!

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limited access long olketa learning resources more prepare olketa parents long ol talk survey where bambai hemi survey help em olketa long home from good for the future long olketa pikinini long yumi education segment long Vanuatu life long radio Vanuatu voice long yumi.

0: Istalisi ni kamlong Radio Vanuatu. Imi kam na blong imi jenem education program blong imi long this morning. And yes, imi kato di imi long plesia. Imi Mr. Joseph Seth, what's the principal blong Fresh Water Bilingual School. And Mr. with imi tete long morning. So you fly, you lasta listen ni kam by tete ba topic pimi in sa long education program blong imi. And time management more prioritizing. And yes, principal and Mr. with imi tete blong baba imi talk about all importance. Why na yung ikot yung mas manage mo kita time bi mi mo yung prioritize nito and yes yung mis you wish talisin ni kami sabi call to ikam long 26200 26200 suppose where you got any question or thing thing you want them share lo yung mis everyone lo this morning long topic yung time management mo prioritizing so first off yung mis start them of topic bi mi o demol kita question principal, is a very talent with them, your own opinion view, your thinking view, or follow with them, career views. And see, you want principal, you have a talent, your catalysis, or you mean stalysis, come now, say one and now, you mean meaning by time management, more one and now, you mean prioritizing.
1: Thank you. I think to answer our question, we need to take a little a step backward. You may need to take a step back. You may look from time you may look for some prioritizing with them time management. It's all to do with them time. Now, time have me one plus something have me caught given right. You may everyone. Time with you may run you may got same amount of time. Regardless, law, when them studies play you, law society, when them position play you, you may run, you make at same time. Go to give him same time, law, you may everyone, 24 hours. Law, 1 day, 7 days, law, 1 week, 12 months, law, 1 year. So, you may need, you may establish a memory right from the start. From me no good, by some man only things say, oh, from me no school good, or me me kind all same, so, that we talk about him. So, this puts humanity on the same footing. So, me want to establish an important foundation of first time. So, you me everyone, you make the same amount of time. Whether you your prime minister, you one civil servant, you one farmer, you one youth, you one young person, you somebody will feel it, you may run in the same amount of time. So that's important, but you may understand. First and foremost, you may run in the same amount of time. Now, when it comes to prioritizing, also the name itself, let me explain them, is when I'm now, you think, say, let me important, but you make them, low time where you are given. So you may run in the given same time. But when I'm where you think, say, let me important, low make them, low time, yeah. On by him reflect on how you prioritize him time blow you yeah now. So that's a little bit of a for example suppose early morning you get up. Exercise him important lo you, but you prioritize you go exercise because you think say pray him important. Or you need blow your written power blow you or talk lol big nini. Something him important. So him stop blow you. When him not value blow you, him reflect. Lo when him not you make him first time. So that gives a little bit of a also law understanding lo you mean law maybe first of all time important you mean sense you may run you make the same amount of time that's very important and then second something when it comes to prioritizing and me when I'm not you think same important after you make them first time then it becomes how you prioritize your time.
0: Thank you. So how na hemi osemim tigen kam lol ket all students or maybe ol keta weli work to be osem lol student do mi how ni sa vetalam set time management mo prioritizing hemi help him life pol keta.
1: Thank you. Tamo you mi kam lo school setting school hemi one bala program we hemi highly use some time so lo school. You may you serve say time you go to school, you may get one them or you call them time or some time tabling. You may schedule them all classes, you may schedule them all program. So that we are organized. So school hemi, and not just school, but every walks of life. You may schedule time. Time also me, you may come to work. Time also me, me lunch time. So every something hemi schedule, hemi revolve around time. And time hemi come to all picnini or lo school. Also me, you may tell them. Timing hemi very important from, you may, you again, you may come back, say, you may run, you may get the same amount of time. So, how now you may schedule a program, you may, look, given amount of time where you may cut one day. Yes. So, I think lo, one way, lo school, you may look, you may heavily, you may, all classes, you may schedule them. All program, lo school. But you may get all extracurricular program or one MKN program. Okay, time will change, you make a meeting.
0: Thank you, Thomas Principal. So you said, tell him, how now you used to support them all students where me might at least struggle with them time management or I don't know, homework, or kind of activities. Maybe you used to talk to them one by one. Like, how now you used to help them students with them?
1: Yes. I think, you may run, you may serve from experience, more different context. Time, hemi, on by me tell them all, say, time, hemi, got different meaning, lo different context. Lo you me, where you me, lo you me, lo Vanuatu. And generally, maybe you me, lo Pacific. Sometimes, by you me, haram, say, you me, got one slogan, timeless. You me, lo past, I think. Even got one slogan say Vanuatu the timeless something kind of gem. So from him understanding blame blow time. You me save make them today or you me postpone them tomorrow you me save make them. So time him no really cut agency on by middle of gem. Whereas suppose you go lola maybe all Western. But you look at time, all that time is something you must make. Time is something you must make. Every something, you revolve around time. Now, you make more clear, you meet time me pin cut opportunity, you me travel. Me travel, me call lo place all same US. Me find them say, time, you harvest, you must harvest. Time, you must make them from all that season, all that. Me so, all same season, all that. Me so, you meet them say, me. He really specific. Whereas you me lo place play me. Olsem time play me. Olsem pompe me tell olsem one olsem. Oy me say four season. Pe four season is not clear. Olsem so for example you go lo US time time blow harvest. You must harvest lo time ya. From so she no harvest. Pompe you miss them. Pompe you miss them ya now. So after me just realize him say, it true ya. Yeah. You mean lo Pacific? Time he me no really from say something ko se mark no mo. So I think lo kam lo question lo all pignini. All kind attitude he me also reflect lo all pignini blo you me. So tamal kato li kam lo school. Only no make him only no make him only no look all him say time he me important too much. Yes you me emphasize him lo kata. From him, you want something, well, you only inherit them, lo you me, yeah? Only local chap, lo you me. Local chap, lo you me, only inherit them after all they come. From, you can either do it today, suppose you don't make them today, tomorrow is another day, you shall make them. By the time where you live, also tell them that you live in a place where you look them, schedule, blow timing, him important from you must make them, suppose you don't make them, but you late. I mean, him help more get up, lo get only. Thinking heavy more low time. So hemi one when I meet me all sem time when me walk out, also hemi one conclusion personal conclusion blow me where me look. And when it comes to our children, our students, also meet them finish, you me karam kind attitude with him, you me even you come low education blow you me. Suppose me no make them today, or by myself make them tomorrow. Or nara something also for you me say you me tell me English procrastination. From kind how brought up you me procrastination to him me come in say okay me le go no you're right by me just make him you sick but you stop late now you're starash you me go want something Nimi evron, nimi save. You school, no one in place, you save. You may like assignment go last minute after you miss a tremble. But it's an attitude where you must tremble, you may break them down. And we're trying in our school, you may schedule them, I'll just have me work, or you may run, you must make them together.
0: All students law school, sometimes you stop, you look at them, only maybe you stop stress from all work, school work, all homework, all, can something activity law school, or one of them can advice now, but you stop give him all students, or maybe you think you know to talk straight to students, but like maybe law teacher, one of them talk now, but you tell them a little bit about how is I help them all students.
1: All challenge plural picnini law time management and me were real challenge. Law school level all teachers play me now, all gather all the talk with them all picnini. And of course maybe that we make at morning devotion or you make at all staff meeting. You may encourage them all teacher. All teachers only have a schedule blown kata. All assessment blown. And every hemi highly schedule program. Now, tamu yimi look lol piknini. All sem pampai mi tell them all same as since I have the opportunity, blow me talk. And if their parents out there listening, pampai yimi run, we must work together. Tamu picnini come to school, teacher help. Tamu teacher give him homework lo picnini, he come to house. You meet all parents, you meet also must schedule them time. Lo picnini, sabe madam, homework lo him. Now, suppose a picnini come to house, after parent, you want daddy or you want mommy, tamu picnini finish school, you come to house. You know, tell him, say, tell you come to house, or you come, you wash him plate. After you wash and blade finish, you broom the house. After that, you finish more something here, yeah? You have spend a small time, you play small, what the more from blade finish, time here, yeah? You come make a homework, blow you here now. Hey, me, pomba help more picnini, blow li, only schedule them time, blow kata, only prioritize, or the way you tell them, or use them time, blow kata, more effectively. But time where picnini finish school, you come, that time mommy to do not tell him something. He me no sabe se pa he me kone. Picnini he me start play no more. He me play no more. He play. Koko evening. He come no more kaka he sleep. No morning ka rumpu he speak he come to school. After he no make a homework problem. Okay. Now. From. One something you must understand. He me. Picnini he me picnini. When he mo. Teacher he make him to school. Tamo he come to house. Parents you do. You me must reinforce him. For you miss a tremble, build them up one big ninja. And then you must reinforce them home. So, Mr. Askam, since I have the opportunity here, blow me talk, and me one public platform. I think me talk, lo be help, blow me, blow everyone, all principals. Say, please, all parents, I'm a big ninja, I'm lost, have schedule for them. You know, like a big ninja, me play no more. Tell them, say, you come back house, you make a mayor, after, I may tumble study blow you. Finish after you have got lost sleep. The time you mean no make them. Pomba it difficult here now. Pomba you all same say one something way. School it tremble push them. Parents you no make them part them. You miss talk around no more lost second. You meet talk lo picnini. Picnini no make them walk. Come you meet talk them. Be from second house. You no got support lo house. So I think him is important. So you meet all parents when it comes to literacy and numeracy on program yeah. And me play me everyone, you know. Tamo you me all some national development calls play you me all NSTB. Tamo you come blow measure you me effectiveness play me education. Whether we are reaching the target, it reflects the whole community, the whole country. It's not just the school because me you me everyone. Tamo you me law school you me make them. You come law you me no make them. But you me must continue play you me no start meet them standard play you me. So I think. You make them talk to people, encouraging you, me, everyone, parents, school, we may run, we work together in terms of scheduling our programs, prioritizing programs, we help them all. Education, blow, picnic, blow, you, me. Thank you.
0: Thank you. So, I mean, Mr. Talametamola, students, I believe me, be how now, some say me help him all, or you will help him all teachers with them time management, more prioritizing some what I told you full up. Something where some full up student, the Balimas work with them, will help him all get up there. What I told you need to. Only cut all time scheduling. Only get asked where you been talent. How many if I help with them, all teachers.
1: Okay, good. Teachers, a professional teacher by profession. Hemi, tamu hemi come out. Also hemi save schedule. Also mo mi talent small scheduling, mo programming hemi important. So, I think me talk as an administrator. Also, as an administrator or principal, mi vle support all teachers pro mi vle through law. Tamo mi vle mi tuke tano mi vle talk talk law.
0: Mm-hmm.
1: From all that, all teachers all kato li sa vinista. Aliko through law training law all li teach all kata how pro you manage some time. Sometime mi vle run all sem in house teacher development. Maybe suppose mi vle look say in it pro mi vle run time management. Then mi vle sabe run them. So that's how we help them all. We help them all teachers employ me. Lo schedule mo lo kada.
0: Thank you, Princip. And yes, you missed up a talk about all important all question we me talk through them. I mean all get all about all students, all teachers. And yes, you me come long next question. We me lo this morning. I see you've left all school after you start look all maybe you start look all teachers. So let's. Struggle blast up control all students or parents maybe list up try hard plus some say everyone only got all own responsibilities for get and parents too is up how now you stop say use one principle is the suggestion all parents for parents mainly but how now is have help them all. Or beginning ni blol keta we ose mo you been talem se sama tingo li kam li just lo talel li no give you one small schedule or beginning ni se te you come back to semal a time see you make him a same or same. So maybe you let's take out all parents teachers interview all kind time or semal na you've let's stop you've let's say talk with them all parents ha. One em kind suggestion so yes one em kind talk na you've let's stop give him lo la parents blo make him otali save help him all students blo you follow.
1: Yes, one blo very important program also where you tell him lo parents teachers interview. Sometime you may give him report also them end report. Very important in every school you must give him them end report or you got parents teachers interview from lo time ya. Parent who have no teacher, you have help him. Let me understand him progress blow big nini. One him level. And low time blow parents, teachers interview. Time yeah, parent come 1-to-1 and you meet talk lol parent. All teachers only talk lol parent, only talent performance, academic performance, attitude blow big nini. And then low time yeah too. I think him important. Lo you me all public you me sabe se tamwe piknini and them report after you look result blong him omboy you also want at all or you also want parent you must think no blo you schedule them time blo you school you make a part blo him you must schedule them time. I think you must emphasize them from sometime. Well, beginning you just like no more. You meeting say ah school. Beginning you go no more law school. No, I start make them law school. Full of work. On behalf of make them law house too. So I think law tell them all same. All same. Me pin tell finish. Say all same all administrators. Me fly talk all teachers. Encourage them all. Or use plot time. And even teachers too. They held accountable law timing, very important. Also, if you call them role, or that you come in the morning, you from time him you want something, also you miss it. Time you no make you lo him. Stop you no say come back. You go now. So I think blo pak again just blo re-emphasize them say timing kamu you karam report blo beginning you come teach it talk lo italam hemi rif hemi som weakness blo beginning you sabi improve him use him time. You can only do that by organizing time. And then you help me from anything where you may make them, Lord, this life, you may make them within a given time frame. You cannot act outside of time. Okay. We are creatures of time. Tamokoti make them yumi. You may born within Lord time. Mm-hmm. Only God, hemi outside Lord time. Yes. But as human being, you may born within Lord time. So it's always important. And I think this radio program, hemi, important to help you, me, everyone, me, all administrators, all teachers, and you, me, parents, and public at large. You, me, come, you, me, service, time, hemi, very important.
0: Mm.
1: Yes.
0: Thank you. So, how much years will you stop, you been teach your principal lawyers of your schools, but you ever experience you, you ever come across one time with one parents, I'm really concerned about how baby Thomas work, student, he must make him or him too much homework after he stop he overschedule my time blow beginning, he blow student blow him, if you ever come up one problem or same, one situation or same where my parents must come complain to school, say too much work and one kind. How do you deal with them all kind of situations?
1: Yeah. Yes, all kind of situations all same. You may face them from time to time. Maybe not so often, but maybe some instances where from all different teachers, especially maybe low high school level. All different teachers, only teach them all beginning. Then we run only give them assignment or homework. Let me put them pressure all beginning. Maybe low primary school, from suppose you want teach them, we take them class. Let me easy blow you. You organize some time blow you.
0: Mm.
1: So yes, only instance all same. At some point in time, it's not too often. But you make around or even low high school level. And even law tertiary, you mean when you study law office, law tertiary level, that when you make a too much assignment or only schedule them all, you look low high school, that all teachers only schedule them all maybe all IA or all you always look with them all they say, oh, how much so that everyone you know come the same time from by putting pressure on beginning. So you may schedule them so that you make a breathing space lo bignini from all same back again middle by bignini no sa find any extra time. If same time you know more by bignini must make a all something else. So you may schedule them yumi. Yes, sometimes parents only come on body, but not too often, but sometimes yes, parents only come, tam only feel all same say you may give them too much work lo bignini, only come only raise some concern and they are genuine concern. You mean want to overload them bignini? You want them say bignini got breathing space? You must got time to play after you got time to make them walk blame. So yes, tamo parents only come. Suppose and again also middle, it's not too often, but me sabe lo experience blame me lo one school. You been got one parent way come after me tell me say pombay one middle by me talk to all teachers.
0: Mm.
1: After me play re-look no more lo schedule. Maybe only change them all deadline. Some only move from blog take all of front so that give them time to pick nini blog make them good work. Yeah.
0: Thank you. Yes, sister, listen, I come long this morning. I'm in a long time, but I missed up and them program blue me or discussion blue me this morning. And you missed up discuss too last question long you me too. So, you have a talent to say, time say, that some little teachers will stop struggle with them, how globally say, maybe some little keta, you know, manage good time, little keta, and then you come behind, me behind, like, now you should start move to the next topic or plus the class, will start come behind and also struggle. How now you help them all staff or some teachers or staff, yes?
1: Yes, I think. Beautiful is something where you may also, maybe also one administrator, also one principal. Maybe from time to time, you just encourage the teachers. Encourage them by way of reminding them that you may stop low money now, or schedule, but you may shoot, cut some level now. Mm. And teacher will have me fall behind, but have me tramp, have me must tramp, have me catch up. We must tramp, let me catch up. Again, also mitalam, also administrator, you encourage your teachers. So make sure, okay, you may cut, and again, him important, say, you may schedule them all, schedule them so the teachers only save. Time also, but you may cut exam, time also, you may give out report, so all teachers only save. And I think curriculum blow you me, you know, say, I think, but curriculum blow you me, national curriculum blow you me, him set up, lo way where, full up something, or got to make them finish. So schedule him clear, and teachers him work for them. Unless teacher him sick, and then I mean, I'm by, so him must travel, him catch up. And him all teachers only have a how blow him again. Or maybe he got one issue, maybe one teacher lose him love, one of families, then him go look compassionate leave, he come back, then him must travel, him catch up. Yes. But otherwise, law, how blow you mean encourage some old teachers? Hemi by profession, teachers, hemi one name or cotoli save blow mega. But as an administrator, hemi duty blow you just to blow check a molgata and just encourage some molgata. Say, please make sure say, by this time every Sunday you should cover my piano. From you look, one something about education blow beginning. Education blow beginning, you also building blocks, also tamo you lay bricks. After you look how she gone down. So curriculum he set in such a way that you may must teach them all concept yeah. From once you know teach them one, he may also one hall. You also one house where you may look only put them blocks you can, be some place you know got all you got space, you got whole hall. From when from say will you not be address them all whenever you should be addressed a lot of time yeah. Yes. So I mean, I start meeting say, "Tam we teacher fall behind, and we must make a makeup work. Blow make sure say, you be full map put all whole yeah, so that beginning education level me straight, me solid. Otherwise, you make at all whole. Tam we contact from. Tam we no set up good, but by any challenge law beginning blow moving forward.
0: Thank you, principal. So in to come lo last question limilo tetela morning. One kind of advice na you want to give your students, well establishing income or my tall parent or teachers. One kind of advice na is I give you well establishing income about them topic limited them prioritizing or time management. Yes.
1: You remove him hinge. Advice where you may want them to give them and time management and you want challenge bring me everyone, even you want administrator or you want student, you want man where you walk low one name place, you run you make a challenge with them time management. I think blow encouraging you me everyone, include them all students blow you me prioritizing and be very important. Make sure you make a schedule, no academic performance blow you me. You want them you success, you must schedule them time blow you. And that way you schedule them time, you discipline them you want, blow you stick. No schedule where you put them. Blow you achieve them one where you want them. Suppose you stop procrastination, and you want talk low English, where you mean say you stop put them. You're right, me make them tomorrow by me make them. Tomorrow by me make them. By you look seven by you fall behind, and he also have a custom future blow you, especially suppose you start study law tertiary institution, also law USP or all kind of you must make sure say follow good schedule blow you, all assignments blow you, all tutorials blow you, and law school level, you mean all teachers. You may support them all beginning blow me, low primary school level, low make sure, so only schedule blow that, you may stop achieve them, and then You also encourage some old parents. Sit down with picnic in the house, please. You also schedule them time in the house. You know, just let them run free. Schedule them time in the house. Yes, only time to play. Schedule them time in the house. So that only time to play, make them study in the house. So that homeworks in the house, only make them revision in the house. In that way, that we may run in me. Schedule them time in me. But you may run in me, so we grow together.
0: Thank you, Mr. Joseph. And yes, see me with Mr. Lissini coming this morning. And maybe I'm going to put him in an education program along at the telemoning with a guest, the principal, along a push at the telemoning of school, Mr. Joseph said. We tell him thank you to them. We have a story around the topic we have time management or prioritizing. And yes, you will study in camp. All teachers and students, more parents, also may have been harmed by principal time management prioritizing. And we really want important something. We can't live around here no more. Sometimes say, you make something, you know, procrastinate, as you may be in Tana, they start to move. You may start planning when you want to make it. You may start following my time from time. My working. This is why time management, prioritizing, and really important in your life. Lord, one will you mean? You know, students, no, but you mean everyone. And you study in time and make a long to end long education program.
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We're looking long our weather report. By today, we expect we got cloudy weather across long the islands. Small isolated showers fall down too. Light, moderate, fresh southeast wind blow throughout long the island. Long country. Maximum temperature today, we start 25 degrees Celsius down south, 28 degrees Celsius long the island up north. Minimum temperature long today long night is up 15 degrees Celsius long south, more 23 degrees Celsius long the island be me up north. Moluk long solwara, one marine strong wind warning hemi in effect over long the northern, more central waters be me long country. One wind bombay blow come the direction southeast with a one speed long 21, kasem 25 knots. But them solwara we hemi rough by save quanta ko kasem 2.5 meter high. While long gata solwara bli mi long all Narafala Islands bli yumi long country, but you expect them block out one southeast wind with a one speed long 16, kasem 20 knots. With a moderate rough solwara we bombay hemi save quanta ko kasem 2 meter high. We have a blong weather update for you. Continue to listen to me. You pass one nice for a day.

0: You're the only one with him. Nice fella voice blong Dolly Parton. Nice fella song him to haram lupisa right after him haram too. Nice fella song. Oh, nice fella zook lupisa with him. Song title Profite. Profite with them to weather update me for them long 10 o'clock today. And me put some local time, bring me to inside long studio 8 minutes, hemi like 10 o'clock. Continue to start listening. Come, you mean to bump him to join them health lifestyle. This is a program, bring me in a long time. So I need to go ahead listening. Lol, get a selection long music long place. I cast one time long 10:15.
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0: Nice little song with him, Robin, with him song title Dancing on My Own. Hemi putum local time, bring me in talong studio 15 minutes, hemi lako 10 o'clock or quarter past 10 long this Monday. Continue to listen to camp, I'm just to go ahead now, blonga. Join him health lifestyle, this is program, bring me too. With him all time guest, bring me. We missed up, I missed up joining you meal time in the program, Madam Bulekon, with him will get a good for talk talk or healthy advice. Le yumi we missed up tuning in camp long. How blue miss have a look out them yumi more health blong yumi. So what them story and but today hemi star long kakai. One again kakai now hemi good long body blue yumi lo hemi save. Begin body blue me hemi healthy. So continue to start listening camp. Him just go ahead now long join them health lifestyle disease program.
1: Vanuatu Life Program hemi give him highlight long on health issue more development every week. 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Health program on same hemi important long save educate more inform him you long on different kind sick where hemi stop affecting Vanuatu more plant a country around long world today. 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

0: 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Mi personally, ta mi look all big piece blo taro, even taro e mi really nice, eh? Be ta mi look all big piece all se mi blogem mi little bit, mi say kakai small, but you need him blo swallow se he got some more something is stop with him. And mi want something we, you mi should improve blo all island blo mi game se, you mi really got good food with him, all quality, all strong something we stop inside. Mo I make him say, "But you are going more easy, more help blow you and me improve." Okay. That's the way blank come back all time. You miss away all time. You miss him three for like and kakai. Me look all get all South Pacific Coalition. Only put him a different category. Only change him all name. But he come say Mac. You got all kakai where you kakai blank protect him health blow you. Alors, Emiaya, he got all fruit. Mo he got full of vegetable inside. And demi blanc protect them body blanc you no save kasem too much all sick. Alors inside you got popo, guava, cucumber, pineapple, aubergine, all leaf, all something way. You miss have it alem, all vegetable here, all soap soap, long one way. Because you me ting ting lo side lo bichama, you miss have it alem. Tom emiaya full of people when emi just atale mon idegem on say mi water no more but emi no water no more. Okay, that's the way you look. Suppose you me think thing heavy so all soap soap kakaya leaf cucumber carrot aubergine potato any something where you cut no potato take him out potato I think he mukut lo say lo yam or something but all getaya we leek every something carrot where you think say kakai soap soap, kakai water, kakai nothing. Emia now, he should make him half plate blow you one day. Me not tell him one quarter, me tell him half plate blow you. He should be with him all soap soap something. Yeah, now, with you take him probably all same kakai nothing no more. Emi no nothing no more. And you may need him, blow you may develop him. Formally protect him, body blow you know, you may not get him all sick. Okay? Point number one. Lo number two, you got all kakai, we make him say, you save walk strong. Alors, inside ya, yeah, you got rice, you got all yam, taro, kumala, well, coconut well. Coconut well, let me cook, yeah, but I'm full of something. From only strong, only got all sugar, all can sugar inside, but only got all good for the grease inside. All getaya, help him you, blow you, body blow you, more you save walk strong. Okay, all same, you save walk bout. You say make him walk. You look. I mean now. You need him blanc kakai every day. But part blanc plate. I mean one quarter and half. All same you put him half quarter on and half blanc plate blanc you with him. Yam, taro, kumala, rice, any something where you cut. Me talk about on main one where you miss up kakai or vanuatu. That's the way I mean now. One quarter and half of your plate. From Emia, all help him you, blanc body blow you. You save stand up, you save walk bout, you save walk strong. Okay, so you may need him. Last one, Emi all kakai, we help him blanc build him body blow you. Alors, long side, yeah, you cut all something, all say meat, all something we come out, long melek. But long van one too, you may not stop drink too much melek, you may put him long coffee no more. Except all pikinini, eh? But all big man, not too much. Something we with a melek we cut him yogurt. Emi kind melek we cut a mixture we he mix he make him say emi cut. Emi a yogurt he cut, but problem is he sas. Me tell him all same from last time, he save lombo marché, allez, one papa, yes, come blommy. Hey, madame, Emi a he cut blow, but cut blommy, me tell him yes, number one. He take him two, after he come back, he take him one more, he take him three. Three small yogurt, formally sas, he expensive, and suppose you want them make him something he could, you must kakai one every day, eh? Lord, he effective. But I mean, number one, lo say, lo, suppose you kasem sit water, blanc, build him up all germ where you make it inside long cut plon you me where you me need him long only make him straight long put him good for the caca blon body blon you me he go back long blood blon you me okay that's the way and me one important something but sometimes suppose you cut small but one time it's all the same for me sas after you cut all fish too long sadia you cut all coquillage and you cut all nut you me reach too much suppose you not cut meat. You're right, but you're a kind of guy, not a poor or something, all the same. Or not, yeah, and all the same, you can't meet. That's why I'm number one. You look, you don't got meat, you can't get all nut. Eh? From all the strong, only give him all the step of category, yeah, where he help him from building body blow you, more repair him body blow you, suppose you got same sick, more something, yeah. Okay? And then, yeah, I'm left over blow plate. He mean him say half blow one quarter. Alors, me come back on point one. Plate blow you, half blow plate, it should be all vegetable where you call them all same soup or nothing or soap or whatever, yeah, but only number one, low help blow you. They can say you, shoot them, me good. And me good too. You look all kind all same, eh? And yeah, it should be half plate. After one quarter and half, you put them strong kakai all same yam, kumala, taro, whatever you cut, eh? Potato, rice, okay? And after last half block quota, little bit more, you put them all narawan, suppose you cut chicken, okay? You plenty something where you make a cut, you meet in fish. Careful, something fish only no cut really good quality, huh? But it true, say, one of them is cheap, and me no. Tuna, and me good. But suppose you go pay my fish in all store, it's expensive, all same meat, yeah? And me hard, bro, people, eh? Long saldo me too, it hard. One of me cut and me mince. But a mince for me tin finish, easy blanc cacai, most you save mix him up, mo make him full up recipe with a mince. But to look, eh, only cut only stuff with a one kind mince when you put a mince blanc or all piece pig or one em inside. Eh? You look, eh? Blanc talem some meat really cheap. Meat really cheap too, and me liver. But full up man only no like him blanc cacai, but time you roast them cut. You cut them in small slice, but you roast them cook them in number one. Yeah. But suppose you make them with them one kind of sauce, with them tomato, maybe something, yeah, and you cook them. Liver. Liver blanc beef, or liver blanc veal, or liver blanc fowl too. Fowl too. And you cook. For my name, I rich big one. For me, cut full of blood, yeah, inside. And then you really cook meat where you know sauce too much. It's all bar again. Okay, one name you make a guy more, I chicken. And wing blanc chicken, but you careful, but still, me look lo US only make him one full day, where big fella la fête lo ligagay on wing blanc chicken, lo US yes USA, that's the way you look. And me one good fella, and me one kakai too we good, only make him one full day, and me day blo something ano, lo some, me no save one in state lo US, but me read him some place one full day me sec no more for me think say. Vanuatu no more. Ben no. You know Vanuatu no more. We like him all chicken. Okay. It's true. So, take him out. Plenty time. He could but take him out skin. Especially suppose you give him all piccanini. But skin him he could too sometime. After all Italian say. No place here now. He stick him all chicken. Blow. Make him all grow. But me no savvy about him. Him a top top. Where you may have him all same. Radio coconut. You may no savvy. Say it's true or not true. But lo talem lo you in no van what to no more we top lo chicken wing lo US was some step only make one full day only ka kaye mia lo any kind long grill lo barbecue for mal geta il like barbecue and then it too mia lo barbecue emi good that's why emi no you mi save butum lo category number 3 but you must sure say tam you pem lo store emi fresh and too you must save say blanc come back lo chicken wing. Suppose you pem only saplon ice, it must be strong. But suppose water you run, finish, and yeah, you careful. You save make him, he come on same soap, eh? But suppose time you pem, it must be strong. Okay? From, it must be healthy too, eh? You know, could say you guy, me look on Facebook, only talk about on some place where all chicken wing, yeah, only no could. That's why you careful, long point, yeah, but they can say, no one store where you sell them. Good price, but two, where I'm keeping him good, icebox blow him. For my little say, suppose you cut all vegetable, all meat, all ice, And ice, yeah, he run away long water. Only come no good, yeah. He must stop long ice all time, go yurakai. Okay? Yes. And me at one point, yeah. From some storm, you know, service, I suppose Morogeta, you also want him. That's why you go full long wear place. Now you pay me, talk about specially chicken wing for me service. Sometimes he's having got some problem, eh? Okay, from only stop long ice. Allez, Long Island, now, yeah, only kakai too, all chicken wing from only got all strong icebox. We got all people really salem. And me hope say he stop all time long ice, very strong. But some ship only got all big fella icebox, eh? That's why I'm good all same. And me now you miss up talk about all different part. Alors fish Long Island, I'm good. But he got all rule, eh, with fishery department in Putum. All specially all something blow salt water. Some you mean no maskakai too much. Me look plenty something about all blue fish, blue yumi, blue reef, yeah. And me, you me shoot careful. From suppose you me kakai too much, but in no more cat. From only cat walk, blue me came, blue clean up all reef. Mm-hmm. And me look sometime, you me kakai, me no more one them kakai fish, yeah. All small blue fish, yeah, me no more one them kakai, or any small fish, blue reef. No one them kakai, from you me need him, blue. Only clean up reef. You must be careful, le plaisir. But me service fishery department, you make him plenty work, yeah. One time, me stop Long Island, me meet him some people, we only stop all same all watchdog, blanc community, blanc man, you know, kakai too much all. No kakai, nothing, all total, eh. You make a strong rule, eh. 30 years now, we Vanuatu, he block him, blanc. He can't follow some custom, got some people only ask him, allez. Me look fishery department, he got authorization, but he must ask him. People in Massachusetts have authorization, but only kakai total. And he cut sometime we only agree, but you from any way, but custom blue you since long before. All same, I remember one time, and me long masculine, la fête, but yam. Only cut authorization, but kakai small, I think one or two total. And me, I'm with them fishery department. We only must talk, hein? Ask them authorization, and fishery department, only send them people, but look, control them, hein? Et m'écoute, hein, you me got some organization, we work. Me look Long Island, me surprise. He look, say, no, but he work, yeah. Mm. From you think, say, he hot, hein. Bon, you know, control him every day, everywhere. But stand by, blanc, low, he stop. He taboo, blanc, okay, total. But, suppose you got one wheel, on custom blue, you savez, ask him autorisation, le department, blanc. Okay, me no one them, you me kakai, all total. From one name, from you look, me one. One animal, we is no more blue, you can see him. You know, quick, he's slow. After all, he must go drop him all heck, blow all guitar, or something, yeah, we. And me, one hard work, yeah. Sorry, yeah. Low animal, yeah. And, but he could, from me, look, say, still, he got some control. We stop. He me support him total 100%. Motu, all hard work, blow, put him all heck, blow all guitar, poor animal. That's why, and now, he stop, blow, tell him, say, he got some rule, low side, low him, yeah. Lo sai lo fish certain fish mo certain animal lo sol water emi blon best blon yumi from you mass protect them lo li gro kout lo li kat pikinini ol sem and one total is a life long time l'élevette ya suppose emi grow up kout we still only hard work from time only just born only talem se mi noting se half he win blon life that's way you look, eh? Mm-hmm. I mean, no all rule, nothing. I mean, I want them to tell them the police. I mean, rule, we. You must respect them. But before long custom, you can't respect them. Yeah. 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Or you know, collect them all shell, blow 2-3-4-5 years. I mean, good. It's stop long custom finish. 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From custom, stand by blow them too, I mean, protection, blow environment. Amy protection, blanc people, mais blanc environnement tout. Also, one end, vous savez, life, suppose you know more cat kakai, eh? Okay? That's why, you know, one new something, love and what to. Protection, blanc fish. No. Amy want something, we stop long as some long time before. And, blanc talem, say, you must respect him. Me think all same, me look, me pass lo. Where? Colossal, blanc bon marché, tebacor, yeah, you look. Full up line, blanc man, he stop salem. But opposite Longman Place, market, you look. Beef on the line, blow, blue box, yeah, blow, salem fix. But please, think about all fish, blow reef. You mean no mascara, everyone. But you mean no more cat, coral reef, you know more clean, but you know more cat life inside the coral reef. That's why you may must think heavy, yeah. All rainbow fish, yeah. Man, now. Blow talem. Okay, that's why, egg too, emikut. egg emi good, emi a mi look for the people who like em egg, you know, one problem, and emi number one. And especially lor pikinini, eh, for me easy blancakai. And egg, you savez prepare em lor full up facine, you savez make em omelette, emi very easy, eh. And emi a good, you stop with em on nut, on fish, on meat. You may know must forget em also many nut, where you may cut, where you mani kakai, on nut, yeah, emi good. Emi a quality blem, you also meat, eh. After, no forget, you make it. I think you fall like savvy pity meal or sell or nut or you savvy kakai. Even or leaf, or kind cabbage. You may talk, not talk about too much, but you got full of kind. You savvy pity me when I'm kind now, you could you look, eh? And I'm number one. That's why I'm not me one them tell them small or size or plate blow you me. Two, you may not take them any. And our last one. Even you stop long town, it's easy no more, but you cut all small garden, eh? You must cut all small garden called the sapla house. Chouchou, it's grow easy no more. We multiply, we. Pumpkin, it became more long line, but... Blanc control them, yard a bit. But you say plant them some green onion, you say plant them one or two stamba blanc cabbage, we call the sap, and long island too. For one name, island, plenty time, all garden is far away, yeah. You must walk about how many kilometers before you get some garden view. Allez, long last minute, you tie two, you come back, long sava, you must cook them something. You forget them, long carem some leaf cabbage, or whatever. You got cross up house. And you make them kakai good, long beginning, long go long school, tomorrow blame. You look, eh? Yes. Please, we recommend them. Tomato, something where you say green onion, tomato, can something all same. Plan them, cross up house, yeah. But to know one small place, François is supposed to be a pig, he walk about, and me, I took voila. Bon, but you savez pity me, one em blow me game. Okay, but please, ting evil, and one em is stop telling me. Put him some small garden called the Saplo House, and Long Island too, me look all mama, he far away, blanco long garden, and he come back to Sava, he tight. And I suppose you cut the onion, we have improved from. He make him caca, he more soap, and then he more cut. He no really want la soup, but one kind, okay? But even with them taro, you say make them la soup, eh? You ground them taro, you put on water, suppose you cut onion. Onion, emi cook. Emi make them any kakai tasty, but you know cut everywhere. So we try blanc panem too. Emi, I grow too, long ground blue yumi, eh, onion. Before, me sorry Thomas, when before, he got all good for la cooperative lantana, long come back about town. And every week, she picare me come all onion, all eye, all tomato, everything every day. And on lista salem, l'on room, l'on alliance, alliance française, now ya. And me a place, l'on cooperative, town ya. Every week, he got everything from Tana. Tamia, he got Tana call. And emi kout. But come back now, day, blot, tede. Planem, no small something, I call the sablon. Improve him big one. And vitem taro. With them kumala, especially taro, you could blow make them, you ground them, you add them more water, and you make them more tasty, you add them onions, because you cut, green onions, because you cut, but you look. You savez make them itik, hein? And me same kakai no more, but you add them more water, for me sop a little bit, especially long beginning. Okay, time you make them la plap, you could, hein? And yeah, you know, talk about la plaisir, for me, you fella, you savez finish. But la plap, you savez stop, lor. Plate we make him one quarter and half. He cut all good for la plap too. Tam you cut and aplo him onion. Tam you put him all tomato. Hey man, tasty we tasty. You look, eh? You add them all small something we make him tasty good. Same time he could help you. Onion is number one. Lye, he kill him all warm. You look, all he cut work too. And he number one. Okay, that's the way. Emi now me want them tell him. No forget, plan them something for the sable house. Me not tell him easy no more. Me cut on chouchou tigro taonia. Me fala kakai, oui kakai. From Emi at me stop lo produce, he full up ya. Chouchou. Allez, you save me kemitan, or you save me kem lo salad, you look, I mean, still good. You had them anywhere. Okay. Emi to Thomas. Emi now me tremble me game, say, especially all piccanini, he mean himself, he want them kakai. From sometimes, because they look when something is dry no more, all same. Only no really interest. But suppose you had them one small something, he make him say. Only like him more. All big man too, eh? Suppose only test them, only look, say. Me remember Long Island, that's me tap, make him some small something. With him la sauce. All man, you run from. Well, la sauce, he mean him say, you put him you make them dans la poêle du boudou l'oignon, l'ail, you make them small tomato, small rotablem, make them la sauce, l'onwanem you cut, you make them dans la poêle, you make them you mix him up, make them he hot, loulou. Allez, la sauce tout, suppose you cut small flour, you put them small flour. First something, you put them loin. After you add them, one you want them roast them, or same you put them onion with them lye. After time hot, you add them one or two big spoon blow of flour. You tan them, you make them well sauce. You add them water, you dry first time with them flour. And after you add them water. And you make them, when something it is small, blow you add them, blow any kind kakai. Any kind, taro, yam, kumala, or one them. Or soap soap kakai. Tami mi stap lo sai lo health education lo elia 84 and nem rem teto teto teritun and demi lantamia e mi nutritionniste lo ministre lo health and mi stap collectem ol recipe and mi stap collectem ol 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lotamia mi pick him up one blow pepper blow hem we cut every recipe mo mi keep him. Ale one day mi find him some budget from you need him money blow you mi print him lo one book. And then now you mi make him road blow mi make him kakai. And lo book ya now you cut full up recipe with him local kakai no more. Thank you lotito. Sorry mama ya I lose long time finish. But mi never forget him. And when I'm a like a big one, I'm a peanut. I'm a slap teaching more people, but make a peanut butter. Or same way, I got recipe long book. Yes, that's the way I'm a memorable hand. But inside, I got full of recipe, but you use them yet, the whole program, you. Time I go dig him on internet, I find him one recipe where he call him omelette cacai, blanc onyara. And omelette cacai, yeah. I'm a use them all packet noodle. Also called noodle, blue yumi yahweh. You meet them see si good or no good. Only take them two packets and only cook them. After only mix them up with them all vegetable and only make them all same with them egg and you make them one omelette. C'est-à-dire que you put them all vegetable, blue, you everything, or saucepan. After and up them, you add them all egg, or fire yet, you make them omelette. And then now only call them omelette cacai d'Oniara. Et me sous Pacific Commission, oui. If I name recipe, yeah. But I am say, only use them all packet noodle 5 minutes, yeah. Only tell them blow 8 people, only take them 2 packets. Before only mix them up with them 4 eggs, 4 eggs, green onion, 4 tomato, half chou, cabbage, half cabbage, blood china or island cabbage or narafala something with green leaf, 2 packet noodle and 1 big spoon blow well. And then now, only make them. Only break them all egg. After, only kill them all egg. Only add them green onion, cabbage, tomato, all vegetable. With them 2 packet blanc noodle. Okay? Only put them inside. Only no put them to fill a packet. Only put them 1 packet no more blanc noodle. Only mix them up. Allez, number two. Only make them water I boil. Only add them number 2 packet blanc noodle. Only cook them 2 minutes. Tamen li look se all noodle oli ready, oli take em out, e oli putum lo first melange oli make em, oli cut first packet lo noodle lo hem with them all vegetable. And after oli make em well he hot lo fire, oli putum mix 5 minutes inside, yeah. Après oli cover em up with them one cover, oli lego he go 5 minutes, and after oli tan em, you know I said. Make me tan on to for the side for omelette. And wow. After you put them on one plate, and you can cook. And you look all same one cake, yes. Omelette, I eat it, you look all same one cake. You say, cut them on 8 slices. And you have green onion, you make them color. That's why it's very easy to make them. You collect them all vegetables, after you take them out water, after you put them all vegetables with them all noodles inside your saucepan. And Tamia now formally mix him up with them egg. And you put them in saucepan, you hot. When recipe we find them, say with them also called noodle. From some time you meet. All same you tell them. Noodle, what Emia, you may have full of talk about all 5 minute noodle. But suppose you make them cook, you mix him up with them some more vegetable, mo some egg, ol sem lo recipe ya, lo omelette. Eh bien, et mi megem one good for la cacaille. No more, si ol geta lo plisseur, li talem lo 8 people, hein. 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Il megem 8 people, hein. 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Test flame, l'on small paquet. Yes. 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And mi adem tout carotte, ou emis crassem. Every something inside. Man, all man, all you like him, all you like him. All you tell him, say, mami, la soupe, lo you, ikut, ou ikut. Okay, that's why you got way, bro, viverem. You must make him a tasty, quoi. And something where you add them, carotte, you savez, add them green popo, ou you sucrasem, hein? Yes. You savez, add them full of something, chouchou, de sucrasem. You know, quatre carottes. Carotte, emi one vegetable, ou imo cheap, l'on store. But one carotte, two carottes, you say, make him one good salad, hein? Damn you, granem. Okay? You look, hein? That's the way you grab them and you put them inside. You make them one good halala soup. Allez, after you save them small soyuz, suppose you know enough bea thing. Or time you put them to fala small, all small packet with stuff inside, you enough, yeah. Lot test, eh? But you add them vegetable. Voilà. And you make them one good fala noodle or soup. Parce que suppose the water you run, but you make them strong, eh? You look, eh? And they make good. And me healthy. And me one small example from Vanuatu, yeah. 5 minutes noodle, et mia, one blow top cacaille blow town, yeah. I think even so, on aura fait la place, mais non, tout m'as blow town. For me quick, hein. They one can la soup all same too, quick blow me game. And you add them any vegetable inside. Suppose you cut one white cabbage, you put them in, you put them inside.
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Nice fellow number, you meet to Haram Longa this time. 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So, wherever place you stop tuning lehem, you may be in Folem, hear me health lifestyle. This is program, bring you me. Long this morning, and me sure say me been informative enough for you, my listeners. And while you stop tuning in, come by him to go ahead, long listen all the music. 11 o'clock, bye bye. You me to come long follow him. News updates, premium news team, long BBTC, and of course, 11:15 today, bye bye. You me to join a voice, long north program. Continue to listen to come. But I'm to go ahead to listen to a nice one number long pleasure with them voice blong. I'll be analyzer with them song title Rangona Rangona.

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